0: In sport, CEO Colin Mansbridge believes the Crusaders squad are professional enough to get on with business after a week in the headlines. Scott Hansen will take over from Rob Penny as head coach next year.
1: I think it's a slight distraction, but I'm really confident for the rest of this campaign that the focus is sharp.
0: And ongoing debate around Kalyn Ponga's controversial send-off in Queensland's State of Origin series opening defeat to New South Wales in Sydney. In that sport, I'm Bryn Rutkin. The Hats, Northland weather mainly fine, just some high cloud. We've got light winds, 18 the high and 8 is the overnight low. Tomorrow, beautiful day, fine and sunny with light winds and a top of 18 again. Partly cloudy on Saturday, chance of a shower from the morning, 19.
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3: 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Just let me know what you want to do with the cash. It'll be a surprise amount. Your share of 50 grand can be won, and I can be calling you back very soon. A new one from Somba next. He's Taylor Swift on the Hits.

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0: 50 grand we are sprinkling throughout wallets all around the country, and you can win your share at 8 a.m, 12 p.m, and 5 p.m. every single day. And Chelsea, you've got baby number three on the way.
2: Yes, I do.
0: Oh, babies have a way of draining funds, don't they?
2: Oh, absolutely.
0: Yes, so it's your number three, little girl due in October. You've got other two kids aged 7 and 3. Oh, my goodness. How are you coping?
2: Oh, it's busy, I tell you that much.
0: Oh, yeah. What would you spend this money on that you win?
2: Oh, definitely on baby stuff, as I've got nothing, as I didn't expect to have another baby, so I got rid of all my stuff.
0: Of course you did. It's a surprise baby. How lovely.
2: Okay. Yeah.
0: All right, Chelsea, here we go. This is what you're winning today.
3: Payday amount is $140.
0: There you go.
2: Oh my goodness, that's amazing. Thank you.
0: There's no problem. A little room to play with as well. Now, I hope it all goes well for you, okay?
2: Thank you so much.
0: There is no problem. And you've got another chance to win your share of 50 grand cash today, coming up with Maddie and PJ at 5 o'clock. A good one from Midnight Youth next. Here's Teddy Swims on the hits.

0: Hey, it's Maddie and PJ. We're back this afternoon with the winner of Celebrity Treasure Island.
1: Plus, I need your help if you are a parent. 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
0: Plus, your share of 50K when we see you from 3 only on the hits.

You're on the hits. If you have heard talk about an Auckland fault line, this is a historical fault line in Auckland, and scientists have been looking into it. They have reclassified it as an active fault line. It runs throughout the Hinua Ranges, and it could potentially generate a large earthquake. It could happen 10,000 years from now, but for a long time, it hasn't really been an issue in Auckland. Now, apparently, it is.

0: It's a really nice collab between Sam Fender and Olivia Dean. Hayley with you. There's lots of talk about the mental load nowadays. People love to talk about this topic. It could be anything. The mental load is anything that's kind of taken up mental space. It could be from organising life, your family, the kids, friendships, thinking about, is there enough milk in the house? Do we need to pay that school camp fee? Anything like that. A new study has shown that on average where there's a female in a household, that female, despite being in the workforce alongside men, carry on average 70% of the mental load. I know every household's different and each kind of, you know, there's different dynamics. 70%, I reckon there would even be a lot of households that it's higher than that too. But, you know, I don't want to get in trouble on the text machine. It's an interesting topic. It can make or break some households too, I'm sure. Coming up, Eagle Eye Cherry with their biggest hit, Save Tonight, is soon on the hits.
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0: You're on the hits. We're also on iHeartRadio as well. This guy. Somebody pour me a drink. Somebody pour me a smoke. Post Malone is coming here to the country, one show only in October. And tickets are now officially on sale, livenation.co.nz. It would be an incredible show to go see. It's going to sell out. But you can also win 4 Post Malone tickets at 4:45 today if you play the Hits Alpha Quiz. 10 questions, all of the answers start with the same letter, and if you crack that in just 60 seconds, you will win those 4 Post Malone tickets with Maddie and PJ today on the Hits Alpha Quiz, 4:45. Good luck! Coming up just after 1, we've got a good country hit, Shaboozy, and also a Ghetto Superstar. It's a brilliant hit. It's going to take you right back soon on the Hits.
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7: In this update, Stats NZ data shows our total filled jobs increased 0.5% in the past year. But numbers have fallen in manufacturing, in Northland, and among 30 to 34-year-olds. Police have seized a Kawerau property occupied by the son of a former gang leader, and a 34-year-old man's been charged with contempt of court. In 2018, Slobodan Milosevic and his mongrel mob president father were among 50 arrested in Operation Notice, a major police attack on meth distribution. The finance minister will lay out the winners and losers in today's budget at 2. Westpac's chief economist says he expects more investment in defence, the Taranaki gas terminal and infrastructure, and the big cuts already announced for the public sector. Friends star Matthew Perry's live-in personal assistant has been sentenced to 41 months in prison for his role in the actor's death. That's news. In sport, CEO Colin Mansbridge is adamant a week in the headlines won't derail the Crusaders Super Rugby title defence. Mansbridge admits the timing of Scott Hansen taking over from Rob Penny as head coach in 2027 wasn't ideal, but they're still focused on finishing their campaign well. Outgoing Crystal manager Oliver Glasner believes Crystal Palace can win more titles after snaring the UEFA Conference League, their first ever trophy in Europe.
20: It's a chapter, it's a good chapter to read in the Crystal Palace book, but other chapters will follow.
7: And more than 50,000 tickets remain unsold for next weekend's Football World Cup, a warm-up match between the All Whites and England in Tampa. That is sport.
23: The Hits, Northland weather, mainly fine, just some high cloud. We've got light winds, 18 the high and 8 is the overnight low. Tomorrow, beautiful day, fine and sunny with light winds and a top of 18 again. Partly cloudy on Saturday, chance of a shower from the morning, 19.
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1: Thank y'all for having me. I go by the name of Shaboozy. Class, we're always living life like we ain't born to die.
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0: that if you were a Pokemon card trader back in the day, dig them out of storage, see if you can find them. 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It's Marshmallow Kane Brown on the hits.
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0: Hey, it's Maddie and PJ. We're back this afternoon with the winner of Celebrity Treasure Island.
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You're on the hits. Hayley with you. Tomorrow we're mixing it up a little bit with the Hits 50K payday, and we're giving away $50 cash at the top of every hour. So after the news and weather, every single hour throughout the show tomorrow, I'll let you know when to call.

0: 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That
1: girl. Hey, it's Ben from Borderline, and you're listening to our new song, That Girl, on the Hits. Keep holding on. That Girl is probably our most ambitious song yet. It's full of all of our, like, 80s influences, like Prince and MJ, and it's just super theatrical, so give it a listen.

0: Kiwi music, Borderline, That Girl. It's new on the Hits playlist. Talking of playlists, tomorrow is Friday Faves. We zhuzh up the playlist a little bit. We play all your favourites, getting you into the weekend. Because Friday, as soon as you wake up, it feels different. The music has to have a vibe about it as well. And people know that you can text in your requests at this time of the week. 4487 is a text number, and I will do my best to get them on the playlist. What do you want? This request has already come through. It's so good. 1999. This song absolutely dominated by Ricky Martin. Just before the millennium and the Y2K was all over the place. So I'm going to make sure Ricky's in the playlist tomorrow morning, and you can get your request in 4487 on that text. Old School JT is going to bring Sexy back soon on the Hits.
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19: In this update,
5: The countdown's on to today's budget being delivered by Finance Minister Nicola Willis at 2, now that is. Many details have already been laid out, including big cuts to the public service, reforms to social housing, and putting money into health, education and energy. Nurses Society members have struck a pay deal with Health NZ for a 2.5% salary increase in the first year and 2% in the second. Senior designated nurses and nurse practitioners will get a $1,300 lump sum and all others $1,000. Environmentally friendly power options might have stopped a coal mine in its tracks, with Waikato's Rotowaru coal mine's fast track expansion reportedly paused, with main customer Glenbrook Steel Mill moving to using an electric arc furnace. That's news. In sport, the Mainland Tactics have extended the short-term contract of former Silver Fern Gina Crampton. The ANZ Premiership tabletoppers had originally signed the mid-quarter for just 2 weeks as injury cover for captain Erikana Peterson. It's believed Peterson is targeting a return for the final regular season game in June. All Whites defender Nando Pinaka is adamant. He bailed early on the Auckland FC A-League title celebrations, so he's in top shape for football's FIFA World Cup. The five Auckland-based players have jetted off to the US for a training camp ahead of New Zealand's first warm-up game against Haiti at Fort Lauderdale on Wednesday. That is sport. I'm Raylene Ramsey.
15: The Hits, Northland weather mainly fine, just some high cloud. We've got light winds, 18 the high and 8 is the overnight low. Tomorrow, beautiful day, fine and sunny with light winds and a top of 18 again. Partly cloudy on Saturday, chance of a shower from the morning, 19.
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0: Wake up with Jono, Ben and Megan. Laugh your way home with Maddie and PJ.
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2: Me not working hard. Yeah, right, picture that with a Kodak. Or better yet, go to town.

You're on the heads. Well, it feels like a long school term for the school kids. It's term two. Term two is quite a big one. They really start to ramp up the learning during that term, but we've still got 5 weeks to go after this week until we fire into school holidays. Winter ones too, I reckon they're the hardest one of the whole year. It's Ed on the hits.

she said.

0: Hey, John, Ben and Megan here. Hope you're gearing up for a long weekend tomorrow. 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
1: Have we cleared this?
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0: No.
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0: Help them tomorrow from 6 on the Hits.

It's the hits. We've got the New Zealand Music T-shirt Day kicking off tomorrow in celebration of New Zealand Music Month. It is wrapping up. So if you've got an old Kiwi artist T-shirt that you haven't maybe worn in a while, crank it out. That might be why you see more She Hard T-shirts worn tomorrow. It's the hits.

0: Fever Dream, Alex Warren here on the hits. Maddie and PJ join me now. They're in this afternoon from 3 o'clock. But Maddie, something happened to your hubby yesterday.
1: It's a good story. It's a really good story. An unexpected, I would say, injury that came about at the petrol station. And bless him, Ryan, my husband, tried his hardest to sort it out himself. And then eventually he had to relent and he had to ask for help. So we want to know from you this afternoon, when were you forced to ask for help in public? You can text your stories through to 4487.
2: 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Nix Adams is going to be joining us after 3.
0: Brilliant. Okay, that and more. 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

0: the hits. We've got some great Friday faves requests coming in for the playlist tomorrow. Smash Mouth, Vanilla Ice, Freestylers. 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I'll see you back then. See you later. Bye.
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5: In this update, infrastructure and health are the big priorities in this year's budget, and banks face a new levy, with Finance Minister Nicola Willis promising initiatives will create thousands of jobs. Health is getting record funding, $34.2 billion in the 2026-27 financial year. And the bowel cancer screening age will lower from 58 to 56. Hospital and school properties will get major upgrades, including land for a new hospital in South Auckland. Willis says $2.3 billion will be saved over 5 years, slashing government agency spending and public sector jobs. Other commitments include a significant boost for rail, just over $1 billion planned for Kiwi Rail Network investments between next year and 2030. Nearly $107 million will go to Metropolitan Rail, and places and trades training will double as fees-free university gets axed. In sports, Super Rugby CEO Jack Mesley has no issue with the Hurricanes and Chiefs resting star players for the last round of the regular season. Mesley believes fans will agree the competition's top two sides have earned the right to focus on the upcoming playoffs.
6: Hurricanes fans, and me included, we want to see the best players playing in our final series. Now, the fact that the Canes have got out to a lead where they can make these choices, you know, I think their fans would be pretty happy with the choices that Clark's made this week.
5: Netball New Zealand is heralding the appointment of Parikawhia McLean and Tracy Hook-Ihaka to their new look board, saying the pair bring deep expertise in governance, Māori development and financial leadership. That is sport. I'm Raylene Ramsey.
7: The Hits, Northland weather, mainly fine, just some high cloud. We've got light winds, 18 the high and 8 is the overnight low. Tomorrow, beautiful day, fine and sunny with light winds and a top of 18 again. Partly cloudy on Saturday, chance of a shower from the morning, 19.
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8: Good afternoon, happy Thursday. We like to call it Friday Eve, you little ripper.
9: And it's a Thursday, aka Friday Eve, going into a long weekend.
8: All right, mate. I know I've been teasing it all week.
9: No, but it's...
8: we're nearly there. But we're actually nearly there now.
9: I've given you a hard time a little bit, but mostly I'm actually just reminding people it is a long weekend.
8: Monday's off, team. Monday's off.
9: Love that.
8: We're going to be in Gore tomorrow, early flight. Looks like fog might be delaying a flight. Oh, he's got a beanie.
9: Someone gave me a Hits beanie because apparently it is going to be pretty chilly there. So
8: the denim short skirt that I've packed.
9: Questionable decision, but let's go with it.
8: I'm taking options. I'm taking jeans as well, but I've got that potentially. It's just like a fuck. Because I've got cowgirl boots.
9: Oh, you'll be fine with the boots then, surely.
8: Yeah, the boots will take up a good... I've got short legs, man. Yeah. I don't have long pants. No. So if I got the boots, I've got the skirt. Maybe I need like thermal underwear or something. Yeah.
9: A mini's like a maxi on you.
8: Look, coming up last night, so exciting. It was like Christmas Day all over for Maddie McLean.
9: Yes, spoiler alert, although you'll probably, it's everywhere, so you should know by now, the winner of Celebrity Treasure Island, Nix Adam.
8: Hey! The first woman in 20 years to win the show. She's going to be joining us in the next 30 minutes before 3:30, so don't go anywhere. She is such a character, such a legend, and so inspirational as well.
9: Up next, though, I want to talk about the difference between dad parenting and mum parenting, because I saw someone put something up online today that I reckon would give a lot of mums out there heart palpitation.
8: All right, we'll go there in two songs after Teddy Swims. This is Lose Control on the Hits with Maddie and PJ.

0: Just like Drax Project on the Hits with Maddie and PJ, 11 past three for your Thursday afternoon.
1: As a non-parent, I am curious to know, do you think there is an inherent difference between the way mum's parent and the way dad's parent?
0: Oh, I'm just not a typical woman, Maddie. The wrong person.
1: No, but you're very maternal, though.
0: Yeah, oh no, very, very maternal, but very chaotic. I'm probably not your stock standard organised mum. I'm very much type B. I do thrive probably when my life is more organised, but it's just not naturally inside me. But you know what? Like, BJ really does think of stuff that I don't think of. And I think that is his sort of animal. He's because he's worked with animals a lot. He's a farmer. not comparing my kids to animals. Oh God.
1: No,
0: he's very intuitive to kids' needs.
1: Right. Yeah.
0: And so even like, although I feel, God, I've really gone on a tangent again. It was just a one-word answer, PJ.
1: No, keep going.
0: Like,
1: keep going. I'm loving
0: it. I feel like now with my daughter, I'm more intuitive, but I feel like particularly with Charlie, our first, he thought of stuff that I wouldn't think of. So, look, I'm not going to give you your stock standard answer, but I would say that definitely dads and mums roll differently. And he's probably a lot more relaxed about things when I'm like, duh! BJ, what are you doing? He'll be like, stop being a helicopter.
1: I know exactly what you mean. Because I just saw a video today that a mum posted on Instagram, and it was a bullet point series of things that this dad was doing while looking after their toddler. So she said, my husband is taking our toddler to the footy, and then went through the bullet points of things that he had not done.
0: Oh, God.
1: No snacks. No water. No sunscreen. Footy starts at 4 p.m. Bedtime is 7 p.m.
0: Oh, yeah. No, yeah. This is giving me anxiety.
1: 14% phone battery, 99% confidence, zero regrets. And I just looked at that and I thought, I bet you, she obviously had a lot of anxiety and was like, what are you doing? Yeah. You can't take a toddler to a 4 p.m. rugby game.
0: Yeah, and where are you going to bath them? And where are their jammies? Have you packed the jammies so you can pop them into bed straight after?
1: Exactly. Like, there's no snacks.
0: Are you ready to go?
1: Yeah.
0: No snacks?
1: So I just thought there must be some major differences between the way mum's parent and the way dad's parent. And I want to find out what those differences look like in different people's households. I want to know how different things are.
0: Dads depend on hot chips a lot. Like, I feel like often hot chips will get ordered. I'm like, BJ, dinner, not just fried potato. Text through 4487 or 0800 the hits. Maybe there's a specific example you can think of, or maybe it's an ongoing contrast between you and your partner when it comes to parenting. What are the differences between mum and dad? What are they missing out? Or what are they not doing? Get in touch, and we've got your chance to win from our Chemist Warehouse shelf. This is Brittany. It's just gone 14 past three for your Thursday afternoon with Maddie and PJ.

0: Before you go, there's something I want you to have.
1: Oh, it's beautiful. But wait a minute, isn't this?
0: Yeah, yes it is.
1: But I thought the old lady dropped it into the ocean in the air.
0: Well, baby, I went down and got it for you.

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1: Someone texted in and said, my parenting is packing snacks, spare clothes, wipes, hats and backup snacks. My husband's parenting is leaving the house with vibes and optimism.
0: Yes, that is so true. You can weigh in for your chance to win from our Chemist Warehouse shelf. 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We're coming right back after Benson Boone.

0: end what this mum was meaning, but she said, my husband's taking our toddler to the footy. Footy starts at 4 p.m. Bedtime for our toddler is 7 p.m. He's brought no snacks, no water, no sunscreen. And I just thought, I can imagine.
1: Anxiety!
0: Yeah, I can imagine the anxiety. And I just thought, there must be some inherent differences between the way mum parents and the way dad parents.
1: But the annoying thing is they often get away with it and like often just everything rolls smoothly and you're like, how does that work for you and not for me?
0: We've had some great texts coming through to 4487. Someone said, my husband took our daughter to swimming lessons and came home saying, she did great. I said, awesome, where's the towel? He just stared at me. Apparently they air dried in the car. Hadn't even brought a towel to swimming.
1: Chuck the heater on. Yeah. She'll be right. Rangi is joining us. Hello, Rangi. Welcome to the show.
2: Hi.
1: Okay, so is this in your household? What happens?
2: Well, it was when I was younger. I'm older now. But when we were younger, there was four of us, and my dad would take us shopping, and he would let us put anything and everything in the trolley, whatever we wanted.
1: Classic.
2: But
1: yeah.
2: if my mum went shopping, she never told us, or she'd just literally say no.
0: Yeah.
2: Just leave
0: Dad was like, Cocoa Pops, sure. Milo, absolutely. Lollies and chips, go for it.
2: Yeah.
1: As a parent, I know how tricky it is. If you don't say yes going round, it can be a very long trip. Aaron is joining us. Hi, Aaron.
3: Hey, team, how are you doing?
0: Very well.
1: Yeah, not bad. Okay, what about your household?
3: Oh, when it comes to the sports department on a Saturday morning, I think the mum has the ice packs, the bandages, the ambulances on standby, and dad shows up. She'll be right. Young fella, get up, put a plaster on it, get back on the field. Where the old mum is almost running on the field herself, making sure the young man's okay.
0: Yeah, she's got a stretcher next to her ready to go, and dad's like, you know, you'll be fine.
1: Again, dad running on vibes.
0: I love it, Aaron. That's so good.
1: Hey, coming up next on the show, Celebrity Treasure Island. The final went down last night, and for the first time in 20 years, it was a woman who took it out. Nyx Adams is joining us on the show next. How's she going the day after? Maddie, you'll know this feeling. It must be overwhelming.
0: It's a roller coaster, that's for sure.
1: She joins us next. Here's Rihanna with Umbrella on the hits.

0: Hey, it's just gone 3:30 on the Hits with Maddie and PJ. Well, you may have heard this moment on TV last night.
1: I think coming on this show has shown me that I should be proud of me every single day. I should be confident in my capabilities every single day, and I'm going to be.
2: I don't have any other words to say, but you've just won Celebrity Chaser! This is the type of thing that happens when women unite.
0: Woo! Yes. The first woman to win CTI in almost 20 years, Nix Adams, welcome.
3: Oh my God, thank you for having me. Far out. Nix. Crazy.
4: I am just, first of all, you made me cry last night. I was just on the edge of my seat. I'm so proud of you.
3: It's actually overwhelming, as you would know. Even the online support, I just went to the doctors and the receptionists were like... and it's just like, oh my gosh. And it's different. Like, you know, I was there and I was choked up. Even watching it last night took me straight back to that moment, got me choked up. Oh gosh. Yeah, it's crazy.
0: It must be kind of strange that this does play out so far down the track from the moment. Like, can you guys explain what that's actually like, watching that in delay?
4: For me, it was weird because I didn't tell anyone except for my husband that I'd won. So I had to almost, like, put it to one side. You know, I had to lock it away in a little box and hold on to it until it started airing. And even then, you know, everyone was always coming up to me asking, did you win? Did you win? And I had to like hold on to the secret for ages. It's hard, right?
3: It is so hard. You know, there were a lot of people like, where were you? Where did you go? And it was just like, oh my God. And you know, my response is, it's got to be sarcasm. I'm like, oh my God, do you want to know what color undies I'm wearing as well? You know, and I'm thinking, please let that be enough for them to shut up, you know?
4: When you signed up for it, and then when you first got out there, did you have any concept of, I want to go all the way, I could go all the way, I'm going to go all the way? Was that, like, in your mind?
3: No, I was just like, I'm here, all I can do is give today everything that I've got, you know, because I don't know, it's sometimes, hey, it's not even up to you if you stay, you know, so it was just like, nah, focus on today, and if I can get through today, sweet, I'll have a sleep, I'll wake up. I think it came down to the connections you created, the alliances. So it was all these moving pieces, but oh my God, it was so crazy, yeah.
0: You must be so proud of yourself, especially with what you've been through in the past. You've been through hell and back, man, like to the absolute depths of despair. That must feel pretty amazing to now look back and go, wow, things actually could get better after all of that.
3: I think of, you know, because when I got on there and we have our moments around the campfire and we share our stories and they're like, see, you're going to be great at this. And I'm like, how the hell is any of that going to get me anywhere in here? And the only thing that would get me far was just the perseverance, like just determination to constantly, whether I had confidence or not, and I never did. Who cares? Get in there and give it your best and get the job done, you know? Like, even if you come last, finish the race. And a lot of times, until it really mattered in the finals, I definitely did come last.
4: Yes, but you pulled it out when it mattered the most.
3: Maybe I was saving the best for
0: Nix Adams, you're an absolute legend. Thank you so much for joining us. And honestly, so just genuinely stoked for your success.
4: Yeah.
3: Thank you so much for having me.
4: The winner of Celebrity Chaser!
3: Yeah!
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0: Megan on the hits.
1: Megan, I want to probably ask your advice on this one because
2: No one ever asks my advice.
1: No, I don't. Yeah.
2: No one's ever once comes to me and gone, Johnny, you know what? Can you give me some advice?
1: Yeah.
2: I would like that once, just one day on this show.
1: No, you can listen in.
2: No, it's fine.
0: Chime in.
2: I'll give some advice regardless.
1: Okay, yeah.
3: Back tomorrow on the hits.

0: 10 I need. It's just gone 14 to 4. You're on the hits with Maddie and PJ. And a bit earlier in the show, we were lucky enough to be graced by the winner of Celebrity Treasure Island 2026. Nix Adams joined us. And if you want to hear the full exclusive chat, it will be up on our podcast just after the show. You can text the word DRIVE to 4487 and we'll send you back a link. People's poll, the people's poll. Everybody come together, it's the people's poll. In the meantime, he's a man of the people. Oof. He's travelling on public transport.
1: And I'm actually really enjoying the train. I know it's almost, I feel like I say it so often that it's almost like I'm trying to trick
0: Guys,
1: myself.
0: Guys, I'm having the best time, like overcompensating.
1: Yeah, I know.
0: I'm seriously so loving my time. No, you actually are.
1: I actually do.
0: You genuinely, I feel like you get a lot done there.
1: I do. I get a lot done and I really enjoy it. The thing about it is I'm on the train. My station is the first station and the last station. So I'm either first on or last off, depending on which way I'm travelling, right?
0: Yeah.
1: And so when I get on at my station to come into the city, I'm the first, one of the first on the train. So I kind of get pick of the seats, which is
0: priority. Heck,
1: yeah.
0: That's pretty nice.
1: So I head straight for the front of the train because you know me, efficiency, and I like to be right by the end of the carriage so that I can be first off.
0: Of course you.
1: At the other end.
0: I'd be at the back, baby. I'd still be a backseat bandit. Or at least towards the end. Like, I don't think you'd catch me right up the front.
1: No, I'm a up the front goody goods. But here's the other thing. Because I get pick of the seats, I sit in an aisle seat and then I have my bag on the window seat in the hope, I'm not selfish, but in the hope that I get to just take up two seats by myself. Obviously, if the train gets really busy, I will move my bag and I will move. But I like to sit, I like to have two seats to myself. And I sit on the aisle seat. And producer Sarah said, that's so weird. Why don't you sit in the window?
2: You've got the window option.
0: Yeah.
2: You sit at the window looking out at the world and you put your bag
0: in the aisle.
2: It's more whimsy.
0: It's more whimsy. It's more dreams-like. It's like, it just
2: music
0: feels a bit more
2: vibes.
0: Yep. More picturesque.
1: I think that, but it's two seats side by side. I can still see out the window from the aisle.
2: But you're closer to the people when you're on the aisle and they bang past you as they try to get on.
1: But the other thing for me is I actually think I'm better served. People are less likely to try and take the extra seat if it's by the window and I'm sitting in the aisle as opposed to me sitting by the window and the aisle seat is the free one.
0: Okay. Mm. I do understand your thinking there. I don't think I thought of that one. So the question we're asking today for our people's poll, and you can weigh in on our Facebook or Instagram, when the window seat is available on a bus, train or plane, do you take it? Yes or no? You can text through as well to 4487. We'll come back with the results next after Queen and George Michael. It's Somebody to Love on the hits.

0: George Michael. It's coming up to 4 on the hits. You're with Maddie and PJ. The people's poll, the people's poll. Everybody come together, it's the people's poll. Okay, on the people's poll today, we're asking when you get on public transport and the window seat is available, do you take it? Good mate, Maddie doesn't.
1: No, I'm an aisle all the way. All the way. I mean, for me, part of it is efficiency. I like to be up and out as soon as...
0: I think most of it is efficiency. Yeah. I'm a window girl through and through.
1: Whimsy.
0: Although I will...
1: Whimsy.
0: Yeah, whimsy. Whimsy, dreamlike state. That's me. I just like to feel like I'm going on, like, I don't know, a big trip. You know, I might be in a foreign country when really I'm just catching to the next stop, you know. But yeah, we wanted to know your thoughts. You can weigh in Facebook or Instagram or text us to 4487. Someone said I do exactly what Maddie does when I go on buses. Another one said yes, because I'm nosy and I like looking outside at all the things.
1: Yeah, so that's a window person.
0: Yeah.
1: Someone said I sit in the aisle with my bag by the window. That's what I do as well. But once no empty seats, I do move across, blocking it when people need it. Isn't
0: of course.
1: Right. I'm the same. I'm the same.
0: Yeah.
1: But I just hope that...
0: It's not very inviting though, is it?
1: No.
0: It's like, hey guys, sorry, I'm too important for your conversation.
1: Vanessa said, I'm always in the window seat. Better to fall asleep on the window instead of a random person's shoulder. Someone did once fall asleep on my shoulder on a plane, like a random.
0: How do you wake a random up?
1: I didn't.
0: Do you go, excuse me?
1: I just left them to sleep. And then they woke up and were very embarrassed.
0: Oh, you would be so... Did they dribble?
1: No, they didn't dribble, but they were just very awkward about the fact that they'd fallen asleep on someone's on a random person's shoulder.
0: Yeah, because you're like, have I snored? Have I sleep talked? Like, what did I do in this 20 minutes?
1: If we look at our overall results, 60% of people said, yes, I will always prefer the window.
0: Interesting.
1: 23% said I prefer the aisle seat. And then 17 said, I don't really care. I'll just sit in my allocated seat. I'll go wherever.
0: So it's window for the win, baby.
1: Window for the win.
0: Hey, we're going to be on the same flight tomorrow. So I'll go window.
1: I'll go aisle.
0: It's a perfect match. It's just gone 4 minutes to 4. Coming up after 4, we want to know, have you ever been forced to ask for help in public? We'll go there in the next 20 on the hits.
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12: In this update, this year's budget predicts a return to a $2.6 billion surplus by 2028-29, a year early. It puts a record $34.2 billion into health this financial year, lowers the bowel cancer screening age to 56, and Whangarei Hospital will get a new ward. $1.7 billion is going to the next phase of the Waikato Expressway, and $400 million to making state highways more resilient. Just over $1 billion will go on Kiwi Rail network investments over 4 years, and nearly $107 million for Metropolitan Rail. The government's ring-fencing $450 million expiring next March in case the fuel crisis worsens and it needs to hand out more support. And in other news, one person has died at Tasman's Kaiteriteri Beach near Nelson in a water-related incident. That's news. In sport, Super Rugby CEO Jack Mesley believes Moana Pacific has shown plenty of fortitude despite liquidation hovering over them. Whether or not this weekend's clash with the Brumbies is the last time Moana play, Mesley hopes for a statement performance.
13: Difficult situation, and the company, going into liquidation, as we said, they deserve a lot of credit, and looking forward to seeing them run out, do what they do so well, wear that jersey with pride up against the Brumbies this weekend.
12: Hurricanes halfback Cam Roygaard is optimistic. His calf injury was perfectly timed, his three-match break allowing him to tackle the Super Rugby playoffs refreshed. And defender Nando Pineker reckons the All Whites may have an advantage over Iran at football's World Cup due to their opening opponent having to travel to matches from Mexico.
14: The Hits, Northland weather mainly fine, just some high cloud. We've got light winds, 18 the high and 8 is the overnight low. Tomorrow, beautiful day, fine and sunny with light winds and a top of 18 again. Partly cloudy on Saturday, chance of a shower from the morning, 19.
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5: We love it. We absolutely love being able to bring a little bit of joy to people's lives at the moment, because boy, oh boy, some people are doing it tough out there at the moment.
0: Every day we're blindsided by it. We go into it and then we're like, oh, that's right. I needed to brace myself emotionally for that, because it is. It's a real roller coaster.
5: Tissues. We've got tissues in the studio.
0: Yeah,
5: today.
0: We got tissues in the studio, guys. Before that, though, usually with our Alpha Quiz, we give you the chance to win $1,000. But because Post Malone tickets went on sale today, of course, he's going to be playing Go Media Stadium in Auckland on the 21st of October. We've got your chance to not just win one or two tickets, to win four tickets to Posty's show live in Auckland. So listen out for that cue to call coming up at 4:45. Coming up next, though,
5: my husband had quite the afternoon yesterday. It involves a finger and a petrol pump and a very, very sticky situation.
0: I would have said what body part got stuck in the petrol pump. That would have said
5: better. Damn it.
0: Missed opportunity. This is 1D on the Hits.

0: Miles Smith, you're on the hits with Maddie and PJ. It's just gone 11 past four on the air. Thanks to Chemist Warehouse, the home of big brand vitamins at the lowest prices every day.
1: Let this be a lesson for you. If you are not listening to the Maddie and PJ podcast, you are missing out on some absolute gold.
0: Well, yes, we were interrupted rudely by your husband in the podcast last night.
1: Well, rudely, yes, but it also actually ended up being fantastic. I got a message mid-podcast record last night from my husband, and he just said, "Boy, do I have a story for you." Now, it was rather risky on my part, but we live called him on the podcast to find out the story. And I said, is this podcast appropriate or is this more like a two spouses at home in the privacy of their own home conversation? He said, no, it's actually a good story. I think you should bring it to the podcast. And then he told it on the podcast last night and we thought, actually, it's so good that we need to bring it to the main show.
0: Well, now you've built it up. It's risky, Maddie. Maddie, you've set it up now. So you've got to tell the story well.
1: So Ryan went to the petrol station yesterday. Now, he was filling up his car, and you know on the petrol pump how you can flick up the little latch so that it basically auto-fills and you can just like...
0: So you can walk away.
1: Walk away.
0: Yeah.
1: He pulled up the latch and his finger got stuck in between the latch and the top of the petrol pump handle.
0: Ow.
1: And how does that happen? I can't even imagine that happening.
0: Yeah, how does that even happen? That was my first question.
1: I have no idea. I've never even contemplated that being something that could or would happen with a petrol pump. So it got stuck and he was like, ow. And then tried to undo the latch on the petrol pump handle. It wouldn't go.
0: Literally.
1: Basically, it was so stuck in there that he couldn't push the handle up to release it, to release the latch, and he couldn't remove his finger. It was stuck in there. So he kind of just kept trying and trying and trying, and he is not someone, and I've said it before, he is not someone
0: that hates asking for help.
1: Hates it. Doesn't like asking for directions. We go into Mitre 10. He won't ask like where a product is. He wants to find it himself. He just does not like putting his hand up and asking for help. So he tried desperately to do it himself. After a few minutes, he still couldn't get it undone. A few minutes more went by. Still couldn't get it undone. Eventually, he had to put his hand up and call over the petrol pump attendant, who then tried to
0: get it with his other hand.
1: Yeah, with his other hand, his free hand. Who couldn't sort it out either, so they had to go and get a screwdriver and unscrew the latch from the petrol pump to free Ryan's finger.
0: As someone who hates to ask for assistance, let alone in a public place, at a petrol station where your finger is stuck and you have to be like, hey guys, can I get some help over here?
1: Asking for the best way to get onto the motorway, one thing. Asking for them to bring a screwdriver to free your finger that got stuck in the petrol pump, an entirely different thing.
0: Fair to say he's probably not going to go back to that petrol station anytime soon. It did get us thinking, though. Have you had to ask for assistance in a public area? And, like, maybe you were forced to. You didn't want to.
1: Yeah.
0: It was highly embarrassing. It was highly demoralizing. Yeah. What happened to you that led you to have to actually ask for some assistance?
1: Yeah.
0: 0800 the hits.
1: Maybe you did get stuck. Maybe something went wrong with a piece of clothing. I don't know what it was, but what happened in public that made you have to ask for help?
0: Or you can text us 4487, but we would love to hear from you. We'd love to hear your voice. So 0800 the hits for your chance to win from a Chemist Warehouse shelf, and we'll take your calls in two songs after Bon Jovi on the hits.

0: Ed Sheeran, a little more. You're on the Hits. It's 22 past four with Maddie and PJ. Your chance to win four tickets to see Post Malone coming up with our Alpha Quiz at 4:45. In the meantime, we want to know, when were you forced to ask for help? Maddie's husband, Ryan, had a bit of a situation at the petrol station yesterday. God, I wish we got it on camera.
1: So do I. He was at the petrol station. He got his finger stuck in between the latch. You know, you can pull the latch up on a petrol pump. He got his finger stuck in there. He had to get an attendant to come over and help him get it out. They couldn't pull it out, so they had to unscrew it with a screwdriver.
0: 0800 the hits.

0: videos. In the end, his uncle had to remove my business from the toilet in a bucket and walk it through a house full of family out to the garden to dispose of it. Ezra is joining us. Ezra, can you beat that?
1: Yes, I have a story. Hi, how are you doing?
2: Very well,
0: very well.
2: Ezra. What happened?
0: Welcome to the show.
1: That's good to hear. Thank you. So my story, so a few weeks ago I went out one night and I have an electric car and I pulled up to the petrol station. My phone just died and I needed to charge my car to get home. But to activate the pump, you need your phone. So I had a dead car, I had a dead phone, and yeah, I didn't know how to contact anyone or get home.
3: How did you then in
0: the
3: end?
0: What did you do?
1: I sat in the car for about 30 minutes contemplating all the options, what to do. So I just walked to BP and like paced myself up and I was like, this is my story. Could I please use your phone? I called my parents, told them the situation and they came to rescue me.
3: Bless.
0: See, we've got too complicated with our technology, guys. We think we're simplifying life. We're actually making it more difficult in the long run. Diane, what about you?
4: Yeah, mine was rather embarrassing. It was in the middle of Bindon, and I was trying on a sports bra in their little changing room, but unfortunately the sports bra had no clips or hooks on it. It was one that you kind of like had to put on over your head.
0: Mm-hmm. Yeah.
4: And I got it on over my head. I got one boob in, and I couldn't get the other one in or out, and I couldn't get my arms in or out, so my arms were up in the air with part of me in and part of me out, and I just could not do anything in this tiny changing room, so I ended up like waving over the door with my hands in the air because the door was only like 3/4 and it's in the middle of the shop floor, so everybody would have seen these arms waving around and nobody was like coming, so I had to call out. And eventually some poor woman had to kind of like come and rescue me and carefully open the door so as not to like reveal everything to everybody who's wondering what's going on in this little changing room.
3: That is mortifying, Diane. That is mortifying.
0: That is mortifying. Hey, look, we're going to send you out something from our Chemist Warehouse shelf. You have a great rest of your Thursday.
4: Oh, thank you so much.
0: It's just gone 25 past four. It's Veronica's with Forever. You're on the Hits with Maddie and PJ.

0: Backstreet Boys. You're on the hits with Maddy and PJ. It's just gone 4:30 for your Thursday afternoon. Maddy, I want you to be real with me here. Do you think this was a fair reason to be slightly peeved off this morning with my husband?
1: No.
0: So I had to go and pick up some tiles yesterday and put them in the boot of my truck because we are currently doing a few little renos on a shed. And yes, questions?
1: How have you gone? Because the paint colour itself was quite hard to come by in terms of making a decision. How were you with decision making on tiles?
0: Oh, this is actually a separate dwelling. This is for something else. Sort of across. No, this sounds really bougie.
1: Oh, your other house.
0: Bougie.
1: Oh, your other house.
0: It's not another house. It's a long-term kind of accommodation that we're getting for my husband's mum. She's going to be living nearby. So anyway, had to get some tiles. They're very cool. They're for the bathroom. But I had to load them up in the car yesterday. And then this morning, Beach is like, oh, I'll drop them off at the shed tomorrow morning. So he took the car literally just down the driveway to drop them off. He comes back. He's obviously got rid of the tiles. He leaves my car there. I go in to get into my car today to go to work, and he's left the seat how he's adjusted it for himself. Now, hear me out. Like, he was in the car for 2-3 minutes. I get it if it's been like a long old journey. Come on, man, you can change it back to my settings. You know I've got short legs.
1: I guarantee if you ever borrow BJ's car, you cannot tell me that you are changing the seat back when you've been in his car.
0: Well, I think I do. I beg to agree. I don't know. I mean, I didn't actually think, what would I do in that situation? But come on, he was in the car for 2 minutes. Like, how hard is it to change the seat back to what it was?
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15: Good afternoon. 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
16: Let's do it. 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If today was the day that you could win $1,000, what would you do with it? 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

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Call

0: Langley, Truth in Texas on the hits. Just gone 14 to 5. You're with Maddie and PJ.
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0: And today we have your chance to win 4 tickets to see Post Malone live in Auckland with our Alpha Quiz. 10 quiz questions, 60 seconds, and all the answers need to start with the same letter. Jody is joining us. Hello, Jody.
3: Hello.
4: Hi, Jody.
0: Hello. Are you ready to win?
3: Hopefully.
4: Are you a big Post Malone fan?
3: Yeah, oh. I was actually going to buy a ticket.
4: Okay, well, you might not have
0: okay,
4: to.
0: Okay, Jodes.
4: You might not have
0: no.
4: to.
0: No. Okay, so all of your answers this afternoon, Jodie, need to start with the letter U for umbrella, okay?
3: Okay.
0: All right, good luck, Jodes. 60 seconds on the clock and your time starts now.
4: Which Irish rock band made songs like With or Without You?
3: Ooh, pass.
4: Which Stephen King novel is set in a small town sealed off by an invisible dome? Which South American country has Montevideo as its capital?
3: Utah.
4: What constellation is also known as the Great Bear?
3: Pass.
4: What thick Japanese noodle is often served in broth?
3: Udon.
4: Which R&B singer is known for hits like Yeah?
3: Pass.
4: Which entertainment company runs theme parks and film studios?
3: Pass.
4: What type of electromagnetic radiation is beyond violet light?
3: UV.
4: Which psychological thriller directed by Jordan Peele is about a family terrorized by doppelgangers?
3: You.
4: What imaging uses sound waves to see inside the body?
3: Sorry, what was that?
4: Oh, that's time, Jodie.
0: Time, Jodie.
4: Sorry, Jodie.
3: Damn, that was horrible.
4: No, you did really well.
0: It was hard today. Look, we're going to go back through your answers and see if you won those Post Malone tickets.
4: Spoiler, you didn't.
0: Well, you never know.
4: The Irish rock band.
0: It was you too.
4: The Stephen King novel.
0: Under the Dome.
4: The South American country.
0: Uruguay.
3: Oh.
4: The constellation known as the Great Bear.
0: Ursa Major.
4: The thick Japanese noodle.
0: Udon, well done.
4: Yeah.
3: Woo.
4: The singer with songs like Yeah.
0: Usher.
3: Oh.
4: The entertainment company with theme parks and film studios.
0: Universal Studios.
4: The electromagnetic radiation.
0: Ultraviolet light. You said UV. We'll
4: give you that. Yeah.
3: Yay.
4: The psychological thriller directed by Jordan Peele.
0: That was us, you unfortunately.
4: I feel like you knew it. I think you knew it.
3: Yeah, I've actually watched it,
4: The imaging that uses sound waves to see inside the body.
0: That was ultrasound, which means, Jodie, you got 2 out of 10 today.
4: We love you though, Jodes. And you never know, we might have another opportunity to pick yourself up some Post Malone tickets at a later date. So keep listening, okay?
3: Yeah, thank you so much.
0: You are more than welcome. And don't forget, those tickets for Post Malone are on sale from livenation.co.nz. And another chance to win them back tomorrow morning with Brecky with the Alpha Quiz at 7:45. Coming up to 10 to 5 now, this is No Doubt with Just a Girl on the Hits.

0: It's Cyril on the hits coming up to 5 for your Thursday with Maddie and PJ ahead of the long weekend. Just looking at the weather forecast, it's actually been some beautiful weather across the country, particularly through autumn. It looks like some of these clear days could be coming to an end towards the end of the weekend. They're saying heavy rain is set to sweep up the west coast on the south of the South Island on Sunday, and then that's going to move to the North Island come Monday. It's looking like it's going to be drenching Auckland in particular on Monday. So make the most of the weather while you can, would we say?
1: In fairness, we've had actually a very dry month.
0: Yeah.
1: And we probably could do with a little bit of rain.
0: Here.
1: There's something nice about hunkering down on a long weekend and just having an indoors day. I don't mind it.
0: Yeah, well, there's something I'm very addicted to that I need to talk about after 5 o'clock, which I will definitely be hunkering down and watching. We'll go there after 5, plus our 50K payday, your chance to win next on the hits.
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5: In this update, the government's proclaiming today's budget as securing the future as it eyes a surplus by 2028-29. That's a year ahead of the last forecast. Budget highlights include funding to add another 12 kilometres to the Waikato Expressway, a new hospital wing in Whangarei, and police stations in Whanganui and Greymouth. Bowel cancer will be screened from 56. And the fees-free year of uni study has been axed in favour of more trades training. Alevion banks and insurance companies worth $209 million over 4 years will be paid to the Reserve Bank to cover the cost of regulation. Prime Minister Chris Luxon says people are doing it tough, but now's not the time to splash the cash. And in other news, unemployment remains high, but the total jobs in the economy continue to rise. That's news. In sport, coach Andrew Webster is thrilled with the efforts of the Warriors' two players in New South Wales' record comeback win over Queensland in State of Origin 1. The Blues fan was rapt for prop Mitch Barnett and had plenty of praise from our own second rower Kurt Capewell.
6: Stoked. I got my dream. Got a Blues victory and Capey was the best player in the losing team. So it was awesome.
5: Defender Nando Pineacre believes the All Whites may have an advantage over their opening opponent at football's World Cup due to Iran's home base. Iran staying in Mexico after the US declined to host them and will travel across the border on match days. And the Black Caps are a healthy 361 for 5, heading into day 2 of the 4-day cricket test against Ireland.
7: The Hits, Northland weather mainly fine, just some high cloud. We've got light winds, 18 the high and 8 is the overnight low. Tomorrow, beautiful day, fine and sunny with light winds and a top of 18 again. Partly cloudy on Saturday, chance of a shower from the morning, 19.
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3: Maddie and PJ.
4: On the Hits. Good evening, welcome into the show. McLean, thoughts on the budget? Easy header. With some headlines.
8: Well, I know schools and hospitals have been given a bit of a boost, which, thank God, because they need it.
4: Yeah, well, I did like the minimum 72-hour postnatal stay that's going to apply from delivery if the mums are in hospital or from the time of admission to a postnatal facility. That will help a lot of mums because I remember, jeepers, first time. You don't want to leave the hospital. You're so scared. You're like, I cannot trust myself with a baby.
8: Yeah, exactly. There is a bit of money that's been set aside for the fuel crisis, but in the short term, nothing major to help with the fuel prices at the moment, unfortunately.
4: And what's the deficit and the... is that a thing?
8: Don't enter territory we cannot keep up with, all right?
4: We'll leave that to the experts. I tell you what we can do with money. That is give you your share of $50,000.
8: There she is.
4: There she is. Not my first rodeo. Our 50K payday is coming up next. All you have to do is listen out for that cue to call. It's coming up in just over 3 minutes. Right after 5 seconds of summer, when you hear that cue to call, get through on the phones, 0800 The Hits, and you can win next on The Hits.

0: 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It's just gone 11 past five.
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0: All right, what would an extra payday mean for you at the moment? Would it be simply paying off that bill? I've literally got a bill I need to pay at the moment that's just sitting on our desk. And I'm like, should pay it. Really should pay it.
2: And a lot of it is just like,
0: up.
2: Yeah, and it's out of sight, out of mind, right? You're like, yep. I don't have to worry about that.
0: Yep.
2: But it's so good when you can actually pay it off. So maybe this will help you to be able to do that.
0: Or maybe it will be something, a treat for you or the family or anything that you need a little bit of extra cash to go towards. 0800 The Hits is our number to play a 50K payday. You've got three chances across the day, 8 o'clock with Brekkie, midday, and then with us at 5 o'clock. Monique, she's from the city of the future. How you doing?
3: How you doing, guys?
2: Hi, Monique. How's Rolleston today?
3: Pretty good.
2: I'm
3: very excited here too.
2: Yeah. let's make it even better, Monique.
0: Yeah. Monique, talk us through what's been going on. What would a bit of extra cash help you with at the moment?
3: Oh, it would be pretty much everything. So we could be sensible and pay some bills, or we could be a bit more of a treat thing and pay some a birthday party because I've got a 5-year-old nearly soon.
0: Oh, my God. That's so exciting. Oh, my God. But then 5-year-old, that means school's coming and then you've got all the expenses with that.
3: School uniform, yeah, and also with boys, like, you know, groceries, petrol, everything. So yes. Anything that's definitely going to help.
2: I can hear them there in the background, Monique. Yes. Give them a shout-out. What are their names?
3: Zach and Lucas.
0: Hi, Zach and Lucas. All right. Monique, are you ready to find out how much you're about to win?
3: I'm shaking, but yes, definitely ready.
0: Good luck. Here we go.
4: Your payday amount is $550.
2: Oh.
3: Thank you.
0: How good.
2: How's that feel, Monique?
3: Oh, pretty exciting.
5: Hi.
2: Hi.
0: Hi, Zach. Hi, Lucas.
3: Lucas is right beside me.
2: Oh, well, Monique, that is $550 for you to be able to put towards whatever you want it to go towards, whether it is that birthday party or the school uniforms or just a little bit of extra cash to be able to spend on whatever you want. It is yours, my friend.
3: Thank you so much. Everyone was jumping around.
0: Well done, Monique, and happy 5th birthday. Not for you.
3: Happy birthday, Lucas. He's got a big smile. He's gone all shy.
0: Oh, cute. All right, well, that is our 50K payday wrapped up for your Thursday. But back tomorrow, three more chances. Your first chance, 8 o'clock, then midday, then 5 o'clock as we head into the long weekend with us tomorrow. This is Westlife on The Hits with Maddie and PJ.

0: Blake Shelton, there's Pour Me a Drink on the Hits with Maddie and PJ. It's just gone 20 past five. Maddie, I've got a problem.
1: Tell me about it. Hit me.
0: I am addicted to off-campus. So I was talking to you about this on Monday and I was stressing that I wasn't going to have time to watch it. It's the latest teen. Well, it's not even teens, okay? It's college students. It's a drama. It's romance. Here's a little taste. Here's the trailer if you haven't heard of it.
2: Garrett Graham doesn't do girlfriends.
3: So what? I help you study and you play my fake boyfriend to get Justin's attention? Deal.
4: This is the most absolutely unhinged planet and I'm obsessed with it.
5: Whoa, easy.
6: We're going to be fake dating. There needs to be real kissing.
5: I just met you.
1: I hate it. I hate the sound of that.
0: I know, and I know you're so disappointed in me.
1: Look,
0: I'm disappointed in me.
1: Here's the thing. I love a little bit of trash TV. I mean, God, I watch Real Housewives of Salt Lake City, for God's sake. That sounds awful. Awful.
0: Okay, well, I think if you started watching it, you would think the opposite. It's like there's a drug, Maddie. I don't know what they've done, but I know I'm not the only millennial absolutely freaking hooked into this. And you watch it, right? Like this morning, I managed to sneak in another episode. I'm cooking my dinner for my children, okay, and my husband, and I'm making this chicken pumpkin pie, and I'm being really wholesome in the kitchen. And then I look at this telly, and I'm just absolutely hooked. I'm just walking closer. I'm in like a trance, obsessed with this romance. I feel like Garrett Graham is looking at me and I feel like I'm a teenager again and I'm like sweating and then I need to just go outside and touch some grass, okay?
1: Can I say maybe cooking dinner when the kitchen environment is not your friend at the best of times?
0: I know, Maddie, but when else do I watch it, okay? This is my window of opportunity and now I'm so hooked and I just think I'm too old for this. I'm 35. I should not be swept into a teen drama. It was okay when I was a teenager and I was watching The OC. I was actually the age. But, like, I feel like these are my friends. And he's my boyfriend. Something wrong with me.
1: Snap out of it.
0: Snap out. I do. I have to. You have to go out and get some fresh air because it's such a bingeable show. And like, it reminds me of the summer I turned pretty, where you all of a sudden feel like you're in a love triangle and there's Connie and there's, what was the other one? I was Team Connie, so I've actually forgot his name.
1: Jeremiah,
0: that's right. Team Jer. Anyway, I'm going crazy. All I can think about, and it's just everywhere on my algorithm. I've got to get outside again. But anyway, I wanted to know. Oh, that felt better. That felt better, actually. That actually just felt like therapy just talking about it.
1: You're a 35-year-old woman. Grow up. Grow up.

doing? Please come and join my party, or maybe it's the same show as me and we can talk about it, but 0800 the hertz. Or you can text through 4487. It's just gone 24 past 5. This is Big Girls, Speak of the Devil, Don't Cry on the hertz.

0: Coolio. It's Gangster's Paradise on the hits. Just gone 5:30 for your Thursday night with Maddie and PJ on the air. Thanks to Chemist Warehouse, the real house of fragrance. I'll shut up about this, I promise. But I'm just in the depths off campus. And I just had this, like, as I was watching this college drama, I swear they've laced it with something that just casts millennials particularly under a spell and takes you back to this time where you felt like all these hot hockey guys were around. So lame. Bro, snap me out of it.
1: You're a married woman. You're a married woman.
0: Yeah, but I'm not alone. Macaulay, you're also too old to be watching this?
2: Yes, I am, unfortunately.
0: Macaulay, you are not who I expected to call through, I'm not going to lie.
1: Hit me with your sales pitch for Off Campus then, Macaulay. Why should I get on board?
2: Well, the trouble is, my missus wanted to watch it. So I thought, oh, okay, well, I'll do the nice thing and sit down and, you know, watch a few episodes with her. And then she didn't really fall in love with it. And I found myself the next night going, actually, I want to see what happens here.
0: It's hot, right, Macaulay? It's hot.
2: It is.
0: It is.
1: I love it.
0: He gets it. He gets it. Amy, well, Macaulay, you go enjoy that off campus, my friend.
2: I will. I'm going to finish off tonight, in fact. I've got one episode to go, so. Maddie, you're missing out, mate.
1: Yeah, well, maybe
0: out.
1: I am.
0: You are missing out.
1: Maybe I am. Watch this space.
0: Genuinely think you'd like it. Amy has called through. What are you too old to be doing, Ames?
3: I mean, I think this is a bit more wholesome than that.
0: Okay.

0: sneakily eating fairy bread without people knowing about it when people were out of my house.
1: Unbelievable. So, Amy, you are in your kitchen sneakily buttering up a piece of white bread and then getting the sprinkles out of the pantry and dusting your bread with sprinkles.
2: Amy,
0: brings me back.
2: I totally get the nostalgia. I know we're all yearning for it at the moment, but like, how often are you tucking into secret fairy bread?
0: Way more than I should be.
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7: On the hits. Just gone 22 to 6, and up next on the show, Kaylee Bell has had a huge year, and rightfully so. She is up for 3 awards at the Aotearoa Music Awards tonight. She joins us next to talk her brand new single. This is Bastille on the hits.

0: Hey, John, Ben and Megan here. Hope you're gearing up for a long weekend tomorrow. 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
1: Have we cleared this?
2: Also, your chance to win cash. We're giving that away every hour.
1: And someone has sent us a mystery jingle. They need to know what this is.
0: No.
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0: Ed Sheeran, you're on the hits for Thursday night with Maddie and PJ.
1: Kaylee Bell joining us in studio. How are you?
2: PJ, Maddie, how are you going?
3: So good.
2: Nice to see you both.
3: Great to see you too. Boy, oh boy, what a big year and a half it's been for you.
2: I don't really know where to start, actually. There's a lot to unpack here.
1: So, beginning of last year, you had your baby, James.
2: I did.
1: You were at the One New Zealand Stadium concert the other day. That looked incredible.
2: It was insane. Like, you just know some things in your career are really special, and it's funny how much that, like, was cool once in a lifetime, but now I really realise that was, like, once in a lifetime. Like, and the amount of cool little Kiwi nods that happened through the night, like, we had the Crusaders and the Black Ferns come out, and there was just some really cool little nuances that, like, you just know will never happen again. So it was very, very cool.
3: And how is motherhood going for you as well?
2: Oh, it's amazing. But a one-year-old, I tell you what, my God, PJ, I don't know how you're going, but we're getting to, like, he's about to climb out the window kind of stage. Like, I have to be like a hawk on him, like 24-7 watch.
1: Yeah, you need eyes in the back of your head. It becomes a skill. I swear, like, second time round, you're kind of a little more savvy.
2: Okay, I'll take your word on it. I don't know. It's a lot.
3: Yeah, or you're just so delirious, you just have no idea what's going on.
1: I think you just, you just get
2: a sense of humour, don't you? Far out.
1: Oh, yeah. And so, like, you're touring and doing all the things. Is baby James coming with you, or is it kind of a bit of a mixed bag?
2: Yeah.
1: Sometimes he's with you, sometimes he's at home.
2: A bit of both. I feel like the first year was a lot easier. He went on about 20 flights last year, which was very cool. He came to Nashville and, you know, did all the things. And he's been very lucky. I feel like he's a lucky baby with some of the things that he's already got to experience, you know.
3: So, unreal.
2: Yeah.
3: Can we also celebrate the state of country music at the moment?
2: Oh, my God.
1: Yes!
3: It's so good. I mean, I know you can wax lyrical about it forever, right? Like, this is just...
2: Yeah. I can go on about this better. I'm here all day, guys. It's amazing. It's so cool to see a genre, like, just, you know, I was, like, I say this a lot, but I always just dreamed that one day, you know, we would wake up and hear it on radio, and now it's like, it's all over radio and beyond, and everyone's coming to New Zealand, and it's just, like, it's becoming to be part of our culture, which is really cool.
3: We've got a whole bloody radio station here dedicated to country music.
2: Exactly. Who would have thought, right? Like, it's so cool to see it celebrated the way it is and see all these, like, superstars coming, you know, out of America now, Ella Langley's of the world, and a lot more female artists, I think, starting to appear, which is nice after kind of a bit of a lull, I would say, over the last 20 years or so.
1: And look, you've got a brand new single which is coming out tomorrow. It's called Me For Me. Can you give us a quick rundown of what this is all about?
2: So basically, I did a lot of writing at the start of the year with my producer, Tom Jordan. He was over from Nashville at home, and my friend Navy, who I know you guys probably fit.
3: Yes.
2: Yeah, big fans.
1: Yes.
2: We love Navy. And we were just kicking about at home. We were like, let's just write some songs. And I really haven't written many love songs. I've written a lot of, like, hurry up and marry me hit songs. but he's finally put a ring on it. So I'm like, oh, damn it. Okay, what's the next story? So, yeah, I was like, I probably need to write a song about, like, I think as a female in music, like, people don't realize, but to chase any kind of dream in life, something has to sacrifice.
3: Yep.
2: And for me, it was relationship, you know? And so it was a long time before I met my partner, Nick. And then we were together for 10 years before we got engaged. And so this song is just like a celebration of, like, actually just take your time and find the person that is your person in life. And when you do, it's like,
1: don't settle.
2: No, don't settle. Like, they should love you the way you are and vice versa.
3: I love that so much. Yeah. I love that message. And we will be, of course, playing that song, Me For Me, on the hits tomorrow when it comes out. You've got some very exciting things happening as well. You're up for three music awards at the Aotearoa Music Awards tonight.
2: Yeah, and we actually shot a music video in Christchurch at the Once in a Lifetime too that is very much about the fans, which was cool. It was cool to go down and see, you know, visit some fans around Christchurch for the week. So we've got a really cool music video for that still coming as well, which I can't wait to share. It's coming.
1: Oh, gosh, you are just absolutely on fire, Kaylee, and all the best for tonight. Even if it doesn't go to plan, like, just celebrate.
2: I'm just happy to be here.
1: Just celebrate how far you've come, because I can imagine you just must go from day to day to day.
2: Yeah,
1: what's next? You know, like, it's so important to actually look at everything you've achieved.
2: Thank you so much.
1: Proud of you here.
2: Thank you. I appreciate that.
1: Well, Kaylee Bell, new single Me For Me is dropping tomorrow. In the meantime, you know this one. It's Boots and All on the hits.

0: Shaboozy and Mel Smith.
1: Don't blink twice.
0: Blink twice. I was going to say it, but then he said it. And I was like, oh, I'll let you finish. You're on the hits with Manny and PJ. Coming up to 6 o'clock. And right now, this is quite a sobering statistic. 20% of Kiwi children are living in households where food regularly runs out. That is 1 in 5 Kiwi kids who urgently need our support.
2: It's pretty scary and pretty awful when kids who should just be able to turn up to school and just live their lives and learn and thrive have to worry about the cost of living crisis that so many families are dealing with right now.
0: Look, we know it seems a lot to ask, but if you are in any kind of position where you could help out, you can give $20 to Kids Can, and that can help provide more food and meet the increasing need. 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
15: In this update, the surplus trains left the station early in budget news today, with the country expected to be out of deficit by 2028-29, a year ahead of predictions. The focus for this budget is on health and infrastructure. The Waikato Expressway will get 12 more kilometres. Whangarei, a new hospital wing. And new police stations are on the horizon for Whanganui and Greymouth. The biggest surprise is a tax on banks and insurers, with roughly $50 million a year. The bowel cancer screening age will lower to 56 by September, and with the extra health funding, they aim to increase surgeries and reduce wait times. $450 million has been set aside for targeted support in case the fuel crisis worsens. Labor leader Chris Hipkins is disappointed by this budget's priorities. Hipkins says his party will go line by line before making it clear what it would cut and keep. In sport, Warriors coach Andrew Webster reckons Queensland could feel hard done by in the opening State of Origin loss to New South Wales in Sydney. The Blues mounted the greatest comeback in Origin history. Once Maroons fullback Kalyn Ponga was sent off for a shoulder charge, resulting in head-to-head contact. But New South Wales fan Webster says Ponga was punished too harshly.
3: No, I just thought it should have been 10 and been, not sent off.
15: Batter Russian Ravindra says the Black Caps don't have preconceived ideas about a declaration in the one-off test against Ireland in Belfast. New Zealand will resume at 361 for five. And coach Fern Cott is optimistic injured veterans Patrick Tuipulotu and Bowden Barrett will return for the Blues Super Rugby elimination final.
16: Ahead, Northland weather, mainly fine, just some high cloud. We've got light winds, 18 the high and 8 is the overnight low. Tomorrow, beautiful day, fine and sunny with light winds and a top of 18 again. Partly cloudy on Saturday, chance of a shower from the morning, 19.
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19: We'll be turning it up tomorrow night. Oh, you just wait.
20: Don't make empty promises, because this always happens with you and me.
19: Does it?
20: We've been working together for 2.5 years, and for 2.5 years, whenever we get together on like a Friday night for something exciting with work, we always say, let's go out, let's have a few drinks, let's let our hair down. And then lo and behold, 7pm comes along when we finish our show on a Friday, and you and I look at each other and we go, takeaways in an early night? Always.
19: Sure, but for 2.5 years, a lot of that time I've been pregnant.
20: It's true.
19: Well, partially. Yes. And I've been in the newborn phase. And, you know, I am now 13, 14 months post second baby.
20: So mum's ready. Mum's ready to let her hair down.
19: But it's also my first night away from my baby, so I might miss her and just jump in bed and FaceTime her.
20: So all I'm saying is let's hope for the best, but let's lower expectations, I think.
19: Sure. More details on that show from Gore coming up before 7 o'clock. But coming up next, Maddie is ticking off the items on his 40 before 40 list. I got a little surprise for you.
20: Oh, God. A good surprise, bad surprise. How do I feel?
19: Your sibling has been in touch with me.
20: Oh, no.
19: Michaela joining us live from Sydney with an addition to the 40 before 40 list. That is next on the hits after Adele. Hello.

0: It's Nelly and Kelly on the Hits with Maddie and PJ.
1: Maddie's 40 before 40.
0: And if you missed it on the weekend, our boy Matty McClay not only completed the firefighter Sky Tower Challenge, he came bloody fifth. Yeah, I forgot about that.
2: If you're going to do it right. You know what I mean?
0: 100% or go home.
2: Exactly.
0: Go home, go home. So look, we are making our way through your 40 before 40 list. That was item number 16.
2: 16. Yes. And a few
0: we're
2: little,
0: on the other side.
2: Little bits and pieces in the pipeline in the next like month that'll get me to the halfway point. And then it's downhill from there.
0: Oh my God, I had it in my head that 15 was halfway.
2: No.
0: Oh no, we're still not even there.
2: No, we're not quite at halfway. But we're getting there. We're getting there.
0: Well, yes, we are. And that's why we have enlisted one of your gorgeous siblings, obviously. Rob is your brother. He's in New York. I've managed to track down your incredible sister, Michaela. She joins us now. Hi, Mick.
3: Hi, guys.
2: Hello.
3: Hey, buddy. How are you?
2: How does it feel to have a nearly 40-year-old brother?
3: It's weird. It is weird. You are so, so old.
2: I know.
3: It's just unbelievable.
0: Okay. So you and Rob have got your own item that you guys get to contribute to this whole list. Have you guys put your heads together? Have you come up with a few ideas on what you could put your dear brother Matthew through?
3: 100%. I'm actually surprised we even got a pick. It's very, very brave.
2: Yep, I know. And don't let me regret it.
3: No, I wouldn't. No, we've definitely caught up about it. We've had a few chats. Would you like me to tell you what we're thinking?
2: Yeah, let's rip the band off. What do you
0: I reckon,
2: got?
0: Okay. Rip it off.
3: Well, we were looking and we kind of were like, okay, what's on there? There's learn to juggle, there's, I don't know, learn a TikTok dance. It's all like relatively easy things, right?
0: Here, here, Mick. I like where this is going.
2: I don't like where this is going.
3: No, we didn't want to do anything that was too, like, awful, but we wanted to get you out of your comfort zone a little bit. So what we were thinking was, have you ever gone blackwater rafting?
2: Oh, God.
0: Blackwater rafting?
2: Never.
0: How is that different from whitewater? Is that more gnarly?
2: More gnarly, Paige.
3: Yeah, it's a lot more gnarly. Yeah, whitewater rafting, we were like, oh, why? Yeah, I think we should do one up. So that's what we were thinking, and we also thought that would just be an awesome way to, like, celebrate being 40.
0: Mick, like, would he be safe? Like, I still want to have a co-host at the end of this, you know?
3: Yeah, surely, right?
0: Yeah,
3: like,
0: surely.
3: I think people
2: health
3: come
2: and
3: out
2: safety.
3: All right.
2: Oh. Okay, well, that's kind of...
0: How does that make you feel, the thought of blackwater rafting?
2: Nervous, but also kind of excited, because this whole thing is about pushing me outside of my comfort zone, getting a little bit of adrenaline hit. So, screw it. Let's go blackwater rafting.
0: Okay. Mick, leave it with PJ, okay?
3: Okay.
0: She's like, I don't know if that's a good idea. No. Okay, leave with me, and then I'll put it in the hands of producer Sarah, okay?
3: Okay, there we go. That's more like it. I love it.
0: Mick, thanks, you.
2: Thanks, Mick.
3: All right, love you guys.
2: Love
3: Bye.
2: You too.
0: All right, Maddie's 40 before 40 list. There we go. The siblings, I want to put you through. Blackwater rafting? I don't want you to die.
2: You might have to come with me.
0: No! Oh, man, for ages I could use the excuse of being pregnant. I don't have that excuse anymore. Maybe I will have to come. Anyway, Maddie's 40 before 40 list. You can check it out on our Facebook or Instagram page, The Hits Drive with Maddie and PJ. See if you can help us with any of the items he still needs to tick off. This is Sam Fender and Olivia D.

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1: Riri. It's Riri.
2: Hit or miss.
3: Did you give yourself the ick?
0: Yeah, I was going to say you with Maddie and PJ. I don't want to do that anymore. You're on some undisclosed station with two random hosts. Producers, you're a welcome in for another round of Hit or Miss.
4: I've got the ick. Let's move on.
3: Let's move on.
0: Okay, what do you got for us?
4: All right, posting photos of your food online.
2: Hit or miss.
3: Hit. But yeah. Not all the time. It has to be really unique or really good or a special occasion. Like posting your Christmas dinner with your family. Absolutely. Posting your schnitzel that you have on a random Wednesday night.
4: No.
3: We don't need to do that.
0: What are your thoughts on posting a batch of cookies that you've just made?
4: That you burnt.
3: I'm okay with baking. There's something different about baking to dinner, I think.
0: Yeah, I know what you mean.
3: Because it's special. It's unique.
0: It evokes an emotion.
3: It evokes an emotion.
0: It brings coziness.
3: And it's unique. We all have dinner. We don't all bake a batch of cookies every day. You know what I mean?
0: Well, I will upload my picture of choc chip cookies that I took this morning.
4: PJ, you're in Auckland with us next week and you haven't been here for a little bit. Are you going to bring some baking for the show?
0: No, I don't want to poison the
3: I don't want that either.
0: The station. I don't think that's a good idea.
3: No, we've got radio awards next week. God. I don't want to be spilling the ring out because of PJ's baking.
0: And if I'd really cave under pressure. I think I'd definitely burn the batch. It's almost guaranteed.
4: All right, second one, vests.
2: Hit or miss.
3: Hit. I have a gilet that I was thinking of wearing to Gore
4: tomorrow. What's a gilet?
3: It's like one of those.
0: What the heck is a gilet?
3: It's like a puffer vest.
4: Right, because I just saw someone walk past the atrium wearing a puffer jacket vest.
3: Yeah, that's a gilet.
4: And that's what gave me the idea.
3: That's a gilet.
4: Right.
0: Are you saying gilet like Gillette?
3: No.
0: But fancy?
4: How do you spell it?
3: G-I-L-E-T. So almost like Gillette, but.
4: I'm from France.
3: Is it gilet?
0: I like the word gilet. I just want to get a gilet so I can say the word gilet.
3: Get a gilet and we'll both wear our gilets this weekend.
4: Not sponsored.
0: Oh, no, I'm not going to get a gilet in time for that. Oh, no, I really want a gilet.
3: Get a gilet.
0: We'd look so good both wearing gilets.
3: Get a gilet.
0: Gilet, gilet, gilet, gilet, gilet, gilet.

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1: Megan, I want to probably ask your advice on this one because
2: No one ever asked my advice.
1: No, I don't. Yeah.
2: No one's ever once come to me and gone, Johnny, you know what? Can you give me some advice?
1: Yeah.
2: I would like that once, just one day on this show.
1: No, you can listen in.
2: No, it's fine.
3: Chime in
2: I'll give some advice regardless.
1: Okay, yeah.
0: Back tomorrow on the hits.

0: Hits, John Legend on the Hits with Maddie and PJ for your Thursday night ahead of the long weekend. Of course, we are heading to Gore tomorrow, the deep, dirty south, to be at the annual Tussock Country Festival, which I'm very excited about.
1: Same. We've got our double denim. We've got our cowboy hats. PJ's got some boots.
0: Kaylee Bell, we had on the show earlier, she said the vibe is really lifted this year. Like, it really sounds like, especially with all of the country music popularity,
1: yeah,
0: it's cool to see, you know, people really appreciating it.
1: I know. So we're going to be broadcasting live from there. We're also going to be busking between 12 and 2 p.m.
0: I've really forgotten that part.
1: I saw a map. We've got like a specific spot we have to stand at to busk on this main street page.
0: So we did kind of joke that the money would go towards the bar. I think that's a great idea.
1: It's a great
0: idea. I think we do have a little cheeky tab, but let's add it to the tab.
1: Absolutely.
0: And get people to come down, because we are, yeah, going to be broadcasting live from the Gore Town and Country Club, from weddings to concerts and family gatherings. It does it all. It is the perfect venue for any occasion. So come down and
1: hang out. We'd love
0: and
1: to
0: like,
1: see
0: we're
1: you.
0: Going to be wearing cowboy, yeah, cowgirl hats. I got my boots. I've potentially got a denim skirt.
1: Brilliant.
0: Which could be interesting.
1: Love
0: I think
1: it.
0: I'm going to have to change that. Maybe put some jeans on.
1: You could do
0: it's
1: denim.
0: Gonna be cold.
1: You could do denim skirt for maybe an hour of the busking and then change
0: the
1: into
0: beginning.
1: Jeans. Yeah.
0: Yeah.
1: Yeah.
0: Yeah. Yeah. Yeah. You and I, we're going to meet at Christchurch Airport tomorrow, uh-huh, with the crossover flight. I think we need to start practicing for the busking there,
1: because we have had put no practice into our busking at all.
0: No. And I actually want to put
1: same
0: a good
1: show. Yeah.
0: So it's all going down tomorrow, live from the Gore Town and Country Club. Catch us from 3 on the Hits tomorrow, Arvo. This is Somber.

0: Christina Aguilera on the hits with Maddie and PJ. It's nearly 7 for your Thursday night. And that is us done for today.
1: We're going to go home. I've got to pack. I'm assuming you haven't packed yet either.
0: I haven't packed. No. I've got to make a little pile for my mum and my husband and all of the things that come with going away from home for a night.
1: We are, of course, in Gore tomorrow afternoon, so tune in. It's going to be a really fun show for a Friday.
0: Yeehaw!
1: Yeehaw! Cowgirl? Sorry. Okay. Sorry.
0: I don't think we should be lit up.
1: I know.
0: Hey, but yesterday, actually no, a couple of days ago, we launched our brand new page, Maddie and PJ's Mint Slices. You can go there for behind the scenes action, for just general goss, for chit chat and whatnot. And if you want to be a part of it, text the word mint to 4487. We'll send you back a link. You can become part of our special little group, and there will be a special little giveaway coming up.
1: Yes.
0: So, if you like free stuff.
1: Very exciting.
0: And you like banter, and you like a bit of behind the scenes. Then go get amongst, text that word mint to 4487 and we'll see you tomorrow for Friday.
1: Bye.
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10: In this update, infrastructure and health are the big priorities in this year's budget as banks face a new levy and cuts take shape. There are no specific cost of living payments or budget sugar hits, but Finance Minister Nicola Willis promises spending initiatives will create thousands of jobs. Books are set to return to surplus earlier than expected. The budget supporting record health funding of $34.2 billion in the 2026-2027 financial year. From September, the bowel cancer screening age will lower from 58 to 56. $2.3 billion of savings over 5 years will be found through public sector job cuts and slashing government agency spending. A levy is being placed on banks and deposit takers from mid-2027, estimated to bring in around $209 million over 4 years into the government's books. Funding's going to major hospital and school property upgrades, and places in trades training are doubling as fees-free university gets axed as more millions are secured for a curriculum rollout. And the finance minister says the budget delivers payoff for fiscal restraint. Nicola Willis says options were carefully weighed and she's proud of the budget the government's delivered.
18: This budget delivers our forecast surplus right on target. Our fiscal plan set out to deliver a surplus in the 28-29 fiscal year, and today I'm able to present forecasts that show we will achieve that.
10: And the government's coming after banks and insurance companies with a new levy. They'll have to pay the small levy to the Reserve Bank to cover the costs of regulating the industry. It's expected to bring in $209 million over the next 4 years and will be introduced next year. Nicola Willis says she looked at other options to tax banks, but there wasn't agreement among the coalition. That's news. In sport, coach Andrew Webster is expecting Chance Nickel-Klipstar to be fit for the Warriors' home NRL clash against Cronulla in a fortnight. The Kiwis utility suffered a neck injury back in round 5 with his return date pushed out from round 10 to 15 following next week's bye. Webster makes no apologies for treading carefully.
19: Necks are those things you can't play around with, but there's never any risk of, like, long term. You don't mess around with it though, do you? So you make sure you take time and get it right, and we're happy that he's going to be available in 2 weeks' time.
10: The Warriors face competition leaders Penrith on Sunday. That's sport. I'm Nina Burton.
20: The Hits, Northland weather mainly fine, just some high cloud. We've got light winds, 18 the high and 8 is the overnight low. Tomorrow, beautiful day, fine and sunny with light winds and a top of 18 again. Partly cloudy on Saturday, chance of a shower from the morning, 19.
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1: Hope you've had a lovely day. You're on the hits with Bryn with you right through till midnight. Thursday night, or Little Fridays, we like to call it. And it's a long weekend this weekend. I reckon knowing a long weekend is coming up has really dragged this week out. It just won't end. Justin Bieber, the hits.

It is the Hits with Bryn on Budget Day. We work in the same building as, you know, the serious people at the Herald, and they were all running around excited for Budget Day. Do you know what I was excited about? A cinnamon brioche.

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0: It is the hits with Bryn. I've just gone on to check my lotto ticket. I forgot I bought one. And there was quite a bit of money on Powerball last night, but guess what? This will sum it up. What I'm going to do is I'm going to finish this show tonight, and I'm going to come back tomorrow night and do a very similar show. And I'll keep doing that until I win lotto. I didn't win a single cent last night. 25 million up for grabs on Powerball on Saturday night. Wow. Shaboozy coming up and Pink next on the hits.
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2: In this update, the finance minister's calling her budget responsible, with no election year sugar hit to be seen, but a sooner return to surplus than expected. It's estimated the government books will be back in the black in the 2028-2029 financial year. Hospitals, school property and roading infrastructure are the big winners today. On the other side of the coin, government agencies are being mined for savings. Health's getting a record $34.2 billion in the bowel cancer screening age will lower from 58 to 56. The government's aiming to buy land in Drury for a new hospital and has committed $1.7 billion for extending the Waikato Expressway. A banking levy will rake in $209 million across 4 years. Nicola Willis says despite setbacks, the economy's on track.
3: The recovery has been delayed but not derailed, and a much better future lies ahead for New Zealanders.
2: Labour's Chris Hipkins says Nicola Willis shouldn't be celebrating forecasts showing a surplus by 2028-29.
4: That's still 2 years later than it was before she got her hands on the government's books. Because this government took everything backward. New Zealanders can go back and they can see what was forecast before the last election.
2: A tax expert says it's good to draw a line under recent charity rule changes. This year's budget tweaks the research and development tax incentive, simplifies the fringe benefit tax, and expands the foreign investment fund rules to all taxpayers. It also caps the tax credits that can be received on not-for-profit donations. Deloitte tax partner Robin Walker says it's still very generous by international standards.
5: You can still donate $100,000 and get a donation tax credit of $33,333. It's a small number of people that donate above that.
2: That's news. In sport, Super Rugby CEO Jack Mesley has no issue with the Hurricanes and Chiefs resting star players for the last round of the regular season, saying fans will totally agree the competition's top two sides have earned the right to focus on the upcoming playoffs.
6: Hurricanes fans, and me included, we want to see the best players playing in our final series. Now, the fact that the Canes have got out to a lead where they can make these choices, you know, I think their fans would be pretty happy with the choices that Clark's made this week.
2: That's sport. I'm Nina Burton.
7: The Hits, north and weather mainly fine, just some high cloud. We've got light winds, 18 the high and 8 is the overnight low. Tomorrow, beautiful day, fine and sunny with light winds and a top of 18 again. Partly cloudy on Saturday, chance of a shower from the morning, 19.
0: When the ads

It is the Hits with Bryn. The Football World Cup coming up in a couple of weeks. The All Whites are taking on England in a warm-up match in Tampa, Florida. But English media are widely reporting that more than 50,000 tickets remain unsold for the game next weekend. It's the Hits. You know what?

have a PSA coming up for all people who live in the Tasman district, the top of the South Island, beautiful part of the country. Concerns you if you've got cats. More on that, three songs away, the hits.

0: Drake's Project, Summer Rain, the hits with Bryn. Right now, it's time for a brand new segment that I'm calling...
1: What's new, pussycat? Whoa, whoa, whoa. What's new, pussycat? Whoa, whoa, whoa, whoa.
0: Yeah, so this is where I basically just talk about a bit of cat drama, have a look at what's happening in the cat world. I can tell you there's a crackdown on cat owners happening at the top of the South Island. A new bylaw is coming in on Monday. This is for people in the Tasman district. Cats over 6 months must be chipped, de-sexed and registered. So that's a little PSA for you. You've been listening to...
1: What's new, pussycat? Whoa, whoa, whoa. What's new, pussycat? Whoa, whoa, whoa.
0: Yeah, well, riveting stuff that. I don't know if I'll bring back that segment, but you know, it's a good excuse to play a bit of Tom Jones on the show. I've got Big Mountain coming up and the Chainsmokers next on the hits.
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4: 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She has like tiny little running shoes and she wants to

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0: That is another great song on the hits with Bryn. I'm getting a bit of feedback through on 4487 about my new segment, What's New Pussycat? In case you missed it, had a wee update on some cat stuff that's happening at the top of the South Island. If you own a cat in the Tasman district, you have to make sure from Monday that it's chipped, de-sexed and registered if it's over 6 months old. So that was some good content there from the cat world. Sarah's text in on 4487. She says, I don't live in Tasman, but thank you for telling me anyway. You're welcome, Sarah. Miles Smith is coming up and Three Doors Down after nine, the hits.
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14: In this update, a return to surplus, a new bank levy, and a focus on infrastructure in this year's budget. The books will return to a $2.6 billion surplus in the 2028-29 financial year, a year earlier than forecast. There's record health funding of $34.2 billion in the 2026-27 financial year. From September, the bowel cancer screening age will lower from 58 to 56, and Whangarei Hospital will get a new ward. The next phase of the Waikato Expressway is being funded. Banks and insurance companies will face a levy to pay for their regulation, worth $209 million over 4 years. Trades training gets a boost as the government axes fees-free study. Finance Minister Nicola Willis says this is a careful budget with an eye to the future.
15: I know many Kiwis are doing it tough right now, and I would love to be able to give them the immediate relief that so many want. But I know it is their future selves that would pay for that with interest.
14: Labor leader Chris Hipkins says the budget provides little for working families and doesn't give them hope for the future.
4: Kiwi families will be asking themselves one question after this budget. Are they feeling better off today than they were 3 years ago? The answer to that is categorically no.
14: Labor leader Chris Hipkins isn't impressed and says the party's promising an alternative fiscal plan, but says it'll be more than a few weeks away as Labor goes line by line to criticise the spending. Hipkins says Kiwi households are hurting with the cost of living and claims the budget won't ease those woes.
16: We can clearly see what wasn't in this year's budget, which was stuff that's going to give New Zealanders hope. We'll set out our own plans. We will have a different set of priorities to this government.
14: But ACT's leader says he's proud of the budget incentives for growth funds. The government's putting $400 million over 4 years into paying councils for every building they consent based on value. That's news. In sport, batter Rachin Ravindra is pleased the Black Caps are treating Ireland with due respect in their four-day cricket test in Belfast. New Zealand will resume on day two at 361 for five, with wicketkeeper Tom Blundell unbeaten on 142. Ravindra says it's important not to think about the upcoming three-test series against England.
17: We're firmly focused on what's happening right now, and hopefully we've got a test to continue going, and, you know, three more innings plus this one to stamp our authority, I guess.
14: Play restarts at 10 o'clock. That's sport. I'm Nina Burton.
18: The Hats, Northland weather mainly fine, just some high cloud. We've got light winds, 18 the high and 8 is the overnight low. Tomorrow, beautiful day, fine and sunny with light winds and a top of 18 again. Partly cloudy on Saturday, chance of a shower from the morning, 19.
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It is the Hits with Bryn. I was asked the dreaded question today. What hobbies do you have? Oh my gosh, I've got no hobbies. As I'm getting older, I feel like I should go out and maybe join a club, join an orchestra, or start knitting. I don't know. The

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2: And someone has sent us a mystery jingle. They need to know what this is.
0: No.
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0: Help them tomorrow from 6 on the Hits.

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0: Dick 60, the hits with Bryn. A truck has crashed on a motorway in Mississippi in the US. It was carrying 11,000 pounds of Kit Kat bars. I think that's about 5,000 kilos. That's a lot of Kit Kats. What would you do in that situation? You know, you come across the scene, you'd get out, you'd check in, you know, on the drivers, make sure everyone was safe, and if they were hurt, you'd phone the right authorities. But I would be eyeing up some of those Kit Kat boxes and chucking them in my car, because they're only going to go to waste, right? They're not going to sell them, so you may as well, you know, get a bit of fun out of them. As the saying goes, one man's disaster is another man's fun time. Matchbox 20 coming up, and I've got Pink next on the hits.
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0: On the hits, I've got into a really bad habit of having to peel all of the pith off of the Satsuma mandarin. I can't have any of that white stuff on it because it just gets stuck in the mouth and it doesn't taste very nice. It feels like you're chewing on wool in a way. So I've got into this really bad habit. Before I put the Satsuma in my mouth, I have to have peeled off all of the pith. Is this some sort of OCD issue? Text me, 4487. Olivia Dean is coming up and I've got LAB after 10 on the hits.
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21: In this update, the government's proclaiming today's budget as securing the future as it eyes a surplus by 2028-29. It's a year ahead of the last forecast and would make it the first in a decade. Budget highlights include funding to add another 12 kilometres to the Waikato Expressway, a new hospital wing in Whangarei and police stations in Whanganui and Greymouth. Bowel cancer will be screened from 56 and the fees-free year of uni study has been axed in favour of more trades training. A levy on banks and insurers worth $209 million over 4 years will be paid to the Reserve Bank to cover the cost of regulation. Prime Minister Chris Luxon says people are doing it tough, but now's not the time to splash the cash.
3: It's so important we fix the books in order to lower debt, lower tax, lower interest rates, that we actually have a responsible budget in this way. And I think New Zealanders understand that and they really appreciate what we're doing.
21: Prisons are expected to grow and $1.3 billion is being put into the justice system. That includes $487 million for easing pressures on inmate populations and hiring corrections officers. Whanganui and Greymouth will now get new police stations and money's going into a new biometric fingerprint recording system. Labor leader Chris Hipkins is promising an alternative fiscal plan but says Labor will take more than a few weeks to go line by line through the budget. Hipkins says the cost of living's hurting Kiwi households and it won't be eased this budget.
14: We can clearly see what wasn't in this year's budget, which was stuff that's going to give New Zealanders hope. We'll set out our own plans. We will have a different set of priorities to this government.
21: Green Party co-leader and finance spokesperson Chloe Swarbrick says the budget is evidence of a crisis, not the cost of living, but of greed. She says the government must be tired of pretending there's no money. Swarbrick says it spent billions on fossil fuel production and military equipment. That's news. In sport, Warriors coach Andrew Webster reckons Queensland could feel hard done by in the opening State of Origin loss to New South Wales and Sydney. The Blues mounted the greatest comeback in Origin history once Maroons fullback Kalen Ponga was sent off for a shoulder charge, resulting in head-to-head contact. But New South Wales fan Webster says Ponga was punished too harshly.
22: No, I just thought it should have been 10 and been, not sent off.
21: At sport, I'm Nina Burton.
0: The Hits, Northland weather, mainly fine, just some high cloud. We've got light winds, 18 the high and 8 is the overnight low. Tomorrow, beautiful day, fine and sunny with light winds and a top of 18 again. Partly cloudy on Saturday, chance of a shower from the morning, 19.

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It's the hits. We will

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1: Megan, I want to probably ask your advice on this one because
2: No one ever asked my advice.
1: No, I don't. Yeah.
2: No one's ever once comes to me and gone, Johnny, you know what? Can you give me some advice?
1: Yeah.
2: I would like that once, just one day on this show.
1: No, you can listen in.
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0: Chime in
2: I'll give some advice regardless.
1: Okay, yeah.
0: Back tomorrow on the hits.

It is the hits. Have you ever seen a road closed sign and thought, you know what, that's not for me? I'm going to remove that barrier. I'm going to drive anyway. No rules. This is what a US driver has done, and they've removed the sign and driven directly into wet concrete. The truck is still there, cementing the fact he's still an idiot. He's been taught a very hard lesson. Has that happened to you before? Text in on 4487. Tina Turner and Jimmy Barnes coming up with a banger of a classic hit, but right now, turn this one up. It's the Veronicas, the hits.

0: We play a lot of 660, don't we? Man, they've got some great songs. We made it on the hits with Bryn. Right now, 20% of Kiwi children are living in households where food regularly runs out. 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And Kids Can, they do incredible work. 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I've got a Kiwi hit coming up and One Direction next on the hits.
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3: 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I go with Aya, my 3-year-old. 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
1: Hey, it's Ben from Borderline, and you're listening to our new song, That Girl, on the Hits. Keep holding on. That Girl is probably our most ambitious song yet. It's full of all of our, like, 80s influences, like Prince and MJ, and it's just super theatrical, so give it a listen.

0: Oh man, I wish this week would hurry up. It is the Hits with Bryn, the long weekend not far away now. I have no plans for the long weekend, really. I'm going to head to Tauranga, I think. But apart from that, nothing else, which is actually quite nice, not having a jam-packed long weekend. Like, you can actually make the most of the extra day off. Also been quite sneaky, because next Friday I've taken off as well, so I'm only working 3 days next week. Can't wait. Sam Fender and Olivia Dean are coming up, and Usher and Pitbull after 11, the Hits.
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21: In this update, the surplus trains left the station early in budget news, with the country expected to be out of deficit by 2028-29, a year ahead of predictions. Government ministers are trumpeting that figure alongside a focus on health and infrastructure. The Waikato Expressway will get more 12 more kilometres. Whangarei, a new hospital wing and new police stations are ahead for Whanganui and Greymouth. The biggest surprise is a tax on banks and insurers to fund the cost of regulating. Increased health funding aims to increase surgeries and reduce wait times, and bowel cancer screening will begin at 56 by September. $450 million has been set aside for support in case the fuel crisis worsens. Finance Minister Nicola Willis says things are tough, but it's not the time for lolly scrambles.
3: Yes, this fuel crisis is hitting many of us very hard right now, but we're going to bounce back. We're forecasting good, steady growth, 220,000 jobs being created, wages growing faster than inflation.
21: New Zealand First has responded to a broadside from Nicola Willis today on its policy against adjusting superannuation. She's described doing nothing as effectively committing to higher taxes and lower super payments. Leader Winston Peters says that's an unfortunate mistake.
10: I don't know why she said it, because not only was it the wrong time to say it, but what she said was wrong.
21: And Kiwi talent's been celebrated tonight at the Aotearoa Music Awards. Marlon Williams has won the two big awards of the night, Single of the Year and Album of the Year. His song, Awa Atura, won big. His album Te Whare Tewe Kaweka is now the first ever fully Te Reo Māori album to score Album of the Year. That's news. In sport, New Zealand Rugby Players Association CEO Rob Nicol believes Moana Pacifica's commercial potential must be unlocked if the club is to be saved. The Super Rugby franchise has been placed into liquidation, but it's understood two parties are interested in taking over the licence. New Zealand First leader Winston Peters also claims the government might be part of a potential solution. Nicol says the number of Pacifica people spread across the globe could be Moana's competitive advantage.
22: They're everywhere and they want something to bring them together. Think West Indies of cricket. If you can bring that population together globally through content engagement and connection through that Moana Pacifica brand, you've got a commercial platform that is incredibly unique and arguably global.
21: That's sport. I'm Nina Burton.
0: The Hits, Northland weather mainly fine, just some high cloud. We've got light winds, 18 the high and 8 is the overnight low. Tomorrow, beautiful day, fine and sunny with light winds and a top of 18 again. Partly cloudy on Saturday, chance of a shower from the morning, 19.
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2: A few questions that I need to know. How you could ever hurt me so. I need to know what I've done wrong.

It is the hits on your Thursday night. Bryn here. This week just won't stop, will it? It just won't end. I think it's because we all know there's a long weekend coming up, and so the week just drags on. What are you doing for the long weekend? Heading away, doing a roadie somewhere? 4487, text in the hits.

0: Ben and Megan here. Hope you're gearing up for a long weekend tomorrow. 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
1: Have we cleared this?
2: 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We're giving that away every hour.
1: And someone has sent us a mystery jingle. They need to know what this is.
0: No.
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It is the hits. After more than 30 years on the run, Germany's most wanted woman has been jailed over a string of historic armed robberies. 67-year-old Daniela Kletter has been jailed for 13 years. I wonder if she thought, you know, after all this time, that perhaps she'd got away with it. Turns out she hadn't. Lady Gaga, the hits.

0: Ella Langley, Choosing Texas, the Hits Nights with Bryn. That does wrap up Thursday night with me. Enjoy the rest of your Thursday evening. Come back tomorrow. Join us for the Hits Friday faves. All of your favourite songs all day long. 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Soul Asylum is coming up with a classic hit, and the Black Eyed Peas are next. 8 a.m. tomorrow, your next chance to play to win your share of $50,000 cash on the Hits.
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1: The classic hits and the new hits.
0: Thank y'all for having me. I go by the name of Shaboozy. Class will always live a life like we ain't born to die.
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0: 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That
1: girl. Hey, it's Ben from Borderline, and you're listening to our new song, That Girl, on the Hits. Keep holding on. That Girl is probably our most ambitious song yet. 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

0: what you missed from Jono, Ben and Megan yesterday on the Hits.
1: And you think you might have had a win too.
2: Well, I don't know, and I don't know what to do. Now, Megan, I wanted to probably ask your advice on this one because
1: No one ever asked my advice.
2: No, I don't. Yeah, no, to be honest.
1: No one's ever once come to me and gone, Jono, you know what, can you give me some advice?
2: Yeah.
1: I would like that once, just one day on this show.
3: I feel like you'd be like,
2: Yeah.
1: Tomorrow, I want one of you to ask me some
2: something
1: advice.
2: Silly or something not relevant, so I'm like, okay, yeah. So that's why I'm asking Megan right now. But you can be part of this conversation. You can listen in.
1: It's fine.
3: I'll
1: give some advice regardless.
2: Yeah. Okay, you can. Okay, as well. So I talked about this last week when my wife Amanda, she's a school teacher. She was away on school camp. They had the guy coming over to put some pictures up on the wall, some artwork and stuff that we'd taken down for some painting. And before she left, I said, can you let me know where they need to go? And she's like, I want to mix things up. And I put them underneath thinking that's where I should go. And I was like, have you had a look? Is that where you want them to go? She's like, I had no time. No time.
1: She was packing for camp. To be fair, you had done all you could do.
3: And well, instead of like taking a photo and being like, can you check this? Or waiting till she came back. You just did it anyway.
2: Well, yeah, that's the thing. I wasn't going to, but the guy was so efficient. The things we had agreed on. I was like, well, why are you here, mate?
3: Yeah, because it doesn't take long to hang a picture. But anyway.
2: It would take me a lot longer. I blocked out the whole afternoon. Yeah,
1: you can imagine all the holes all over the wall and uneven pictures.
2: I was like, have you done it already? Those three things? He's like, yep.
1: Is there only three?
2: Well, at the start, then I was like, okay, here we go, mate. Here we go. I'm going to take a risk here. I'm going to say these next seven or eight things in the hallway, bits and pieces, I'm going to go. This is where I think they should go. A couple towards the lounge as well. I'm like, okay.
1: Good. You took creative control. Yeah. Good
2: and
1: on
2: I put
1: you.
2: Them up. And in the back of my mind, I was like, firstly, I shouldn't be doing this. But secondly, my wife said, mix things up. So I did. I mixed things up.
3: Do you need me to decode her reaction?
2: Well, the thing is, she's come back from camp.
3: Yeah.
2: She's been in the house for like 4 or 5 days now. She has not said a single thing.
1: Oh, you've had a win. Mm.
2: So I'm like, and I don't want to bring it up and go, what do you think of the pictures? You know, so I'm like, have I had a win? And we've just let it slide because surely I would have heard of it. Heard from it.
1: If there was something wrong, you would have heard from it. Yeah, we have gone wrong as talking about it at 5 to 8 on the radio.
2: She could be listening.
3: She definitely would have told you.
2: Yeah, I feel like so, right?
3: Either she hasn't noticed, which is a win because she'll be happy with it, because she definitely would have noticed if she didn't like it.
2: I'd have kept one spot for like whatever she wants to do. Like,
1: some ad-libbing.
2: Yeah, that's a spot you can do whatever. But the other bits, I was like, I made a choice and I feel like,
3: You've had a win.
2: I've had a win. But I want the satisfaction of having a win. In that moment, it feels hollow.
1: Just let it sit with you. What would make it not feel hollow?
2: Right, here go. Those pictures look great where you put, you know that?
3: Here's the thing.
2: But I'm not going to get that, am I?
3: No. So it depends where the vibe of the current state. Like,
2: right.
3: Her stopping and acknowledging it out of the blue is a big deal. Like, but in her mind, she'd be like, great, he did that.
1: She's had a win. She knows you've had a win.
2: Okay, good.
1: You just rest easy knowing you've had a win. Nothing needs to be said.
2: But, and I think also, too, if she acknowledges I had a win, that gives me more confidence to do more stuff without her approval.
1: He's getting away. Well, technically, you're not easily doing it. You're getting this guy over to do it. So that's why you've had a win. He's done a bang-up job.
3: Yes. I don't understand what's with guys, though, because whenever you do one thing, so you do the vacuuming or you hang the pictures or whatever, you want a medal and you want this acknowledgement. And it's like, well, how do you think everything else gets done the rest of the time?
1: I was reading an article today. Women shoulder 70% of the mental load. Yeah. That's what they say.
3: Andrew's always like, I did the washing and I hung it out. I'm like, what about the rest of the dime?
1: He's also shouldering 30% of the mental load as well on top of the washing.
2: All right, so I'll hush my mouth and I've had a win.
3: Yeah,
2: okay.
3: Just don't say it.

0: Here's what you missed from Jono, Ben and Megan yesterday.
1: On the Hits.
2: Some of the great movies have been in cinemas. There's the Michael Jackson biopic, The Devil Wears Prada too. And it's funny when you watch a movie and then someone talks about it later and you're like, ah, I didn't even think about that. That sort of plot hole that maybe I should have.
3: Well, sometimes it's good just to sit in there and just let it wash all over you and not think too hard about it.
1: Suspension of disbelief. Yeah. In the moment, you're just like, in it.
2: And this is not a major one. If you haven't seen The Devil Wears Prada 2, I'm not going to give away anything too crazy here, but there is a bit where, you know, the highfalutin fashion people like Meryl Streep, they had to sort of have budget cuts.
3: And oh, so they're also living in the cost of living crisis.
2: Yeah, so it's in today's world, so she has to fly economy like the rest of us, right? And so there's one scene, she's sitting in, you know, in the seat with someone putting their seat back and she's not happy about it. I'm like, okay, that's what's happening. And then they go to Milan, obviously for the fashion a week. And then later on, she is staying in the most beautiful hotel room I've ever seen. It's like about three different rooms and stuff.
3: Oh, it's very palatial.
2: And I was like, and then someone was like, later was like, well, how come they were saving money there? But then they got her just an extravagant hotel room.
3: Maybe that's why she's like, I'll save on the flights, but you know my rule with accommodation.
2: Yeah.
1: Maybe she got gifted the accommodation. Maybe she should have got hashtag gifted.
2: Yeah, it would have been nice to put a little hashtag gifted on the screen at the time. Or her just go, hey, just so you know, this has been gifted to me by the fine people.
3: Excuse my ignorance, does she own the entire company?
2: No.
3: There's people she answers to.
2: Yes, so she's disgruntled about flying economy.
3: So taking those receipts, the accommodation receipts, back to the board, they're going to be asking some questions about that week away in Milan, aren't they?
2: So what's the movie plot point that you kind of go, the plot hole that you've on? Now come to think of it.
3: My big thing is, I've said it before, Jurassic Park. I've always said, you know, why on earth, 6-7 times, we keep going back there and we don't learn our lesson, but that aside.
2: Yeah.
3: Every time there's only one IT guy looking after the park's infrastructure of a park laden with dozens, if not, you know, 50 odd dinosaurs.
2: We've got more IT people here at work, right?
3: We do. All go to the IT guy. He's like, oh, I'm stressing out. Yeah. No wonder he's stressed out.
2: Good point, actually.
3: So that's a big plot hole for me at Jurassic Park.
2: Yeah, there's some good ones that we found online as well, too.
3: Armageddon?
2: Yeah, Armageddon. You remember that movie, right? That Ben Affleck and Bruce Willis as well.
4: And they were, don't want to mess it.
2: And they sent them to space. They were, because they were the guys that could drill stuff, right? They were construction workers.
1: Yeah.
3: Now, refresh the memory. It was an asteroid coming to space, so they needed to go land on the asteroid.
1: They were chucking, like, a bomb in there. They had to drill the bomb down to split it up.
2: Yeah.
3: And then blue sky thinking.
2: And so they got these everyday battler construction workers, and they sent them to space to save the world, right?
1: And then didn't the detonator break?
2: Bruce, it was terrible. But anyway, here's a really good point from a movie podcast about that movie.
5: Armageddon, this comment says, as Ben Affleck rightly says, surely it would have been easier to train astronauts to drill rather than train drillers to be astronauts.
6: Ben Affleck said to Michael Bay, like, surely it'd be easier, you know, to teach astronauts how to drill. And he's like, and he said to me, shut up, Ben, just shut up, just do it.
3: That is a really good point.
2: And even Ben Affleck was in the movie. He was one of the stars. He was like, hang on a second, isn't it easier for, like, well, should we got astronauts to be the people drilling?
3: Well, because how many years do astronauts train for?
1: Yeah, no offence to those drilling, obviously quite complex as well, but I think...
3: It was all worth it for the song.
2: When you watch it again, you watch a movie and you just get caught up in it. You don't really think about the plot holes.
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0: The Hits

0: was a bit you missed yesterday from Jono, Ben and Megan.
1: On the Hits.
2: Now, Megan, you've got your parents staying with you.
3: Yeah, helping me out while my husband's away. And
2: Ray and Wayno.
3: Yeah.
2: Lovely, lovely human beings, Ray and Wayno.
4: Well, it's going to be a wonderful hug.
3: Is that what you'd call it?
4: Oh, like I was
3: she groped you from behind.
4: I call that a wonderful hug. I haven't been touched like that in years. Yeah. I was at the netball the other day just chatting to you and someone came up behind me and just, you know.
2: Yeah, I got a behind hug from Ray Ray too. Yeah. It's quite confronting.
4: Yeah, I was like, that's me.
2: Ray Ray.
4: That was lovely.
3: But yeah, Dad was doing something when I got home yesterday that very much surprised me. So Dad's the type of guy... Very supportive, but maybe this is where my competitive nature comes from. So when I was at high school, I wanted to, like, I was studying quite hard. I was a bit of a nerd burger. And I got 88% in an English exam. And I was so stoked. And I went to my dad and he's like, well, what about the other 12%?
4: Right.
3: So that's the kind of guy.
4: Yeah, gotcha.
2: Strives for excellence.
3: Yeah.
2: Right, okay.
3: Yeah.
2: Well, this is making a lot of sense now. There's always a backstory with everyone and you're like, well, that tracks.
3: Yeah. And I have a podcast about Formula One, which is a great place for me to put all my Formula One energy.
4: Yeah, right.
3: But I've told Dad about this.
2: Sometimes you're fully distracted with the race on the show. This happened on Monday. Mm. Yeah.
3: Excuse me.
2: You put a lot of energy into the Formula One during the show on Monday.
3: I paused it. I was late watching it. I was trying to avoid spoilers. Our boss is listening. So
2: he was there.
4: He was watching
2: it in real time, mate.
4: He was there with the meeting. He was like, we have not got Megan. We've lost her. You had your headphones on.
3: It's episode 7 now, and I've told Dad about this, and I was like, I'm super proud, and I'm like working hard on my own, and Dad doesn't say anything about it. I don't even know if he knows how to listen to podcasts.
4: Yeah, right.
3: Never once mentioned it. And so I get home yesterday and I'm like, where's Dad? To Mum. She's like, he's out there. He's listening to your podcast.
2: Aww.
3: And I went out there and Dad's like, episode 7. I've listened to all of them. I was like, bless. But then I was like, he's going to tell me. It's
4: what about
3: great.
4: The other 12%?
3: He said, that guy you do it with is great, isn't he? I'm like, there it is. Yeah, I was like, nothing for me.
4: There it is.
3: There's no compliments.
2: What are the insights on this? What are the downloads? Yeah. Oh, yeah. Okay.
3: No, he did say, how many people are listening to this? I was like, one, you.
2: Yeah, but now don't you want to do better? Yeah. Want to pick up your game and be as good as the guy you do it with?
3: He had lots of compliments for Anthony. I was like, where's my compliments?
2: Oh,
3: that was sweet.
4: Oh, that's awesome that he was listening to it, though.
3: Yeah. But nice. Didn't want to tell me, has never once told me that he's even heard it.
2: He probably follows everything you do.
4: Just
2: sometimes that generation have a really hard time expressing love.
4: Yeah.
3: Dude, I need external affirmation about everything
4: You're
3: I
4: very
3: do.
4: Very demanding, too. Yeah. That's the thing as well.
2: All they need is a handshake and a buddy. Have a great day, thanks. I think that's how a lot of them formalised their unions back in the day, wasn't it?
3: Yeah.
0: 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Unreal, unfiltered, epic netball action.
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19: Good morning, I'm Megan Pappas. Infrastructure was a big winner in yesterday's budget.
20: The government's expecting to create more than 220,000 jobs over a four-year forecast period. Funding's going to the Waikato Expressway, upgrades for Whangarei Hospital and improvements to school property. KiwiRail's getting $1 billion funding.
19: Hundreds have gathered to say goodbye to a young Christchurch mum and her three-year-old daughter who died in a house fire 2 weeks ago. A funeral service was held at Lynwood Crematorium yesterday. The Inter-Islanders Aratiri grounding in Picton Harbour in 2024 was caused by crews not being properly told how to use a new steering system.
6: The Transport Accident Investigation Commissions found crews weren't trained in the replacement steering system's two safety-critical operational differences. It meant the ship's autopilot turned 34 degrees towards shore instead of the programmed 3-degree turn the bridge teams expected.
19: Singer-songwriter Marlon Williams has taken out the two biggest awards at this year's Aotearoa Music Awards. He won both Single of the Year and Album of the Year. 660 took out Highest Selling Artist, while People's Choice Award went to Borderline. And an extraordinary exit to the French Tennis Open.
7: Yannick Sinner was one game away from closing out a straight set win against Argentine Juan Manuel Cerúndolo, but leg cramps were beginning to envelop Sinner. It was a big effort from Cerúndolo to win 3-6, 2-6, 7-5, 6-1, 6-1. It's the second time he's won from two sets to love down.
19: And golfers Daniel Hillier and Kazuma Kobori have carded one under par 69s to sit in a share of 60th after their opening round at the Austrian Open. They are 7 strokes off the lead. That is news and sport. It is the final round of Super Rugby and the ACC has live commentary of the Crusaders versus the Canes tonight, then Chiefs versus the Blues tomorrow from 7pm live and free on iHeartRadio.
21: The Hits, Northland weather, possible fog this morning, otherwise partly cloudy. We've got light winds, a high of 18 and 9 overnight. Tomorrow, partly cloudy, chance of a shower from the afternoon, a high of 19 degrees. Got a few showers on Sunday, 19 again.
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24: 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It's 6 o'clock, heading into a long King's Birthday weekend. 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
24: The Hits have gone through their budget like the government. 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

0: Dua Lipa, you're on the hits. John, Ben and Megan, 6:06 on your Friday. As I said before, we're heading into a long weekend. King's birthday on Monday, and we're celebrating here on the hits.
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0: Of course, we are giving you a share of $50,000. We've been doing it for a couple of weeks now at 8 o'clock, 12 o'clock and 5 o'clock. But today, every hour, someone will win $50. So we've looked at our budget. Big budget talk at the moment with the government.
2: We said let's spread it out over a 12-hour period. Yeah. It seemed like the sensible thing to do. Not holding on to it and helping out the company's EBITDA. Thought we'd just give it away. $50, which is a good, it's a lot, not a life-changing amount of money, but it's a good, a little injection. Yeah. Quarter of a tank of petrol.
0: What? Yeah.
3: It's a good way to spray a lot. Less to a lot of people. That's right. What I was thinking.
0: Thank you, Megan. Yeah, so 4487 on the text. You'll hear some cue to call throughout the show today. But I want to know, 4487 on the text, the best use of $50. What do you want to do with it? And we'll pick a couple of those at random over the next couple of hours.
3: What would you guys do with a spare 50? Oh, you'd buy that Warriors top.
0: Yeah, that Warriors top they still haven't bought. I keep putting it in my cart and then taking it out.
2: You can pay your first of four afterpay installments with it.
3: What I took from your wife was that you can buy her the glow-in-the-dark one and buy yourself the red one.
0: Yeah, true.
2: Problem is he doesn't want to spend double the amount of money. He's also a tight ass too, Megan. Conflicting emotions. Yeah. Listen, 4487 is the text if you you want to tell us what you'll do with the $50. The old algorithm's really... can you reset your algorithm? I know you can go, I don't want to watch this content, but can you just do a broad sweep across of let's start the internet again for me?
3: I think you can, but I don't know how to do it.
2: Right.
0: Once you start watching something, they're like, this guy loves this stuff.
2: I've clicked on a couple of videos of New York Knicks fans celebrating in the street, and honestly, it's all... it thinks I want to watch now. It's just New York fans going, LeBron James up! It's like distorting microphones in the street and climbing on top of Madison Square Garden.
0: Yeah, they're going pretty nuts, aren't they? They got to the finals for the first time in a long time. So
2: I do love that passion, though, from the fans.
0: Yeah.
3: When is the finals?
0: It'll start, probably next week, I would imagine, because who they're playing against, they still need to sort it out. I think the game 6 today. So, yeah.
2: But another thing that keeps popping up, and again, I clicked on it once, so it thinks I'm really enthusiastic about this, is diddling. Have you heard of diddling? It's a competition. I know, it sounds like a word that you shouldn't be saying on the radio.
3: Didn't he go to prison?
2: For diddling.
0: What have you been Googling for it to go, that's what he likes?
2: But have a listen to professional diddlers, okay?
4: Enthusiasts are here to cast a critical ear over every diddle. Are diddlers made or are they born, basically?
5: Well, I would say they're born. Yes, definitely.
4: But a lot of very, very strong diddlers here today, so it's all now with the judges.
2: It's kind of singing if you were drunk, really, I guess.
4: So far, choosing the seated position.
3: It just feels like a whole bunch of people being offensive to the Irish or something.
0: Actually, speaking of which, I see if I find the audio of unusual singing. I want to play the audio from the Origin a couple of nights ago, the Australian Origin.
2: Okay. What, the anthems?
0: The anthem, yeah. Because they just came out with, obviously, they play it every hour. But I was like, it's the most Australian-sounding anthem I think I've ever heard.
2: Well, accent-wise.
0: Yeah, accent-wise. We'll see if we can find it for you in a sec. And there's a country artist, I think, who doesn't always seem to sound so Australian. I'll have that for you, actually.
2: Really ramped it home. Really patriotic.
0: That and the New Zealand Herald Daily Quiz. We'll get to that next on Hits.
1: Jono, Ben and Megan. 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
0: 6.13, Friday morning, it is the Hits Breakfast. John and Ben and Megan with you.
2: Okay, today is the day that we put all jokes aside, all right? 10 out of 10. This is what I want from you two.
3: Hey. We've been building up to it.
2: Yeah, we have.
3: I keep saying.
2: This is the moment.
3: It's like 7, 9, today's a 10.
0: We've been knocking on the door of 10 out of 10. Can we get ahead of a big...

0: Tracks Project, it is the hits, 617, of course, Tracks Project, celebrating New Zealand Music Month with us today, New Zealand Music T-Shirt Day, but I want to take a moment to celebrate Australian music before we get there.
1: It seems the day to do so, Ben.
2: Not everyone is celebrating it, though.
0: No, there was an Origin game of league the other night, and this probably didn't get talked about as much over here because there was some controversy in the game, but this Australian country artist gave the most Australian-sounding rendition of the national anthem. Have a listen. Orchestral?

0: Really going through the nasal cavity
1: yeah,
0: there.
1: Yeah, like it felt like he fluctuated between real Australian and not. That's the most Australian ever.
2: That sounds like someone's taking the piss.
1: Well, yeah, he's a country artist as well, and he doesn't sound quite as Australian in the country songs I've heard online.
2: Some people were like, whoever hired him was tone deaf. I didn't realise it was called Advance, Australia Fair.
1: The last thing Australian actually. I loved it. Yeah. It's a beautiful language. Beautiful language.
0: Beautiful man. Producer Troy joins us for the New Zealand Herald Daily Quiz. Good
3: morning.
0: Lovely to have you in here, Troy. Now, producer Grace is away, our usual quiz queen. You've done a dry run.
3: I've done a dry run, and like most of my dry runs when I do have to fill in for producer Grace, it's doable.
1: Okay, here we go.
3: Question one, what is the smallest breed of dog in the world in terms of height? Pomeranian, toy poodle, or chihuahua?
0: Ooh, Pomeranians are pretty tiny, aren't they? Well, they're all tiny.
1: Yeah, they're all tiny. I'm
0: the
1: just
0: the smallest breed of chihuahua?
2: Toy poodle?
0: Jeez, they couldn't.
1: Oh, no, he said it was doable.
0: I just saw something change in Troy's eyes when I said chihuahua. So should we look in chihuahua?
1: Yeah.
3: It's correct.
0: Yeah. You're a terrible quiz master.
2: Yeah, you don't have as much of a poker face as Grace.
3: Question two, Megan, hopefully you've been paying attention. In ballet, what term is given to stretching the foot along the floor to a point? Glissade, fondue, or tendu?
0: Why does Megan have to pay attention to this?
2: Because I took Aya to ballet.
1: I don't know if they quite would have got to that stage looking at the video.
2: We were doing unicorn hops.
0: Yeah. What were the options? So it was unicorn hops an option?
3: No, it wasn't. Glissade, fondue, or tendu?
1: Well, fondue is also when you cook
0: the cheese.
1: The flame and stuff. But then I'm not saying it couldn't be that either. I just know that's...
2: I did do bar for like 2 years, but I...
1: That was drinking in your university days, mate.
2: Yeah.
0: When you worked for the Lion Red.
2: That too. Are we gonna throw all facts.
1: Are we lifelining this?
0: I think we're going to have to.
1: Question two, lifelining it. Okay, we're going to have to lifeline it, then power through the next seven or eight questions after this. Okay, 4487, can you help us out on the text? We'll get to that next after Kings of Leon.
3: Stretching the foot along the floor to a point.
1: What is it?
0: A fondue.
3: Tendu or glissade?
1: Oof, I have no idea. Help us out next on the hits.

0: Kings of Leon, it is the hits. John and Ben and Megan, 6:24 on your Friday morning. We're very early into the New Zealand Herald Daily Quiz, aren't we?
1: Motor through this bad boy.
2: Question two. What term is given to stretching the foot along the floor to a point in ballet? Fondue, glissade, or tendu?
0: Tendu has come through as our lifeline a couple of times on the text.
2: Tendu is correct.
0: Okay, here
1: Thank
0: we go.
1: Thank you, Wendy, the backbone of the New Zealand.
0: Fiona as well, text.
1: Oh, thanks, yeah. Fiona. Listen, yeah. To be honest, 80% of the quiz is Wendy and Fiona every morning on the text machine. Question number three.
2: In the famous zebra crossing photo on the Beatles album Abbey Road, which band member's in front leading the group? John Lennon, George, or Paul?
3: It's John, isn't it?
1: I feel like we had this question previously.
3: Yeah, and I'm pretty sure it was John.
1: But that would make sense. Poor Georgie's not front of the pack, is he?
0: Ringo out the back, yeah.
1: Yeah, should we go John?
2: It's John.
1: Well done. Nice one, Megan.
2: I'll have what she's having is a famous line from
1: Harry Met Sally.
0: Yeah, Meg
3: is
0: Ryan.
3: It?
0: Meg Ryan, yeah.
3: I need to watch that movie. Yeah. I've never seen it.
0: Is that iconic scene? Yeah, obviously. Yeah,
1: she gets a bit excited in the diner.
0: Yeah.
2: A little audio, not of the excitement, but of the line there on you.
1: Oh, great. Nice.
4: I'll have what she's having.
1: Oh, good on you, Troy. Yeah. Good producing there, mate.
3: Jeez.
2: Grace wouldn't have done that for you, mate.
3: She bloody wouldn't have.
0: No, you're right. You're right.
2: Which human object is farthest from Earth? Vega 1? Pioneer 5 or Voyager 1?
1: You'd know this, you're a space guy.
0: Yeah.
1: Vega 1, Pioneer 1 or Voyager 1, did you say?
2: Yes.
3: Is it the one on Mars?
2: It's not the one on Mars, it's the one that has the golden record on it with like a record of humanity on it, and they've got like a couple of songs on there.
0: Oh, really?
2: Yeah, and they just sent it out in case aliens find it and they go, oh, and this is what humans are.
0: This is what we're into music-wise.
1: And they still know where it is.
2: Yeah. It's like, I think it's past Pluto now.
1: Really? Wow. It's just floating out there.
3: Yeah,
2: just off in the abyss.
1: What? But that's also assuming that aliens have record players.
0: Yeah, they're like, what are we doing with this? Yeah.
1: Like, yeah. Technology's advanced quite far here on Earth, let alone what they're doing out there.
0: Yeah, true.
1: This will be a blind guess. Someone lock one in.
2: Vega, Pioneer, or Voyager?
3: Voyager's the one on Mars, isn't it?
2: No.
3: Oh, no, the something rover. Oh, I don't know. Is it?
0: No idea.
1: She'll go Vega.
0: Right.
2: You want to lock in Vega?
3: Yeah, go on.
1: May as well. We've got to lock in something.
2: It's not Vega.
1: No.
3: God.
2: Voyager 1.
3: Oh, well, that makes sense, actually, when you think about it. It's voyaging
0: when
3: further.
0: You think about it, like 30 seconds before. It plays on to think about it. All right.
3: No, the worst thing is that he said we'd do well.
0: I know. That made me, all through that, I was like, this is, we're not doing well.
2: It was a weak 4 out of 10.
0: Yeah, it was really bad. A bad way to head into the weekend.
1: That's on your producing, Troy. Grace wouldn't have done that.
0: Next, a good way to head into the weekend. The first chance to grab hold of $50 heading into the weekend. We're celebrating the Hits 50K payday with $50 every hour. Your first chance is next on the Hits.
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0: to 27.50 from October. And Ireland are 61 for two following on the second day of their maiden cricket test against New Zealand at Belfast.
1: The hits, Northland weather, possible fog this morning, otherwise partly cloudy. We've got light winds, a high of 18 and 9 overnight. Tomorrow partly cloudy, chance of a shower from the afternoon, a high of 19 degrees. Got a few showers on Sunday, 19 again.
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0: Oh, that's nice.

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0: Normally give you three chances to get a share of $50,000. We're giving it away, all that 50K here on the Hits. But today, to celebrate the long weekend, we're giving someone a chance to win $50 every single hour of the day.
2: It really makes it achievable, doesn't it? Yeah, love that idea. Now we've got Chantelle. Happy New Year.
3: Good morning, good morning.
2: Not engaging in the show catchphrase. That's fine, Michelle, Chantel. We don't want to bully you into it. What are you doing, mate?
3: I have just come from a site to check on the traffic, our leading traffic crew, who is on an emergency call-out.
0: Oh, wow. So the whole crew's been working through the night, have they?
3: Yeah, since 3 a.m. this morning. Yeah, so I've had an emergency call-out.
2: So. Oh, what was there an accident?
4: The emergency?
3: So obviously the water pipes had come up and had water all over the road, so yeah.
4: Oh.
0: Jeez.
2: 3 o'clock. Are they always on call, obviously?

0: Yes.
1: What time was the call?
0: So they got the complaint through at 2 a.m.
1: Oh.
0: And then they sorted everything out, and then on the road straight there, 3 a.m. with the other crews, and ready to stop the pipeworks, but it's ongoing as well.
2: So. Well, Chantel, I hate to say this, but I don't know if $50 is going to cover that damage.
0: No, it's not, but it'll help.
3: What would you do with the $50?
0: Obviously, I'd shout them smoko this morning because I'm still out on the road, so that would definitely help towards it.
3: Well, it's $50 is yours. Good on you for getting it. It feels like a sort of 8, 9 o'clock in the morning problem for me if someone said when it's daylight, but good on those people getting up.
1: Yeah.
2: Being a bit like, I'll get to it. Oh, what is it? Sorry, I can't hear you. Your phone's ringing up.
0: Yeah, definitely.
3: So good on you guys doing that the middle of the night.
2: Yeah. Keeping the country moving, Chantel. I saw that just driving to work this morning, and obviously someone had... So the word obviously I've said a lot in this break, but and it wasn't obvious because no one else knows about it, but someone had ram-raided one of those phone shops, the phone repair shop. And then the glass repair people are out there. They're on call, obviously, 24 hours a day to put up those wooden panels as well. So there's it's a lot of good people, better than you and me, Ben, that would wake up and actually help others.
3: Oh, well, $50 is yours. Have a great
0: day. Thank you, team. Awesome.
3: Well done to what everyone's doing throughout the night. That is very impressive. Though, we're going to move on to big, big important things. Now, I saw Australian radio station try this experiment on radio.
1: Yeah.
3: And it involves something that you never do on radio.
1: Yeah, we get nervous whenever there's silence, and in radio we call it dead air, which you're not supposed to do.
2: Which actually translates over to our real lives as well. Even in conversation, I hate silence.
1: That's why you talk so much to strangers and stuff.
2: I hate dead air in conversation. Leaves you thinking with your own thoughts.
3: But we're going to take the radio station off air. Honestly, we don't know what's going to happen, and it could be different throughout the country, wherever you are.
1: There is some kind of emergency thing that kicks in after a while, but we're not exactly sure.
3: Like a song's meant to kick in, right?
1: Yeah.
3: I will explain more on this next, and stick with us. We could get in a lot of trouble, but we want to do this experiment next on the Hits.
4: Jono, Ben and Megan. 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
3: It's 6:42 Friday morning. Jono, Ben, and Megan. We want to try an experiment next, and we're still debating whether it is a good idea.
2: Yeah, well, you saw it online, and someone in Aussie did it. We could end radio forever with what we're about to do.
3: Like, essentially,
2: the hits could stop and just never return.
1: We're going to take it off air.
3: We are going to take the station off air. We're going to try that next on the hits. I was smart.

0: See ya, Unstoppable. You're on the hits. Jono, Ben and Megan, 6:46 on your Friday morning. I saw an Australian radio station do this on social media, Ben and Liam. Now, what they did is they did what we all shouldn't do on radio, and that's just stop talking.
1: Do you know, if you ever listen to Marcus Lush, wonderful broadcaster Marcus Lush on News Talk ZB Nights, he's just, the poor bugger's just on his own and bluff.
0: Yeah.
1: You know, and he'll talk and he'll be like, hello, Doreen. Silence for about 10 seconds. You're like, is Marcus okay? Like, is yeah. the station off air? And he really stretches out the old DDR.
0: We don't. No. So what they did in Australia is they stopped talking and then they left the studio. And at a certain point, an emergency song is meant to kick in for the radio station, because the radio station, the transmitters are like, whoa, there's no radio coming through. Yeah. What's going on?
2: To pull back the curtain, there is a light in the studio. So if something's not playing for a certain period of time, the light will flash.
1: So that's the is that the entree?
2: That's the pre-warning. It's a blue light. That's a scary one. And then listen to us trying to leave spaces.
0: Yeah.
2: And then we usually get alerted and we'll talk again or we'll do something.
0: Okay, so what we are going to do is do what they did. Now, this was Ben and Liam in Australia, and they ended up finding out their song was Shaboozy. Have a listen.
3: 10. Oh. 9.
4: There's no going 8, back now, guys.
3: 7. 6.
4: We're about to
3: 5,
4: take this puppy off air.
3: 4, 3.
4: Brace.
3: 2.
4: We'll see you on 1, the other side. Godspeed.
5: Okay, about 15 seconds so far.
2: Oh, God.
5: What's it going to be? What's it going to be? What's it going to be?
1: Shaboozy.
0: All right.
1: So their emergency song was Shaboozy.
0: Now, you might hear different emergency songs in different locations around the country. No one, without a word of a lie, knows what's going to happen. Or you might not hear anything.
2: Also, our boss is like, I don't know if they've been updated since the 80s. So we might genuinely get like Madonna or something.
0: Yeah. So we need to know. We need to know what happened. So we're going to leave the studio in just a moment. We're going to walk out there to the office and listen to the radio out there and see what happens. What song kicks in for us, if a song kicks in at all. And you need to tell us on 4487 what happened in your neighbourhood.
1: To really pull the curtain back on the Hits Network, because it goes throughout the country on different frequencies and in different regions and areas, this could be an absolute absolute nightmare to all sync back up.
2: I know, but we won't have to do it.
0: Okay. Right, here we go.
2: Oh, God.
6: 4.
0: All right.
6: 3. 2.
1: And
0: okay, we're going to stop talking. I'm going to start the clock. We're going to stop talking now. We're taking the station off the air, just like they did in Australia. And now.

0: So, we're back. Okay, 4487 on the text. We need to tell you what song we heard, and you need to tell us what you heard.
1: Oh,
0: 4487 on the text. So good. You couldn't write a better song.
2: That was a great song.
1: We haven't played that song for years.
0: Okay, it's 10 minutes away from 7 o'clock. Back soon. 4487 on the text.
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0: Shaboozy, your bar song, and is the hits. 6:53 on your Friday morning. We just did a bit of a social experiment. Ben and Liam, a radio show in Australia, did the same thing. They just stopped talking and they went away from the radio studio to find out what the emergency song, if any, would kick in. Yeah. And we did the same thing here on the hits.
1: It's that amount of silence really just leaves you thinking about life decisions, doesn't it? Silence is really deafening.
0: So we left the studio just before and we walked out into the office where the radio was playing the hits, and then it was silence for probably 45 seconds or so.
1: Now, where we were based,
0: yeah.
1: This song started kicking in. Love Is All Around Me by Wet, the most unusual name for a band ever.
0: I think we got our reaction to it when we heard it over the radio speakers.
2: Is there an emergency track?
3: We're about to find out.
4: Oh!
2: I feel it in my fingers.
0: Oh, Love Is All Around
2: Me. Is it wet? What is it?
0: Is it Love Is All Around Me?
3: Or is this the Love Actually one?
4: Fingers.
0: So that was our reaction. But we wanted to know 4487 what happened where you are around the country. Now, some people heard nothing.
1: Well, Christchurch, Canterbury, dead air. Just nothing in Canterbury. Northland,
5: that's a problem.
1: Dead air in Whangarei.
0: iHeartRadio, if you're listening, nothing. They got nothing. Rotorua, nothing. Silence played. Manawatu, nothing. But around some other regions, there were songs, and different songs kicked in.
1: If anything, this has been a wonderful exercise for the company to put some songs in Whangarei and Canterbury.
5: This will be our defence. Yeah. It was a great test. I think all the songs need updating.
1: Yeah. Do you know, someone said, in New Plymouth we hear Love Is All Around a lot because it goes off here quite a bit.
0: They could have told us what happens.
1: Warren, Happy New Year.
6: Happy New Year.
1: What was the emergency song that came on where you are, Wazza?
6: I know, can't think of the name of the song, but it was a really good Pink song.
0: Oh,
1: that's Kylie.
0: Yeah, I think this one I played in a couple of regions. Pink, yeah. Don't Let Me Get Me.
6: Yeah, that's the one.
1: I mean, that's not a bad fella. Yeah, if it was all going down, if the ship was going down, I wouldn't mind listening to this.
0: They should really have, like, Sound of Silence or something. Hello, darkness.
5: we're trying to not draw attention to it.
0: Oh, right. Yeah.
1: Taylor, morning to you.
7: Morning, team. Happy New Year.
1: Yeah.
5: Happy New Year.
1: Where are you?
7: I'm over in Taranaki.
1: And what did you hear?
7: Kylie Minogue, Can't Get You Out of My Head.
0: Oh, it's a good song. It's a good song.
1: So someone texted in saying they hear Love Is All Around in New Plymouth quite a bit as well, but Can't Get You Out of My Head must be the emergency go-to.
7: I reckon Rickroll should be the emergency go-to team.
0: Oh, Rickroll, never going to give you. Oh, that's great. But a Rick Ashley, that's actually really good. Mm. We need to update it. You're right, Megan. We need to get a song around the country for if it ever happens.
5: Maybe we should. We need to all vote on what song it is.
0: Yeah,
1: that's a good idea. Okay. And sync it all up. Yeah, text 4487. What should be the emergency crisis song if we go off air?
0: Well, thanks so much, New Zealand, for taking part in that experiment. Hopefully, it hasn't messed things up.
1: It was like one of those civil defence exercises.
0: Oh, yeah,
1: Did you get the
0: at school, we all went under the desk and we all see how quickly we reacted. Yeah, it was one of those situations.
1: Hey, coming up after 7 o'clock this morning on the show, more chances to win $50. We're giving away cash every hour on the hits.
0: And what do you say when people say, what do you do for a job? We started talking about this yesterday. And
1: a lot of people lie.
0: Yeah.
5: This is a dreaded question for me.
0: So many people lie, and we're going to get to that after 7 on the hits.
8: Jono, Ben and Megan. Cheers to Dilma, making the world a better tea.
9: New trade.
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2: Good morning. A budget surplus is finally on the horizon, arriving a year earlier than expected, but Nicola Willis says don't expect any extra spending. The finance minister says the government simply can't afford to splash the cash.
3: People are sitting at home saying, well, why doesn't she give me some relief? And I get it. I get why you want it. The truth is I'd be putting it not just on the credit card, I'd be putting it on Afterpay.
2: The Greens are pushing back on the government's focus on rebuilding the books. Co-leader Marama Davidson says too many families are still struggling to afford the basics.
4: We have enough in this country to ensure that no one misses out. Those are just political decisions.
2: An Inter-Islander crew expecting a slight right turn got a surprise when the Arateri swung 34 degrees towards shore and ran aground in Picton. Chief Accident Investigator Louise Cook says crews weren't properly trained in the vessel's new steering system.
5: The safety action taken by Kiwi Rail and the Commission's opinion addressed those safety issues, so a recommendation wasn't required.
2: More flights are coming between here and Singapore for the northern winter, with Air New Zealand and Singapore Airlines ramping up services. More than 70,000 extra seats are being added from October through to March. And a seismic result in the men's second round at the French Tennis Open. World number 56, Juan Manuel Sorondolo, has ousted top seed Jannik Sinner across five sets. And player agent Bruce Sharrock has sounded a warning over the diminishing value of the All Blacks jersey as rugby grapples with increasing recruitment competition from league and basketball. That is news and sport. It is the final round of Super Rugby and the ACC has live commentary of the Crusaders versus the Canes tonight, then Chiefs versus the Blues tomorrow from 7 p.m. live and free on iHeartRadio.
6: The Hits, Northland weather, possible fog this morning, otherwise partly cloudy. We've got light winds, a high of 18 and 9 overnight. Tomorrow, partly cloudy, chance of a shower from the afternoon, a high of 19 degrees. Got a few showers on Sunday, 19 again.
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7: And Amy, you lucky little cherub, guess what?
9: What?
7: You've got the 50 bucks this hour.
9: Oh, woohoo! It's a nice little Friday treat. Thanks so much, guys.
8: You're very welcome. What are you going to do with it?
9: Well, I haven't painted my eyebrows back on in quite a while because it's quite a luxury in the cost of living crisis.
3: That's
9: so I'm
3: good.
9: Very blonde, so it'd be nice to have eyebrows back on my face.
7: She's going to look like a character from Sesame Street. It's going to look amazing. Good on you, Amy. Have a wonderful long weekend.
9: You too, guys.
8: You can be winning next hour. It is the Hit.

0: Sorianna, it is a Friday fave. You're on the hits. Jono, Ben and Megan, 7:08 on your Friday, heading into the long weekend. More chances to win a share of $50,000. 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
1: Just to mention this in passing yesterday, Megan, one of your worst nightmares is having to tell people what you do for a job.
2: I hate it when people are like, what do you do? Sometimes I'll go media, I try and be really broad, and then they keep asking questions, and so I just want something that I can say that'll shut it down.
1: Yeah, right. You can start wide. You go, I work for a company called NZME. Usually I find the acronym throws off a few people. They're like, I can't be bothered finding any more out about that. But yeah, you're right. Sometimes it does narrow down to what you do for a profession.
2: Mm.
1: And why do you dread it so much?
2: They usually ask about all my co-hosts. Past and present.
0: Oh, boss, mate. Don't want to talk about us, mate. Okay.
1: Not off the clock.
2: No, and not, do you know what? Not when you're naked getting a mole map. You know? It's not what I would want to focus on getting through it.
1: Well, you're butt naked getting a mole map.
2: Yeah.
1: And who was talking to you about your co-hosts? The person who was inspecting the moles?
2: Yeah. There was a deep dive.
1: I mean, for them, it's just their office, isn't it?
0: Yeah.
1: For them.
2: Yeah, I'm sure it was nothing to him, but it was. Yeah.
1: He's just working at a desk.
0: Making conversation while he's doing the job.
1: Yeah, he doesn't want dead air while he's looking at your moles. And you mentioned this in passing yesterday, but loads of people lie in social situations about their jobs, including this lady's brother.
3: He is a psychologist.
0: Okay.
2: Oh, is it the follow-up questions? Like, oh my God, what's wrong with me? Or
3: Gets way too complex.
2: And they want a free diagnosis.
0: So what's he saying instead?
3: He just says that he's a security guard, and it kind of just ends the questions pretty rapidly.
0: I feel like I'd have a few questions.
1: Yeah, I'd be like, have you chased anyone down?
2: What's the craziest thing you've seen?
0: Well, how do you stay awake? That sort of stuff.
2: Ever been in a gunfight?
0: but I guess so. Maybe less than a psychologist.
3: I mean, maybe his psychology background enables him to just shut it down a little bit.
1: So we've created a society where people would just rather invent an entire fake career than to discuss their actual career. quietly people have gone, oh, my real job's just too hard. I just can't be bothered speaking. And maybe it's because you deal with it, for the majority of the week.
0: You probably don't want to talk about it. And then sometimes people are in different, I find too, people can be in different stages of jobs. Some people, sometimes it's awkward if they've been laid off or they're looking for work or things. So now it's best, I find, not even to bring that up.
1: Don't even ask what the job is.
0: And sometimes people feel like you're getting judged on your career. People don't want to do that. You want to judge someone on being a person. Their job doesn't mean everything.
2: That's true, Ben. Maybe that's
1: a really nice thing.
0: I was just about the day, so you shouldn't ask them, what do you do for a job, straight away? Because that's not necessarily what defines them.
1: But you can create a far more affluent friend circle if you do know what they do for a job.
0: Yeah, well, that's true. That is very true. Yeah.
1: I mean, you don't want to be, I'm not going to pick a job. Don't pick a job.
0: Don't
1: pick a job.
2: And saying that, I think I might just pick up saying I got made redundant.
1: That's a good
2: thing. That shuts it down.
0: Yeah. Things aren't good at the bar. You're like, oh, okay. Yeah.
1: And then that person will never ask what anyone does for a job ever again.
0: You're right. You're
1: this. Text us 24487 on this Friday. Are you lying about what you do for a job?
0: A lot of people are. So we'd love to hear from you. What do you say when someone says, what do you do for a job?
1: I imagine doctors, nurses, lawyers who people would try and get free advice from. They would avoid it like the plague.
0: Yeah, that's true. So 4487 on the text or 0800 the hits.
4: Jono, Ben and Megan. 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
4: 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John O'Ben and Megan. On the hit.
0: 7:14 on a Friday morning. What do you say when people say, what do you do for a job? Someone's saying, I work in the council. But I never say it because immediately people start complaining at you.
2: There's a bloody pothole outside yeah. my house.
1: But then there's a police officer on 4487 who lies about being a police officer and says they work at the council.
0: Yeah. So 4487, what do you say when people say, what do you do for a job? You should

0: Sid, Sharon, camera, you're on the hits. Jono, Ben and Megan, 7:18 on your Friday morning. We want to know when people say, what do you do for a job? What do you say?
1: Yeah, do you lie? And a lot of you do. It's a common occurrence out there. Many service people who say that if they do explain what they do for a job, that people are trying to get freebies or discounts. Which that's a bold one to make when you've just met someone.
0: Yeah.
1: Can I have free dental work or... kind of a free prostate examination or something.
0: Yeah, my wife did some work for, it was on that events a few years ago before she was the teacher for One New Zealand, which was Vodafone at the time. But when she'd say she worked for them, everyone was like, oh, can you give me a free phone? That was like the question. Jeez. I was like, no, I don't even get like a free phone.
2: Would you?
0: I've got a problem with my phone. Can you you're like, I don't work in the tech department.
2: Do you know how I've got a new adult friend, Emma, that you guys have met?
0: Yeah,
2: she's a physio and she's already done physio on my son. But I didn't solicit that. She did it.
1: Sounds like something you solicited. Sounds like a soliciting.
0: Sore around here.
1: She works with all the professional netballers too.
2: Yeah.
1: Yeah. Did you pay for it?
2: No.
1: Yeah.
2: It wasn't in the clinic. It was just.
1: All right. Okay. Ian, Happy New Year.
3: Oh, yeah. Happy New Year to you too.
1: Lovely to have you on. You lie about what you do for a job when people ask you.
3: Yeah. So I'm a mechanic, and people always ask me for favors. So I'd always say, whenever anyone asks me, I just say, I work at the St. Luke's Tank Juice Bar, because no one ever asks for someone to make a cup of juice for someone.
0: Well, you probably can't do it without the equipment, can you? You know, you can't make a strawberry lush at someone's house, you know?
3: It was the best one, eh?
2: I'd be like, which one's your favorite? Do you give your friends extra in the salads?
0: You go for the pea protein powder on top? You know, those are the questions. But hey.
3: Yeah.
1: How many people have you sent to the St. Luke's Tank Juice Bar to get discounts?
3: I think lots of people must have gone around there thinking, oh, where's this guy?
1: Where's old Ian? Ian said he'd be here and give me 50% off my bloody tank mango.
0: Thanks, Ian. Appreciate your call. Have a great day, buddy.
1: We're talking, you're lying about your job, Bob. Welcome.
4: Thank you.
1: Good to have you on. Just talking about, do you lie about your job so you don't have to talk about it?
4: Yeah, I try to avoid the question as much as possible, to be honest. Try and lead people in a different path, but be honest at the same time, but it just never seems to work. So
1: what do you actually do for a job?
4: I'm a pilot.
1: Lots of questions, I imagine.
4: Yeah, lots of questions, lots of assumptions. I think it's mostly the assumptions that I try and stay away from.
2: Do you just, what's the most common question or the one you hate?
4: A lot of people know pilots and they seem to think that because I'm a pilot, I know everybody else that's a pilot.
0: Yeah.
2: That's what sister's brother-in-law was a pilot.
1: That's what all New Zealanders get when they go overseas.
4: Sort of irrespective of where they live and what they fly, they just seem to... think we know each other.
0: Every pilot's like, yeah, oh yeah, I do. I know him. Yeah.
1: I would like to think that every pilot knows each other.
0: Yeah.
1: <though.
0: laughs>
4: Yeah. Unfortunately, not.
1: Hey, can you confirm something? We heard a rumor yesterday. Sorry. Now we're doing what you hate. That pilots, if they're flying overseas, they eat different meals, so they both don't go down with food poisoning if the food's contaminated.
4: That is what our manual say. Yes.
0: Oh, it is in the manual. Oh, well, there you go. Because sometimes we read these things that come through on a text. We're like, is this legit? Okay, good to know.
4: Yeah, they do want us eating different things just in case there is a problem with one of the meals.
1: So you don't say you're a pilot. What profession do you use?
4: I've used different things in the past, but the one I have the most success with is selling PVC pipes.
1: No follow-on questions.
0: Yeah, I've got nothing for you.
4: No, that's it. You buy a plastic pipe and you put it in and that's the end of the story.
2: That's a good one.
0: So whatever happens if you tell someone you do that and then they turn up at the airport and they're like, hang on, that guy who's selling pipes is flying the plane. Surely they get a little nervous. Has that happened?
4: Kind of an upgrade, I suppose.
1: Yeah. Thank you so much, Bob. Appreciate you sharing.
4: Yeah, no worries.
0: Hey, next, you could be winning big thanks to Chemist Warehouse. You got a whole lot of gift cards. Could be yours in just 3 minutes. Give us a call right now, 0800 The Hits.

0: You're on the Hits, Jono, Ben and Megan, 7:25 Friday morning.
1: Jono, Ben and Megan's 10 Seconds of Mayhem with Chemist Warehouse.
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2: She's been slowly chipping away at the Chemist Warehouse's profits this week, haven't we?
0: Yeah, we've got a lot.
2: Yeah, Mr. Warehouse is going to come in for his meeting on Friday. Come in for their meeting on Friday. Yeah. And all them for their meeting on Friday. I've got on the hold here. Yeah.
0: Or a dog.
3: We may have had this conversation with them yesterday.
0: No one says like, dog can't own a company.
3: People are presumptuous in that. Get the boss, get him down here.
2: Cats.
0: Yeah, cats, that'd be good, yeah.
2: Kelly, welcome and whangarei. Happy New Year to you.
4: Yes, you too.
2: Good to have you on. Got a Chemist Warehouse nearby, Kelly?
4: We do.
2: They're everywhere.
0: They're great. They're so great. Yeah, they're really good. Well, we're going to give you a chance to score yourself a whole lot of gift cards. You've got 10 seconds to name as many items in the oral care category to do with your mouth.
4: In what care, sorry?
0: Oral care.
3: Like your mouth.
0: Yeah, dental.
3: Oh, mouth care.
4: Sorry, yep, okay.
0: Yeah, something to do with dental products that you can find, obviously, at the Chemist Warehouse. You feeling all right about it?
2: The word oral for, you know, relating to the mouth, really hard to say out of your mouth. Oral.
0: Oral, yeah. Feels like you're saying that at the dentist where you've got some stuff jammed in your
2: oral specialist.
3: All right, you've given her enough time to research.
0: Okay, you know what we're doing, Megan. Yeah, we just give you a little bit of extra time, aren't we?
2: Okay, you got 10 seconds now, Kelly. Get away. Get your oral stuff out there.
0: Starts now. Go.
4: Toothpaste. Pixters, lip balm, mouthwash.
0: You said toothbrush? Yep,
4: toothbrush,
0: good.
4: Yeah,
0: so I heard that one just as the buzzer came through, yeah. Five, we've got $100 coming your way.
4: Awesome, thank you very much.
0: So give us, it's hard to get put on the spot, actually.
2: Yeah. We couldn't have done any more oral padding for you either, Kelly.
0: Yeah.
4: No.
2: So what are you going to buy for the Chemist Warehouse? What's the most personal item you're going to purchase from there?
4: Oh, that might be telling.
2: Yeah, okay, it might be too personal.
0: Yeah, fair enough. Yeah. You know.
2: It's funny, when you go shopping for personal, you try and hide it under the other.
4: I know.
3: Why, what are you hiding?
2: All sorts of crazy. I ran into Dan Carter the other day. It's some very personal stuff.
3: I literally said to you, what did Dan Carter have in his
2: nothing.
3: Basket?
2: He had nothing. Me, on the other hand, some crazy stuff I needed to hide away in the old basket. Hey, good on you, Kelly. Going to have a wonderful long
4: Thank
2: weekend
4: you.
2: In the Northland region.
0: 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Hey, coming up next, Megan, you did something yesterday.
3: I did, and I took my dad with me, which I thought it would be a good thing, and I kind of regretted it.
2: Well, it became a stressful exercise.
3: Yeah.
2: Okay.
0: Get to that next on that.
1: Jono, Ben and Megan. Cheers to Dilma, making the world a better tea.
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0: And Ireland are 61-2 following on the second day of their maiden cricket test against New Zealand at Belfast.
1: The Hits, Northland weather, possible fog this morning, otherwise partly cloudy. We've got light winds, a high of 18 and 9 overnight. Tomorrow, partly cloudy, chance of a shower from the afternoon, a high of 19 degrees. Got a few showers on Sunday, 19 again.

0: exercise.
1: Well, you said, you know, it's something special to his heart.
0: Yeah.
1: That he would come along as a support person. And how did it turn out?
0: I kind of wish he hadn't come.
2: That's next on the hats.

0: 7:36, it is the hits. John, Ben and Megan on your Friday morning.
1: 50K, we've got that to give away, and today we've thrown out the rule book. You said the government's not giving you anything in their budget,
0: but
1: we are.
0: That doesn't seem like it, right?
1: Yeah, so every hour, $50 to give away as part of the $50,000 giveaway that we're doing at the moment.
0: Your next chance, 8 o'clock this morning.
2: Just happened to be that Blood Donor Week is coming up, where they're just like looking for people to give blood and plasma.
1: You're a big backer, aren't you?
2: Yeah, just
1: draining
2: because,
1: yourself.
2: Just because my dad had an accident when he was really young and he required a lot of blood, and so his whole life he's donated blood here in Australia like 70 times, and he wanted to get to the 100 club. And he can't donate anymore. So I'm like, I'm gonna take over.
1: You're gonna take over the century.
2: And I'm gonna try and get to the 100 club.
1: What are you sitting on at the moment?
2: Well, not many. I've just kind of started. Because he's just stopped. But with plasma, the good thing about it
1: is... Papa's blood is still being donated, though.
2: Yeah.
1: That's good. Oh, sorry, the seller's blood.
2: Thank you. But with plasma, you

0: donate every 2 weeks, whereas with blood, it's every 3 months. And he's never seen the plasma donations before. So I took him along. It's a fancy machine. I hope this isn't too gory, but it takes the blood, it splits it, so you can see it working, and then it takes the, like, clear plasma and pumps the blood back in.
1: Really?
0: Yeah.
1: Wow.
0: That's amazing.
1: And then so your plasma just regenerates.
0: Yeah. Yeah.
1: And over how long?
0: I don't know.
1: She's like, I'm just sitting there getting it drained for you, mate.
0: Well, I guess, like, 2 weeks you can do it again, so it must be pretty, pretty quick. Yeah,
1: yeah, right.
0: So I took Dad along, and the nurses have got stuff to do. What are they called? The phlebotomists. They're busy. And
1: I tell you who doesn't have stuff to do? Retired boomers.
0: I know. Yeah, he donated blood 70 times.
2: Oh, yeah. And want to tell people about it?
0: Want to tell multiple nurses. I can see they're turning their body to be like, I've got to go over here now. And Dad is just yarning. He's like, I did it here. I did it in Australia. He was like, I did it back then. You just did it at the doctor's office. They lined you up. And then, as you left, they gave you a packet of cigarettes to say thank you at the doctor's office.
1: That's a wonderful gesture. That is a beautiful gesture, isn't it?
0: Yeah, it was wonderful. That's an interesting... the times have changed.
1: Full pack of darts for donating blood.
2: Yeah, like more people would be donating that blood, or probably these days too.
0: Did the doctor hand those to you? And he's like, yeah. I think they had a deal. You got a packet of cigarettes.
2: Wow.
1: Good on the doctor. You know, and then, maybe just ongoing business for the doctor too.
2: Yeah,
0: I hope he didn't. If he donated 70 times, 70.
1: It's a lot of free cigarettes. Yeah. And he has to come back and keep seeing the doctor for other issues.
0: Yeah, but I honestly think, as much as they were happy that I donated, I think they were very happy to see the back of us.
1: So, was he making you stressed out, or were you just feeling sorry for the nurses on behalf of your father?
0: I don't want to put people off, but I did get a bit woozy. I had that, like, cold sweat thing, and my ears started to glaze over, and Dad was still yakking to me. And as he's talking, he starts to go blurry, and I just hear...
2: You're like, cool, I'm zoned about.
0: Like, either I'm reacting to the donation, or my body's like, just get rid of it. My body was shutting him out.
1: It's weird you took the machine home with you as well. Tell you what, when your parents leave, because they're doing a wonderful job looking after your kids at the moment, we can have no content.
0: I know.
1: We can have no content on this radio show.
2: Providing a lot. Hey, next, you could be winning 4 tickets to Post Malone with the Alpha Quiz on the hits.
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0: Now, usually we do this to give away some cash, but right now we're celebrating the fact that Post Malone coming back to New Zealand. He's going to be here in October at Go Media Stadium, Auckland. Tickets are on sale right now, and they will sell out. So if you want 4 tickets to Post Malone, you've got to get 10 out of 10 in the Alpha Quiz.
3: Do you reckon he'll do a second show? What's your heart saying
0: there,
3: mate?
0: It's a big venue. It's a big venue.
3: Yeah, so. What, 30,000, isn't there? Yeah. Well, you just cram them on the field?
0: Yeah. So I feel like that's... I think Posty will be happy with that.
3: Posty would be pretty happy with those numbers if I know Posty. Ironically, we won't be posting these tickets out to you. I think we'll probably send you an email with a QR code or something. And joining us from Nelson is Caroline. Welcome. How are you?
4: Yeah, good. You?
3: Great. Lovely to have you on, Caroline. What's it looking like in Megan's hometown this morning?
4: Oh, look, it's stunning, Megan. You would be very pleased if you're here right now. It's gorgeous. There's not a cloud in the sky, and it's very calm.
5: Nelson's beautiful in the winter. Cold, but, like, clear and stunning.
4: Yeah,
5: got one of those days. Nice.
3: Now, we understand you're a borderline psychotic super fan of Post Malone.
4: Yeah, no pressure on that one, of course.
3: Yeah, well, that's the word we're getting from Nelson.
5: Love that.
4: That comes natural.
3: This when your phone, when it rings up, it says, Caroline, psychotic Post Malone fan on our system. And hopefully
4: we're,
3: so you'd probably be trying to buy tickets regardless, Caroline.
4: Well, do you know what? I can't afford them, so this is the best way to get them.
3: Absolutely, mate.
5: Yeah, because you're not buying one ticket, right? It's hard at the moment.
3: It is tough.
5: Concerts are expensive.
3: And this avoids the stress of having to go onto the website, Ben, which I know you really don't enjoy that
0: experience. And then you get in, you're like, it's a race against time. You're 10 minutes. You don't want to reset and go to another one. You're like, just take the tickets.
3: They really whip you up into an old frenzy, don't they, the old ticketing distributors.
0: They do. All right, here we go. If you get 10 out of 10, you get those 4 tickets. I'll hand you over to Megan. Good luck.
5: Okay, Caroline. Thank you. Your letter is O for Oscar.
4: Okay.
3: Good luck, Caroline. Here we go. Let's get these tickets.
5: What fried snack is made from sliced onions?
4: Oh,
5: cuff. Which dental specialist straightens teeth?
4: Orthodontist.
5: What female pop artist released the song Drop Dead last month?
4: Oh, cuff.
5: Which small fruits are used to make Mediterranean oil?
4: Olives.
3: We'll stop the clock there. You got a bit of a problem.
4: Oh, sorry, olives.
5: What is the capital of Norway?
4: Osaka. No, I've said it now.
5: Which biscuit brand is known for a cream-filled chocolate cookie?
4: Oreo.
5: What medical field focuses on bones and joints?
4: Osteo.
5: Which comedian and actor is the voice of Lightning McQueen in Cars?
4: Pass.
5: What is the name of the layer of the layer that protects Earth from harmful UV rays?
4: Ozone.
5: What essential element is for...
0: Well, give me I'll get you... I feel like we lost you a little bit of time, so I'll let you complete the starter.
5: Which element is essential for human respiration?
4: Oxygen.
3: We'll give you that.
0: Yeah.
3: There we go.
0: Yeah. I feel like there was a couple of seconds in there where it was like a glitch. So, yeah.
5: In the Matrix.
0: Okay.
3: We all just had to reset that spinning wheel. You know, you get that annoying spinning wheel on the old lappy.
0: Have to restart the whole show.
3: All right, so, Caroline, we'll rattle through the answers for you. See if you got yourself to Post Malone.
4: I know, I didn't.
5: What fried snack?
3: Sorry.
0: Sorry. Yeah.
3: I'm really, really ruined. Spoiler alert. it was a redundant comment for me, to be honest.
0: She knows that. We know. Anyway, let's go through the answers.
5: What fried snack is made from sliced onions?
0: Oh, just onion rings we wanted. You passed on that one, but it was hard at the moment.
5: Which dental specialist straightens teeth?
0: Orthodontist.
5: What female pop artist released the song Drop Dead last month?
0: Tricky one to think of on the spot. Olivia Rodrigo. You passed on that.
5: Which small fruits are used to make Mediterranean oil?
0: Olives, correct.
5: What is the capital city of Norway?
0: Oslo is what we wanted, unfortunately. Yeah.
5: Which biscuit brand is known for a cream-filled chocolate cookie?
0: Oreo.
5: What medical field focuses on bones and joints?
0: Orthopedics. Yeah, correct.
5: Which comedian and actor is the voice of Lightning McQueen?
0: Passed
5: in
0: Cars? Passed on this. It was Owen Wilson is the voice of Lightning McQueen. Yes.
5: What is the name of the layer that protects Earth from harmful UV rays?
0: Ozone, correct.
5: And which element is essential for human respiration?
0: Oxygen, you got that one correct. Really good effort, actually. That's 6 out of 10.
4: Thanks. Make me feel a bit better.
3: No, you did well. You did well, Caroline. You really did. So you must try and play again and get these free tickets. We'd love to get you to Post Malone. All right.
4: Sounds great. Thank you,
5: enjoy
4: guys.
5: Enjoy your beautiful Nelson day.
0: Yeah, hey, next.
4: Oh, yeah, we'll do.
0: The random thing that your friend witnessed.
3: Yeah, he held a work function at his house, and what one of his colleagues came over and did.
0: I can't believe that someone would do this.
5: Yeah.
0: But, hey, maybe it worked out. We'll find out next on The Hits.

0: So is the air too sweet? It is the hits. Jono, Ben and Megan, your chance to grab yourself $50 every hour all day on the hits today. We're giving that away to celebrate the hits 50K payday.
1: Yeah, that's coming up very shortly. Now, a friend of mine said he had a few people from work over on the weekend.
2: Okay.
1: And he encountered something never happened before when he's had people over to his house. One of the colleagues walked in and said, Do you mind if I rearrange your furniture?
0: Oh,
1: in
2: yes.
1: In his lounge and dining area.
2: What?
1: Now he's got a wife. The wife was out, so he was just having like a barbecue with his workmates.
0: And he hadn't been talking about rearranging the furniture.
1: Never. No, his colleague comes in and is like, one of my specialities is seeing a space and the potential, you know, the potential in that space, and I feel like this space is not reaching its full potential.
2: Oh, God, that guy sounds like a punish.
0: I mean, it'd be nice to have that advice.
1: I reckon.
0: Hey, what do you think? But maybe.
1: See, I'm like that. I've just put stuff in this house and it hasn't moved for years. Whereas sometimes you're like, oh, that would have been nice over there for the last 7 years.
0: Yeah, you move something around and you're like, why did we not do that in the first place?
1: Yeah.
0: Yeah.
1: So this guy, my friend's too agreeable. His wife's out, but remember, he's like, yeah, why not? Well, yeah. So they were outside having the barbecue. This person was inside sliding bits
2: of
1: furniture.
2: That's so
1: back.
2: Weird.
1: It is weird.
2: Were they like a feng shui, like, aficionado or something?
1: It was just like, it's my hobby, like arranging spaces. And so he figured, well, this person obviously very passionate about it. He's like, I've kind of lived here for 5 years and been pretty happy where everything's placed. Now, guess what?
0: What?
1: Wife came home.
2: Oh, God.
1: Absolutely loves it.
0: Oh, she loves it.
1: Absolutely loves it. She's like, the space is Reese's full potential.
0: Oh, that's good.
1: Well, that's a bold move to walk into someone's house and go,
0: confident. Well, he was confident.
2: He obviously backed himself.
0: Knew what they were doing.
1: Yeah.
0: Oh, wow. That's...
1: Imagine if we came into the show home, Megan, your place.
2: I'll tell you to bugger off.
1: Yeah. I mean, we have seen some stuff that, you know.
0: Yeah, it could be moved around, but that's fine. That chopping board you can't use that's on the bench.
1: Ben used a display chopping board. Yeah. A bugbear.
2: It's just on the...
0: It's on the bench. It's on the kitchen bench.
2: It's a beautiful piece of wood.
1: He would like to rearrange that out to the garage so no one uses it.
0: Yeah, put it in a cabinet or something like that. Yeah. Your answer, grab yourself $50. From the Hits 50K Payday Fund next on the Hits.
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6: Good morning. A budget surplus is finally on the horizon, arriving a year earlier than expected, but Nicola Willis says don't expect any extra spending. The finance minister says the government simply can't afford to splash the cash.
7: People are sitting at home saying, well, why doesn't she give me some relief? And I get it. I get why you want it. The truth is I'd be putting it not just on the credit card, I'd be putting it on Afterpay.
6: The Greens are pushing back on the government's focus on rebuilding the books. Co-leader Marama Davidson says too many families are still struggling to afford the basics.
8: We have enough in this country to ensure that no one misses out. Those are just political decisions.
6: An Inter Islander crew expecting a slight right turn got a surprise when the Arateri swung 34 degrees towards shore and ran aground in Picton. Chief Accident Investigator Louise Cook says crews weren't properly trained in the vessel's new steering system.
9: The safety action taken by Kiwi Rail and the Commission's opinion addressed those safety issues, so a recommendation wasn't required.
6: More flights are coming between here and Singapore for the northern winter, with Air New Zealand and Singapore Airlines ramping up services. More than 70,000 extra seats are being added from October through to March. And a seismic result in the men's second round at the French Tennis Open. World number 56, Juan Manuel Sorondolo, has ousted top seed Jannik Sinner across five sets. And player agent Bruce Sharrock has sounded a warning over the diminishing value of the All Blacks jersey as rugby grapples with increasing recruitment competition from league and basketball. That is news and sport. It is the final round of Super Rugby and the ACC has live commentary of the Crusaders versus the Canes tonight, then Chiefs versus the Blues tomorrow from 7 p.m. live and free on iHeartRadio.
10: The Hits, Northland weather, possible fog this morning, otherwise partly cloudy. We've got light winds, a high of 18 and 9 overnight. Tomorrow partly cloudy, chance of a shower from the afternoon, a high of 19 degrees. Got a few showers on Sunday, 19 again.
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11: Love to hear from you on 0800 The Hits. We'll do that next.

0: It is Daft Punk. You're on the hits. John, Ben and Megan on your Friday morning.
1: Now, we're doing something special with the 50K payday today.
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0: Yeah, we are celebrating the fact it's a long weekend and we've been giving away a whole lot of cash from the Hits 50K payday by giving $50 away every single hour of the day here on the Hits.
1: Which is wonderful. A really achievable amount of money as well.
0: Yeah.
1: It's not a life changer, a bit of a game changer maybe?
0: Yeah.
1: Would you say? Would you put it in the game changer category?
0: Well,
1: depends what game you play.
3: Yeah. Day maker.
0: That's
1: here we
0: good.
1: Go.
0: Yeah,
1: we
0: like
1: got
0: that,
1: there.
0: Megan.
1: Yeah. Let's say good morning and Happy New Year to Mike.
4: Happy New Year, guys.
0: Happy New Year show catchphrase that we're still doing. Guys, I'm proud of us. We're almost at June and we're saying Happy New Year.
4: It's good, isn't it?
1: Mike, you know, you're as much a part of the show as we are, and the Itty Bitty Hitty Committee is our official show committee if you want to join it. Do you think we've reached merch stage with Happy New Year?
4: No, I reckon you could, yes.
1: Yeah. Well, the good thing is the merch is already
0: made.
1: Yeah,
0: that's what I was just thinking. There is. So we've got glasses that I brought back from New Year's that say Happy New Year. That looks like we've made them. We haven't.
3: That's true.
1: So we don't have to do the design work.
0: It's out there already.
1: we'll get to that. That's another issue we'll deal with next week. But, Mike, we need to sort out what you're going to do with this $50, mate.
4: Well, I'm looking at getting a new bowling ball, so I think that they go for a deposit on a ball.
0: Yeah, imagine that's quite expensive, a bowling ball.
4: $450.
3: Oh, so you're quite good. Do you have to get
1: the exquisite balls?
3: I know that they
1: had to be done. Sorry, guys.
3: Shush, Jono.
1: I regret it.
3: You know, I do know that they have to drill the holes to fit your hand sometimes. Is that something you do?
4: Yes, so I get specific drills for my hand because I've got
0: custom made.
4: Big grip, so.
0: Yeah.
1: Bespoke.
0: Yeah, Jono.
3: Well, you only have like 10 pin and you're like, I'm trying to glaze over.
0: I know where he's going on it too, yeah.
1: Do you polish them?
0: Here we go.
4: No, you scuff them.
3: Ouch.
0: Can I ask another question as well? And this is not related to balls. I'm moving along with that. You must have your own shoes, right?
4: Yes.
1: How manky are the bloody rental ones there, Mike?
4: Oh, they're pretty manky sometimes.
3: And are they maroon and navy, your shoes, or do they come in other colours?
4: No, mine are blue, but the house ones are red and white.
0: Yeah, red and white. Yeah. Sort of, the red fancy white, sort of shoes that I ever wear, because I'm just a sneakers guy pretty much 24/7. I'm like, oh, these are fancy little
1: shoes. Feel like a 1930s clown.
0: So you should be tap dancing or something like that. Oh, we're getting you $50 to put towards your new bowling ball.
4: Oh, excellent. Thank you.
0: All right.
1: What's the max score you can get? Is it like 200 is a perfect game?
0: 300.
1: Oh, 300.
4: 300, yeah. 300 for a perfect game.
1: Ever done that?
4: No, 256 is my highest.
1: Oh, that's impressive, though.
0: Wow.
3: Yeah.
0: I'm just like, if you get over 100, that's pretty good. For
3: I'm just stoked if I get a strike.
1: Yeah. Hey. Do you use the little rails with the, you know, you push the ball down the rails frame. There, Mikey?
0: I think he's...
4: No, sorry, guys. Not past that. I'm a little bit past that.
0: Okay, oh, that's good. Hey, well, enjoy your bowling, and I'm glad to give you $50.
4: Cool. Thank you very much, guys.
0: All right. Hey, next, someone's got in touch with us with a mystery, a radio mystery that they need to help from the whole country to solve.
1: It involves us. That's the evidence.
3: Oh, what is annoying
0: that?
3: Me.
0: We're going to get to that next on the Hits. I can tell.

0: It is 6:60, you're on the hits, 8:12 on your Friday morning. Someone's got in touch with us all the way from Australia, someone that was living in New Zealand though, and they've had something stuck in their head for years and they need your help.
1: She joins us now from across the ditch, Tara.
2: Hello, how are you?
1: Great, good to have you on from Australia, up and at 'em.
2: Yes, already at work.
1: What do you do?
2: I am a PhD student. I research genetics.
0: Oh, okay.
1: Genetics, did you say?
2: Yes, I'm actually hidden away in a little RNA extraction room right now so my boss can't hear me.
0: Okay. Well, we'll speak quietly, but something's been keeping...
1: I don't know if we need to speak quietly.
0: Yeah, true. We'll speak normal level, you speak quietly. Okay. That's how it works. Thanks for explaining how the phone works.
1: We can all whisper if you want.
0: So anyway, so something's been bugging you, something from New Zealand.
2: It's been years that this jingle has been stuck in my head, and I would love to figure out what it is.
1: Now, it's followed you over to Australia, this jingle. You can't get it out of your head. Now, you've sent us a voice memo of you whistling the jingle.
2: Yes.
1: We'll play that down.
2: Perfect, because I cannot whistle under pressure.
0: Okay, here we go.
1: Now,
0: at the end, it feels familiar, but I can't think of it.
1: So you
0: think this is a radio or a TV jingle? Where do you think it's from?
2: Sure, it must be radio.
0: Well, it feels familiar, but then a lot of jingles are kind of in there. Oh, yeah.
1: How many years ago were you hearing this jingle?
2: Oh, look, it would have been like early 2000s, late 2000s, early 2010s when I was a kid.
1: Okay, so, you know, over sort of 16, 17 years, this has haunted you.
2: It's been haunting me.
1: Yeah.
2: I've been asking people for years.
1: And have you asked many people if they know what it is?
2: I've asked just about everyone that must have grown up in Northland every time I meet someone.
0: Okay. All right, well, someone listening right now might know, 4487 on the text.
1: Yeah, it's not ringing any bells for me.
2: Look, no one in Australia has known it, so I'm thinking this is pretty... Like, part of me is thinking this is some kind of, like, farming or fishing, or, like, part of me is, like, the Northland Regional Council, but I don't think, you know, I don't know.
0: It's haunting you. All right, well, you speak at whatever level you want to speak at. We'll speak at the same, and we'll see if we can find out for you.
2: All right, perfect, thank you.
1: We'll try and close this chapter in your life. I mean, you can't go on without it, can you, without the answers?
2: Oh, look, it would be amazing. It would fill something inside of me.
1: She can't move forward.
0: Okay. Oh, it's so familiar, eh?
3: It's that last bit.
0: If you're listening right now, 4487 on the text, 0800 the hits, let's help Tara out and see if we can land on it.
1: Thank you so much. The hits audience, really helpful audience. Ooh. Just already filling up with, is it Fraggle Rock? Is it a Placemakers ad?
3: A couple for GJ Garden Home.
0: Oh, GJ.
1: It's a GJ. That's the cottage. Gotta get a garage.
0: We'll work it out.
3: Skyline.
0: We'll work it out and keep the sticks coming through. We'll get back to those next on the hits.
4: 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Cheers to Dilma, making the world a better tea.
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0: Trying to solve the mystery of a jingle that's been stuck in someone's head for a decade. Loads of texts coming through. But we think we're getting pretty close with some of them.
1: Yeah. GJ Gardner's a popular one. Super Liquor.
0: Oh, yeah.
1: It's come super. Super Liquor.
0: We should play some of these next to the whistling necks and work it out. 448-7 on the text.

0: Zest Club, it's a Friday fave. You're on the hits, Jono, Ben and Megan, trying to solve the mystery that Tara got in touch with us, now living in Australia. Obviously spent many, many years in New Zealand and has had a jingle, she thinks, stuck in her head for about 10 years.
1: 10 years, and so she needs this case closed. She's resorted to sending us a very windy, whistling rendition of the jingle. Now, the commonality here is that everyone's on board with the dun, dun, dun, dun. That's playing the strings on everyone's hearts.
0: Yeah, it feels little bit. Very familiar. We've had a lot of great suggestions so far that we feel like we might be close.
1: Do you know it, Megan?
2: No, but a lot of people have said the GJ.
0: It's a GJ Gardner home. It's a GJ.
2: Could be.
0: It's a GJ Gardner home.
1: Okay, so Malia, you're pretty sure it's GJ.
3: Oh, yeah. I sort of heard it's one of those little squirrels that run around in your head.
1: Mm.
3: And like the Nova said. So, okay. It's a GJ
1: Gardner
3: home.
1: It's a GJ Gardner home.
3: Yep, that's the one.
1: So, if we line that up next to the whistle.
0: Could be.
2: We're going to have to call her back and pitch some
0: and
2: of these.
0: And also the fact that her whistle might not be 100% right.
1: Which is, whistling's tough too. Yeah. Remember that game, the humdinger or something you got to do?
2: Yes.
1: Which is not whistling, but I'm never good at the humdinger as well. Yeah. So,
2: Malia, just do you know that you're talking to the creator of the Novus jingle?
3: Oh, really?
2: Yeah,
3: oh
2: Ben, goodness, that's Ben's.
0: Yeah, well, yeah, it's not. It's something, Megan. I don't know what
1: it's
0: it
1: Ben's
0: is.
1: Ben's claim to fame, Malia.
0: Yeah.
2: He wrote that.
1: Would you
2: He's
1: like him
2: the
1: to
2: one that goes, oh, Novus.
0: It's not the Novus. I can tell you, it's not the Novus jingle.
1: What,
0: okay.
1: what are your thoughts and feelings about meeting the Novus guy, Malia?
3: Oh, very, very impressed.
0: Oh, thank you. Impressed. Never had a second album, though. That's the
1: troublesome second album.
2: Album
0: one
2: hit
0: wonder, eh?
1: Couldn't back it up.
0: What happened to the Novus guy? What a done.
1: Good on you, Malia. Have a good one. Appreciate you joining in this morning. Levi, Happy New Year to you.
4: Happy New Year to you too.
1: Now, we're trying to get to the bottom of this, Levi, this mystery jingle for Tara in Australia. What do you think it is, mate?
4: I think it's the Mickey Mouse Clubhouse, the start of it.
0: M-I-C-K-E-Y, yeah.
1: Oh, I can see how you...
0: Be.
1: Yeah! M-I-C-K-E-Y, M-O-U-S-E.
0: Wow.
1: I'm really crowbarring that in there, to be honest.
0: Hey, not bad. Not a bad suggestion.
1: Not a
0: appreciate
1: bad suggestion.
0: It.
2: Thanks,
1: well,
2: Levi.
1: One thing's for certain, we are going to get to the bottom of this. And if we don't get to the bottom of it, at least we'll get up behind the knees of it. You know, we're going to solve
2: what does
1: this.
2: That mean?
1: Well, I didn't want to reach the like. We don't reach the bottom. Get to the parts behind the knees. We might get halfway up the hamstrings. I don't know if we're going to be able to close this case.
0: So many texts coming through. Super Liquor, Country Calendar, the Dog Show theme song. We'll see. Keep working on.
1: Oh yeah,
0: Flintstones come through. Cadbury Creamy. Okay, we need to do some more deep diving. Keep this coming through.
1: Well, the problem is Tara's now burdened us with it. It's been burdening her for over a decade, and now the nation's burdened with it. We'll get to it next.
0: All right, there's the hat.
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5: Good morning. A budget surplus is finally on the horizon, arriving a year earlier than expected, but Nicola Willis says don't expect any extra spending. The Greens are pushing back on the government's focus on rebuilding the books, saying too many families are still struggling to afford the basics. More flights are coming between here and Singapore for the northern winter, with Air New Zealand and Singapore Airlines ramping up services. And warnings over the diminishing value of the All Blacks jersey as rugby grapples with increasing recruitment competition from league and basketball.
6: The Hits, Northland weather, possible fog this morning, otherwise partly cloudy. We've got light winds, a high of 18 and 9 overnight. Tomorrow, partly cloudy, chance of a shower from the afternoon, a high of 19 degrees. Got a few showers on Sunday, 19 again.
4: Jono, Ben and Megan. On The Hits.
7: Let's go. It's 8:29, Friday morning, the mystery jingle. We need to work it out. The whole nation is behind it.
8: That's Tara in Australia, former New Zealander, hung over her like a dark cloud for 10 years, doesn't know what the business is.
7: Yeah.
5: We've got to figure it out, guys.
7: Keep the text coming through, we'll get to a couple more next. 4487 on the text.

0: get an answer for it. And that's what she's doing. She's got in touch from Australia. The Aussies don't have any idea. She's been asking right across. I mean, maybe she's been trying to travel far and wide to get the answer to this.
1: It definitely seems like it's a Kiwi jingle from a while ago that's stuck in her head. So surely we can figure it out.
2: Oh, yeah. Well, I feel like we're getting close, but I don't know if we quite nailed it.
0: Someone's texted in the 4487. Super. Super
2: Lekka. Oh, it could be.
1: Oh, sister, you.
0: Nah,
2: super,
0: not a,
2: super league. Yeah. Feels like you can sing any tunes over the top. And,
0: Are all jingles just the same jingle?
2: Yeah.
0: Is that what we're slowly starting to figure out? Melissa and Blair, happy new year to you both.
3: Hey, guys.
1: Hey.
0: Good to have you on. You got a suggestion.
3: Happy new year.
0: Happy new year. You think you know what the jingle is?
4: Jono and Dan. Is this Jono and Dan?
0: Yeah, that's the one. We'll politely answer to Jono and Dan.
2: Yeah, we could be
0: and Tegan.
2: Yeah.
4: And when's Mike
2: going to
4: turn up?
0: Tell you what, Blair, you're bloody railroading this, bro. Railroading hard.
2: Do you know the jingle?
4: Jono, just
2: on
4: my job.
2: Just doing this, what he's come to do, mate.
0: We're steering the ship in a direction. You're taking it off course, Blair.
1: Do you know the jingle, Blair?
4: No, I don't.
0: Oh, my God.
3: What's that? Do you guys think it might be the Crown ad?
2: Oh, the Crown ad.
5: There is nothing like the Crown. Or picking it up and putting it down.
2: Great jingle, but I don't know if it's the right tune.
0: That's nice.
4: It's up there with the Nova song. Who wrote that?
0: How good is that, Blair? How good? What Shakespearean author wrote that?
2: It's not really.
1: Poet.
2: You know, anyway.
4: Billion author. Well done.
0: Good on you, Blair. All right, I'm going to end this conversation now, Blair. You're a legend. Thank you for calling through. Weather Heather's standing by from the Met Service. She's coming in to talk about the weather very shortly, but she's saying, turn on my mic. She's like, turn my mic up a bit louder, like Eminem at the beginning of that song.
1: I need more snare on my headphones.
2: You've been listening to this because your husband, a great jingle writer for many years.
1: Iconic.
2: Yeah.
6: It's not great to live with someone like that, though.
0: What are some of his greatest hits, your husband's?
2: Well, Smith and Keats. Yeah.
6: Trey Depot.
2: Oh, yeah.
0: Trey Depot, the cold out NZ.
6: Mad Butcher.
2: Oh, wow.
0: You just can't beat the Mad Butcher's meat.
6: Yeah. You know them all.
2: Okay, so you
1: look very unimpressed.
2: Is that car trip to you? You're like, oh, we'll listen to, you know, like.
6: We do have fun in the spot blocks to see how many jingles.
2: Gotcha, All right, now you reckon you know what, this whistle. Can we hear it again?
0: Okay, this is from our friend Tara in Australia. This has haunted her all the way over to Australia.
2: Now, we're trying to think of it. We're like, it sounds familiar, but we can't quite put our finger on it. You reckon you got it?
6: I exactly know what it is. Do you want me to whistle it?
0: Yeah, you can whistle it. Yeah.
6: And then it ends. And then it ends with a...
1: With a what?
6: What is that? It's a baby.
2: It's a baby factory.
0: The baby factory. Yeah, well done. Did you?
1: Wow.
0: Is that one from your household, Heather?
6: Yes, it is.
0: Oh,
2: there you go. You're the perfect person to talk to.
6: Now that will be stuck in my head.
2: Okay, well, stick around. We've got some weather to talk about next. But thank you. You've already solved one problem. Now you need to solve the problem of the weather for the country over the weekend. We'll get to that next with Heather Keats on the hits.
7: Jono, Ben and Megan. Cheers to Dilma, making the world a better tea.
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5: 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But next, what's the weather going to be doing over this long weekend? I know you're interested.
4: Well, yeah, and it doesn't sound like it's going to be too good, but we have more on that next on the hits.

0: Oh, it's a great song for your Friday. It is the hits, Jono, Ben and Megan. Weather Heather, as we like to call her. Heather Keats from the Met Service joining us this morning. Good morning. How's it going?
1: Always take the Heather.
2: Always take the weather.
0: You do.
3: It follows me around. And I've jinxed it because earlier in the week I was like, oh, it's been such nice weather. I'm getting a bit bored.
1: We had 3 weeks. I think 3 weeks across the country. Just glorious, cold, lovely, sunny days. It's been a great run.
3: It has been a great run and it's now ending.
0: Oh, really? Oh,
2: what, just in time for the long weekend.
3: Just in time for the long weekend. Mm. Just in time for the start of winter, which is the Monday.
0: Is that Monday?
3: Yep.
0: Wow.
3: First day of winter.
1: I thought it started in January. Winter.
3: That in New Zealand, I can understand why you would think that. Yeah.
0: Who knows at the moment, eh? Okay, so winter, that's it's what's here as of this weekend, and the weather not good for, what, most of the country?
3: Yeah, most of the country. So today, great. Tomorrow, yep, pretty good. Then we've got this new system moving in from the Tasman Sea. So we are talking about a lot of rain and quite a lot of wind. Hits the South Island first, west, north of the South Island. Then by sort of Sunday night, the North Island's getting hammered. Monday is a complete write-off. So we are talking about a lot of rain and very strong sort of north-northeast gales. And we are talking about those holiday hotspots, unfortunately. We're talking about Bay of Plenty, Coromandel, Auckland, Northland, Taranaki, all the way through to Marlborough, northern part of the South Island, west coast of the South Island. It's a little bit crappy. I'm sorry. Oh. There is good news.
2: What is that?
3: It's very warm. Oh. So, in fact, very muggy.
0: Right.
3: So we're talking like Christchurch, a high of 21 degrees during the day. Auckland's overnight low is 16. But yeah, that's the only silver lining.
1: Love warm, muggy, wet weather. Yeah, one of my favourites.
0: Yeah. Like, I mean, yeah, you're right. I don't know if that's good news or not. But
1: you're trying to polish a turd with that one.
0: Yeah.
1: Like,
0: yeah. Does it move through quickly, though, like into next week? No. Okay. Oh. I was trying to find something good.
3: Yeah, no, it does. So the South Island will see some clearance, but at the top of the North Island, we've got this all the way through till middle of next week. And then I even had a look at the following weekend. And that's not looking great either. So I know some of the ski fields wanted to open this weekend. That ain't happening. And, yeah, as for travelling on the long weekend, I would highly recommend you stay up to date because, yeah, there's going to be a lot of warnings out.
2: I seem to remember, and I hope this is true because I've been telling so many people that my friend Heather from the Met Service, you told us that winter was going to be dry?
3: Yeah, so we're going into El Nino, right? Okay. So in a super El Nino too, which is not great. We're already very, very dry. So for May, for places like Christchurch, they've had only 5 millimetres of rain in May. Now, their average is about 58 millimetres in May. And their driest May on record was about 11 millimetres. So they're about to break their driest ever May. That ain't good for farmers. That ain't good for water tanks.
2: Yeah.
3: We are still going to see a lot of these sort of wet and windy systems roll through, but we are going into probably quite a dry time in our climate as we head towards summer. So it'll be really interesting. So people are, you know, they really need this rain, but it's going to be, we're talking sort of up to a month's worth of rain in a couple of days in places, and the rangers will see up to 2 months of rain in a couple of days. So it's a lot of rain very fast.
1: Mother Nature's like, you asked for rain, you want it? Yeah. She said, I can hear you crying out for it.
2: She's mood swinging, eh?
0: Oh, wow.
2: Absolutely.
3: Terribly perimenopausal.
0: Okay, well then.
1: You want rain? I'll give you rain.
0: Yeah, that's a rain. Well, Heather, thanks for coming in again and delivering us the news that maybe we didn't want to hear, but it's good to know, be across these things. Appreciate it.
3: No worries.
0: Next, a bit of an awkward moment I had at the gym last night.
2: Oh.
0: No.

0: You're on the hits, John Ben and Megan, heading into the weekend. Great weekend of sport. ANZ Premiership Netball. We've got the Warriors taking on the Panthers on Sunday night, top of the table clash. And the last weekend of the round robin for Super Rugby Pacific, but all heading to the finals next week.
1: Can I ask a question? Is Nathan Cleary playing for the Panthers this weekend?
0: I don't know if he... I don't know who's backing up or not. From
1: I hope
0: Origin.
1: Not. I
0: yeah,
1: hope
0: he's
1: not.
0: Pretty good.
1: I mean, the less we have him to deal with, the better.
2: And Tamati Martin's playing, eh?
0: Yeah, that's all I care about.
1: No, she's like more Tamati Martin. If anything, if every warrior could be named Tamati Martin.
0: With a face like that, I understand.
2: You can never have too many Tamati.
1: If this show was called Tamati, Tamati and Megan, that would be her dream.
0: Heavy place. Tell you what,
1: don't know how much radio would be made.
0: No.
1: With a smooching sound effects.
0: What was a happy place. The gym last night. Now, I go to the gym quite often with my daughters. It's been really fun. I've been going to the gym and we kind of motivate each other doing
1: City
0: it.
1: City Fitty.
0: And last night I had to drop one of my daughters off to dance. Indy had dance. And then I said to my other daughter, I'm going to go to the gym while she's doing dance. I've got like an hour. I can go to the gym. Do you want to go? She's like, yeah, I do. But I might sort of make my own way, run down there because I've just got to finish up something. No, that's fine. So I'll see you at the gym, sort of thing. So I got into the gym last night after dropping off my other daughter. Got inside and I looked across and my daughter Sienna loves what's the one with the Stairmaster.
2: Oh, the Stairmaster, yeah.
1: Is the one where you're going upstairs or it's just the stepper?
0: Yeah, it's the stairs are going. The stairs are kind of moving.
1: Bloody high risk.
0: Yeah,
1: high risk piece of machinery. That thing, isn't it? Have you done that?
2: It is very high as well. Like,
0: yeah,
2: you fall off.
0: You've got to get up there. Yeah. Well, she loves it. I think also because no one's bugging you, she can pretty much look at her phone for like 30 minutes as well too.
1: That's the main attraction.
2: Yeah.
0: I feel like that's not me going, you've been on your phone for a while. She's like standing there doing the
1: oh, because she's raised.
0: She's
1: you can't
0: raised
1: see what she's
0: got
1: watching.
0: A phone and she's at the gym.
2: There's
0: like,
2: Wi-Fi.
0: Yeah, exactly. So I saw her across the way when I got into the gym and, you know, across the crowded gym. The gym's a place you don't really want to, I don't really want to look at other people while they're working out or make, you know.
1: It's
0: like
1: one of my favourite hobbies, eye contact, just staring people dead in the eyes.
0: You don't want to, you know, like I'll say hi if someone engages, but for the most part, I feel like people are just in there to do their own thing.
2: Yeah.
0: Anyway, I saw her across there on the Stairmaster, looked at me like that, and I sort of smiled. For some reason, I did the big shaka. So I don't know why.
2: Oh, we're doing shaka
0: like,
2: a lot lately.
0: Like, yeah, I was like, I don't know why.
2: Shaka.
0: I'm like, hey, and shaka. And then I took two more steps forward, and it didn't get much of a reaction from Sienna. And I went, oh no, that's not Sienna.
1: Oh no. Is it another teenage girl?
2: Oh, my
0: God, no. And I couldn't see why because I wasn't getting. You know, the bright lights are hitting me. It's quite far across the gym.
1: The bright lights?
2: You can't see the screen right there, let alone across the gym.
0: Yeah, like, this is like 20, 30 meters away. I'm like, big smile and a shaka. And then as she looked down and looked away, I was like, oh, that's not Sienna.
1: Oh, no.
0: And then I couldn't, like, what do I do? And I don't want to go over to her and go, sorry, I thought you were my daughter, but at the same time,
2: no,
0: I'm like,
2: go over.
0: No, I didn't go over. But like,
2: if you need me as a police witness, I can vouch that you can't see well.
1: She would have been like, and he's trying to relate to me doing shakas. Like, he's trying to be like, hey.
2: She's like, oh my God, this old guy at the gym shakered me. What does that mean?
0: And gave me a shaka. And she sort of smiled, like a real half-hearted smile and looked down. And I'm like, oh no. Oh no.
1: So
0: I left it. I don't know if I can go back there now.
1: No, they're going to print your picture out and put it on the wall, I think.
2: Yeah.
1: You know?
2: Has this man been arresting you?
1: Has this man been shuckering you?
0: Of all the things to do, she was like a shucker. Like, I don't know why. And now I'm like, definitely regretted that one. So, that was what happened at the gym. I felt like leaving at that time. And then my daughter arrived like 10 minutes later. I'm like,
2: did you shucker her?
0: No, I just left her letter be. After 9 o'clock, which island's having the best weekend? We'll find out soon, the North Island or the South Island. Plus, you could be winning $50 as $50 is given away every hour in the Hits 50K payday. We'll get to that after break.

0: So you're on the hits, Jono, Ben and Megan on your Friday. Hey, this is such a cool story that's making news right around the world. The Football World Cup is coming out, and an Argentinian influencer on TikTok has decided to pick one random player from all the countries playing and basically make them a superstar.
1: Right, and so he's chosen Tim Payne from the All Whites, who plays for the Wellington Phoenix. Is that right?
0: Yeah, plays for the he's a defender, has played for the All Whites for many years. He's going to the World Cup, and he's got his supporters behind. He said, okay, Tim Payne is going to become, well, let's make him a hero.
1: The people's champion for the World Cup. Now, Tim, up until this point, had around about 4,000 Instagram followers.
0: Yeah, 4,000, and it has jumped. This has only been a couple of days. He has almost got a million now. But when we started the show, he was in 800,000 Instagram followers. Now he's 977,000.
2: No, 78.
0: It's going up. So
2: as I refresh, it's going up. Thousands as you refresh.
0: So from 4,000 to almost a million followers in just a matter of a couple of days. It's been shared all around the world. People are commenting on all his videos. They've even created a song for Tim Payne.
1: Apparently translates to, as my granddad always said, Tim Payne is the greatest footballer. And there's some other stuff that I probably messed up the translation, to be honest. Troy said at the beginning of the show and I've kind of forgotten, but it's all positive Tim Payne stuff.
0: Yeah, he's apparently just responded, Tim Payne. He's in camp with the All Whites and we're trying to track him down. But this is what Tim Payne had to say in response to now becoming a global superstar.
3: Hola, todos. Muchas gracias por todo el apoyo. Disculpen mi español, sigo practicando el Duolingo. Just want to say a massive thank you first to you, Valen. It's been a pretty crazy 48 hours, to say the least. I just wanted to also express that I'm very grateful to be representing my country at this World Cup, and I appreciate all the love from all around the world. Mucho gracias.
2: I think you said at the start, hi, please excuse my Spanish, I'm getting it from Duolingo.
0: Tim Payne, no pain, no gain, as someone said on his
1: I just put this into ChatGPT. How much would someone earn with a million Instagram followers? Potentially anywhere between $10,000 and $50,000 US a post.
0: It's gone up by 2,000 more just as we've been talking about it right now.
2: Yeah, 980K.
0: That's crazy.
1: So they might sign him to a South American football team
0: just
1: now.
0: Just because of his Instagram following. It's incredible.
1: What a hero that influencer is.
0: We'll be cheering on Tim Payne and the All Whites in the World Cup very shortly. After nine.
1: Mucho gracias.
0: Which island's having the best weekend? It is the Hits.
4: Better tea.
5: Blue trade.
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2: Good morning. A budget surplus is finally on the horizon, arriving a year earlier than expected, but Nicola Willis says don't expect any extra spending. The finance minister says the government simply can't afford to splash the cash.
17: People are sitting at home saying, well, why doesn't she give me some relief? And I get it. I get why you want it. The truth is I'd be putting it not just on the credit card, I'd be putting it on Afterpay.
2: The Greens are pushing back on the government's focus on rebuilding the books. Co-leader Marama Davidson says too many families are still struggling to afford the basics.
18: We have enough in this country to ensure that no one misses out. Those are just political decisions.
2: An Inter-Islander crew expecting a slight right turn got a surprise when the Arateri swung 34 degrees towards shore and ran aground in Picton. Chief Accident Investigator Louise Cook says crews weren't properly trained in the vessel's new steering system.
19: The safety action taken by Kiwirau and the Commission's opinion addressed those safety issues, so a recommendation wasn't required.
2: More flights are coming between here and Singapore for the northern winter, with Air New Zealand and Singapore Airlines ramping up services. More than 70,000 extra seats are being added from October through to March. And a seismic result in the men's second round at the French Tennis Open. World number 56, Juan Manuel Sorondolo, has ousted top seed Jannik Sinner across five sets. And player agent Bruce Sharrock has sounded a warning over the diminishing value of the All Blacks jersey as rugby grapples with increasing recruitment competition from league and basketball. That is news and sport. It is the final round of Super Rugby and the ACC has live commentary of the Crusaders versus the Canes tonight, then Chiefs versus the Blues tomorrow from 7pm, live and free on iHeartRadio.
20: The Hits, Northland weather, possible fog this morning, otherwise partly cloudy. We've got light winds, a high of 18 and 9 overnight. Tomorrow, partly cloudy, chance of a shower from the afternoon, a high of 19 degrees. Got a few showers on Sunday, 19 again.
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0: It is a Friday heading into the long weekend, and we want to know what you want to spend $50 on. 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
1: Had some really good reasons. 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
0: What would you do with $50 this weekend? We want to know next.

0: 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Jono, Ben and Megan on your Friday long King's Birthday weekend.
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0: Well, a bit of rain on the horizon for the whole country later in the weekend. 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
2: Aaron, great to have you on the show.
3: Team, how are we?
2: And we're doing well, mate.
4: Happy birthday.
3: Well, thanks, guys. Appreciate that.
2: Well done. What a... Now, your birthday, is it a significant birthday, or do you start to get less interested in them as time goes on, Aaron?
3: Yeah, not too keen on this one, eh? She's 54.
2: That's a bit...
4: That's level 54. That's epic.
3: Nah, it's just look another day, mate. But the best thing about today is I might get to have a little bit of an early finish and go home and see the grandkids who are currently living with us. So, yeah, it's all good.
2: Oh, nice. Good on you, Aaron. Whereabouts are you working today?
3: We're at Rangiriri Business Park, so just south of Pōrongo, building an industrial subdivision out here.
2: Oh, nice. Lovely area. I don't know if the industrial area is a lovely area, but I know Tauranga is a wonderful region. But Aaron, what would you spend 50 bucks on? That's what Ben's demanding this morning.
0: Yeah, what are you going to put it towards?
3: I would probably stop off on the way home and maybe try and pick up some Dunkin' Donuts or something like that for the kids to have after we've probably had a little bit of dinner and had a small celebration with them. So, yeah, it'd be great.
2: Oh, good on you. Look, it's your birthday and you're providing the treats, Aaron.
3: Yeah, well, you know what? That's what poppers do these days, mate. You know, it's all about the kids.
4: You sound like a great popper.
0: Yeah, you do.
2: Yeah. Good on you, mate. Give the grandos a shout-out. Aaron, what are their names?
3: We've got Aubrey, we've got Beau and Casey.
0: Oh, nice.
4: Cute names.
0: Well, $50 coming your way. Have a great weekend celebrating with the family.
3: And up the Canes tonight and up the Waz.
0: I can get behind that. I can get behind it. Not everyone can get behind probably the Canes, but hey, I can get behind that.
2: Good on you, Aaron. Have a great one.
3: You guys too. Thanks, mate.
2: There you go. Cheers. Supported your two regions there, Benny.
0: Yeah, just after another chance. The next hour, every hour today, you could be winning yourself $50 to celebrate the long weekend and the hits 50K payday.
2: Not just the Hurricanes and the Waz this weekend. There's other events going on, and we're going to find out what's happening in the North and South Island next.
0: But right now, it's Lewis Capaldi, and it's the hits.

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0: Post Malone, you're on the hits. Jono, Ben and Megan. Hey, you can win four tickets to Post Malone with the Alpha Quiz every morning and every afternoon. Your next chance, 4:45 with Maddie and PJ.
1: Who's having the best weekend?
0: Do this every weekend. Try and find out which island is having the best one, the North or the South Island. We've got representatives from the hits to pitch their case.
2: Already, both islands already winning with a long weekend.
0: Yeah, exactly.
2: We have Gorgeous George representing the South and Christchurch from the hits and Hurricane Haley from the North. Lovely to have you both back on.
3: Good morning.
4: Haley.
5: Oh, there we are.
2: Welcome. Welcome, Haley. We're gonna let you kick things off in the North today, mate.
4: Okay, awesome. Well,
2: might I say you don't sound prepared.
0: No, you sound like... Yeah.
5: Where are you? You're not on your bike, are you? Haley?
4: Supposed to go a little bit smaller this week.
0: Okay.
2: Are you okay, Haley?
0: Right, Haley, what's going on, mate?
5: Are you on your bike?
0: Where are you?
4: I'm standing right outside my studio. I've just come out because I've got someone in there. Okay. Do I sound not okay?
2: Cause you do.
0: Yeah.
2: Like, personally, is everything okay? A bit of a welfare check.
5: Flustered.
4: It's a teachers only day. I've lived five lives this morning. Before I've even got into work.
5: Okay. Oh, so when you say someone in the studio, it's your kids.
4: Yeah, no, it's not. It's someone else. Anyway, we're going to Gisborne today.
2: Sounds like a lady who's been dealing with a lot this
0: yeah,
2: morning.
0: What's happening in Gisborne?
4: Honestly, you guys don't even know it. Well, we're going to Gisborne, and I thought, what's a classic thing you'd want to do in Gisborne? You'd want to go to the local Cozzy Club, and you'd want to do Cozzy-oki, which is essentially karaoke, but at the Cozzy Club. Wiz and Lena run the local Cozzy Club.
2: Can I just say, did you just panic Google something and this was the first thing that popped up?
4: Look, there's gastro in our house.
0: Look, as much as that sounds like it's going to be one heck of a night, it would be fun.
2: Cozzy-oki would be a blast.
0: I feel like you've got 3 days of activities for a whole island and that's what you've landed on.
5: She's got gastro.
4: Hear me out. We often do like the big cities and that. We do Auckland and any other cities that are there. Anyway, so I thought, why not do Gisborne? And really, there's not much happening in Gisborne. I looked at New Plymouth, there's not much going on apart from, you know, local Cozzy Club.
5: She's right, because otherwise it would just end up being like the Waz.
2: You're right,
5: the
2: Haley.
5: Sports games.
2: Yeah, good
5: right.
2: on you.
0: Okay, all right. She pitched her case. We'll go across to you, George, in the South this weekend. Are you going Cozzy Club? Where are you going?
3: Oh, I was just going to take the win, guys, if that's all good.
2: Well done, the South Island wins.
0: It's pretty much yours at the moment. It's yours to lose right now.
3: No, I'm kidding. Well, there's actually a lot on this weekend. Obviously, Crusaders tonight, and yes, Glow in the Park is on in Ashburton over the long weekend, but the big one that everyone is talking about in the South Island is the New Zealand National Scrabble Championship.
0: Oh, wow.
5: Wow.
3: Yeah.
4: I might have a chance at winning, actually.
3: there's people coming from all around New Zealand to compete at the Burnside Bowling Club, of all places. And I just love the idea that, you know, a casual game of Scrabble maybe over the weekend, someone who's now a competitor goes, look, I'm actually pretty good at this. I might go pro, you know what I mean?
2: Yeah, I mean, it can get intense, the old Scrabble, can't it?
5: Oh my God, yeah.
2: So we've got some real heartland activities here. The Cozzy Club, the local bowling club. Megan and Ben, it's over to you.
0: I'm going to throw it out there. I'm going to say, George, you get 9 points because that's how much winner spells you in Scrabble. You're going to get winner. You get 4 for W and the rest of the letters all get you 1. So 9 points, you're the winner this weekend.
5: Oh, what? How many points does Haley get?
2: karaoke. Let's see. Well, this is how the winner will be decided today.
3: Thanks, guys.
0: Oh, Phil, well, yeah, karaoke actually gets 15 points.
2: Oh!
0: 5 for your K, another K in there as well, and the rest of it one. So, okay, actually, I'll take it back from you, George. Haley's taking it out with karaoke. The Scrabble ruling has got it for Haley.
5: She needs something good in her day.
2: You guys have a great...
4: That was amazing.
2: Have a great long weekend, you two. Appreciate
3: it.
0: You have a great weekend, whatever you're doing around the country on a 3-day one. It is the hits.

0: It is a Friday fave. It's Mark Wahlberg and Marky Mark. Good vibrations. It is the hits, Jono, Ben and Megan.
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2: Now, I've got to mention something about my my Instagram account. The old algorithm's really... can you reset your algorithm? I know you can, like, go, I don't want to watch this content, but can you just do a broad sweep across of, like, let's start the internet again for me?
3: I think you can, but I don't know how to do it.
2: Right.
0: Once you start watching something, they're like, this guy loves this stuff.
2: Yeah. I've clicked on a couple of videos of New York Knicks fans celebrating in the street, and honestly, it's all it thinks I want to watch now is just New York fans going, LeBron James, ah! It's like distorting microphones in the street and climbing on top of Madison Square Garden.
0: Yeah, they're going pretty nuts, aren't they? They got to the finals for the first time in a long time. So yeah.
2: I do love that passion, though, from the fans.
0: Yeah.
3: When is the finals?
0: It'll start, well, probably next week, I would imagine, because who they're playing against, they still need to sort it out. I think a game six today. So, yeah.
2: But another thing that keeps popping up, and again, I clicked on it once, so it thinks I'm really enthusiastic about this, is diddling. Have you heard of diddling? It's a competition. I know, it sounds like a word that you shouldn't be saying on the radio.
3: Didn't he go to prison?
2: For diddling.
0: What have you been Googling for it to go, oh, that's what he likes?
2: But have a listen to professional diddlers, okay?
4: Enthusiasts are here to cast a critical ear over every diddle. Are diddlers made or are they born, basically?
5: Well, I would say they're born. Yes, definitely.
4: But a lot of very, very strong diddlers here today, so it's all now with the judges.
2: It's kind of singing if you were drunk, really, I guess.
4: Mr. Fraser, the only contestant so far choosing the seated position.
3: It just feels like a whole bunch of people being offensive to the Irish or something.
0: Yeah. Actually, speaking of which, I see if I find the audio of like unusual singing. I want to play the audio from the Origin a couple of nights ago, the Australian Origin.
2: Okay. What, the anthems?
0: The anthem, yeah. Because they just came out with, obviously, they play it every hour. But I was like, it's the most Australian-sounding anthem I think I've ever heard.
2: Well, accent-wise.
0: Yeah, accent-wise. We'll see if we can find it for you in a sec. And there's a country artist, I think, who doesn't always seem to sound so Australian. Have a listen. Orchestral. Oh, yeah.

0: Really going through the nasal cavity
1: there. Yeah, like it felt like he fluctuated between real Australian and not. That's the most Australian ever.
2: That sounds like someone's taking the
1: piss. Well, yeah, he's a country artist as well, and he doesn't sound quite as Australian in the country songs I've heard online.
2: Some people were like, whoever hired him was tone deaf. 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
1: Yeah. Last thing Australian accent. 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Yeah, it's a beautiful language. Next, we've got an internet star on the team. Over 4 million clicks on something. Step aside, Tim Payne. 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
5: 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Yeah.

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3: Hey, one of us has just admitted they've had over 4 million clicks on something they put on the internet. An internet superstar hiding amongst the show.
4: I told you my feet would get clicks.
2: What is it? We'll find out.
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4: Yes.
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0: Shibuzi, you're on the hits. Jono, Ben and Megan, you may have heard us talking about this earlier on the show. All-white defender, plays for the football side at the World Cup for New Zealand. Tim Payne has become an internet sensation overnight. There was an Argentinian TikToker that just chose a random World Cup player to make a hero, and he's gone from 4,000 Instagram followers to what? You're saying over a million now, Megan?
1: Yeah, he just clicked over a million.
0: This is like
1: overnight.
0: Yeah, pretty much overnight this has happened. This is wild. Tim Payne from the All-Whites.
1: I hope he's got notifications turned off.
2: Megan's tism's really kicked in. She's bloody really honed in on this, on the numbers
1: I'm
2: going up.
1: She's like, fixated now.
2: I've got to see it go over a million. I've got to see it. And you did.
1: I did, yeah.
0: And what is it?
2: What, it was like 10 minutes he was going up 10 grand?
0: Oh, no, this is incredible. So Tim Payne replied on social media today.
2: To his South American audience.
0: Yeah.
3: Hola, todos. Muchas gracias por todo el apoyo. Disculpen mi español, sigo practicando el Duolingo. Just want to say a massive thank you first to you, Valen. It's been a pretty crazy 48 hours, to say the least. I just wanted to also express that I'm very grateful to be representing my country at this World Cup, and I appreciate all the love from all around the world. Mucho gracias.
2: He's really gonna have to scrub off the old Spanish Timbo now.
0: Oh, so good. So good. I mean, good things do happen on the internet from time to time.
2: So yeah, we're just saying, like, he can potentially earn per post about 50,000 US now. He's got over a million followers, and it's only going to get bigger and bigger as the World Cup goes on.
0: Yeah, that's true. He's going to be one of the superstars of the World Cup. Now, producer Troy, one of the superstars of the internet, for you did something.
4: I got an email from my friends at Google yesterday.
2: And so you go like, hey, Timbo, you can take your mill. You take your mill, Tim, your little mill.
4: And it said, Troy, you're getting noticed.
0: Oh.
4: You intrigued me. Click. And it said, a place that you've added to Google Maps has received 4.5 million views.
2: Well done, you. Now, Troy, you're a really fastidious internet user, I find. Yeah. You give restaurant reviews, don't you? Product reviews.
4: All in the hopes that I hit level 7 on Google Guides and they invite me to California to the Google Guide conference.
2: So this is an award or a special treat
4: for
2: those?
4: It's like a conference, for anyone who's a big contributor on Google Maps.
1: Are you actually hoping to go to that? Because that sounds like a lot of admin. That sounds like a big old ball ache.
4: It might be, but I just want to be invited. So I can then turn
2: what
4: it
2: do they talk about at the conference? What is this? What's the content of the conference?
4: They tell you about future products that are coming up, new upgrades to the maps.
1: Oh, God.
4: Changing this icon to blue.
2: filler content. But they just want to thank you for wasting your time on their product.
0: Well, that's pretty good, though. You say 4 million?
4: 4.5 million, because in 2017, I added Noel Leeming Rolleston to Google Maps.
0: Oh, and it wasn't on there before.
4: It was when they opened Noel Leeming. I was like, people need to know about this.
1: So you didn't even do a review?
4: No, I just said add to map.
1: Oh, wow.
4: And now 4.5 million people have accessed that because they want to know where Noel Leeming Rolleston is.
0: Eventually someone else would have done it, I guess, but you were the first to do it.
4: I was the first to do it.
0: Paved the way.
4: Yeah.
2: That justifies a call to Noel Leeming Rolleston, surely.
0: Had you visited Noel Leeming?
4: I think it was opening weekend.
0: Yeah,
4: and
0: right.
4: We went down to check it out. But how many of those 4.5 million have gone and bought something? Because, like,
1: you should be on commission. You're right. Kickback.
5: Welcome to Noel Leeming.
6: Hello.
2: Guess what? You'll never guess who we've got. Is this New World New Noel Leeming's Rolleston? New Leeming World Rolleston Noel. You'll never guess who we've got with us.
6: What?
0: Noel Leeming himself is with us. Producer Troy, it's Jono, Ben and Megan from the Hits Radio Station. Our producer Troy put you guys on the map, literally, right, Troy?
4: In 2017, I added Noel Leeming to Google Maps, and it just hit 4.5 million views on Google Maps.
0: Noel Leeming Rolleston.
6: Noel Leeming Rolleston.
0: Yeah.
2: What do you want to say? You're talking to the man, at Troy Scott.
7: 07.
6: Four million people have viewed Noel Leeming Rolleston.
4: That's it. Yeah. Over 9 years.
2: All thanks to Troy Scott 07.
1: Who can we be put through to get Troy start earning commission on that? Is there marketing or
0: That's all right.
2: It's really convenient the phone cuts out when you know you're wanting your commission there, Troy, for your wonderful work putting Noel Leeming Rolleston on the map.
0: Maybe you can get a free SodaStream bottle or something.
4: Yeah, that'd be nice.
6: Look, I'd have to talk to the manager.
0: That's all right.
2: All right, well, you go and have a great day at Noel Leeming Rolleston, all right?
6: Awesome, you too. Thank you.
0: It's Vanessa Amorosi, it is the Hits.

0: It's Miley Cyrus. It is the hits. Jono, Ben and Megan, that is our show for a Friday. You're heading into a long weekend. You have yourself a wonderful long weekend. But don't forget to keep listening to the hits, because all day today you can win $50 every hour.
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0: 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Have yourself a great long weekend. We'll catch you tomorrow and then again on Tuesday from 6 on the hits.
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17: In this update, don't expect much immediate relief from this year's budget, but there is a silver lining. The books are now forecast to return to surplus a year earlier in 2028-29. Economist Brad Olson.
18: Most households won't see anything directly from the budget. Instead, the money's going on more structural things so that you'll hopefully see a stronger economy in general as we head forward.
17: Labor's not signing off on the budget just yet, saying it'll comb through every detail before deciding what stays and what goes. The budget includes a bank levy, which Labor's finance spokesperson Barbara Edmund supports in theory.
19: What I'll be really disappointed, though, is to see if that they pass on those costs to their customers, given the profits that they have.
17: A serious three-vehicle crash has closed State Highway 1 between Levin and Manukau in Hotowhenua, with the road expected to stay shut for several hours. Three people are hurt, one has critical injuries. And a 21-year-old Austrian man has been sentenced to 15 years in prison for plotting a terror attack on a Taylor Swift concert in Vienna during the Eras tour, which were later cancelled after a CIA tip-off. Prosecutors say he pledged allegiance to ISIS and was trying to buy a machine gun and grenade before being arrested. In sport, all-white Tim Payne's name has gone viral in South America after being identified by an Argentine content creator as the least known player at the World Cup. Payne's social media following has grown from fewer than 5,000 Instagram followers on Wednesday to 939,000 and counting. And Tiger Woods will miss all four golf majors for a second successive year after opting out of the Open Championship. It's the final round of Super Rugby, and the ACC has live commentary of the Crusaders versus the Canes tonight, then Chiefs versus the Blues tomorrow night from 7, live and free on iHeart. The Hats, Northland weather, possible fog this morning, otherwise partly cloudy. We've got light winds, a high of 18 and 9 overnight. Tomorrow partly cloudy, chance of a shower from the afternoon, a high of 19 degrees. Got a few showers on Sunday, 19 again.
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3: Good morning. Why the heck am I playing that now? It's Hayley here. Well, every single hour I'm giving away $50 after the news and weather for the Hits 50K payday. So 0800 The Hits, give me a call. We'll give you a little bit of cash this Friday. Good way to fire into things. You can be my first winner. It's Kid Rock on The Hits.

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0: We are giving away $50,000, sprinkling it throughout many people's pockets. And today we're doing a bit of a blitz. Every hour after the news and weather at the top of the hour, you can win $50 cash. I will let you know when to call up next. And DJ, hello, welcome to the show.
2: Hi, how are you?
0: Good, happy Friday. What are your plans for the long weekend?
2: Just chill at home, I think, play some games.
0: Nice. Is there anything in mind in particular that you want to spend it on?
2: You know, it might be good for some food while I'm playing those games.
0: Yeah, we can get some good snacks. Hey, enjoy. Have a great long weekend.
2: Awesome. Thank you so much.
0: That is no problem. And yeah, $50 cash. Your next chance is coming up just after 11. I will let you know when to call for that. Spend some bone on the Hits.

0: Happy Friday, Maddie and PJ back with you this afternoon, live from Gore at the Tussock Country Music Festival. And we have to busk this afternoon to find out how we went on the show.
1: Plus, we thought perfect opportunity to do country music edition of Battle of the Hits. Two songs going head to head.
0: See you from three on the hits.

you're on the hits. Hayley with you. Friday Faves today. We are playing all your favourites, getting you into the weekend. And you might be wondering why you're seeing a few more band t-shirts around today. If you have seen people rocking Kiwi artists, it's actually New Zealand Music T-shirt Day. As they bring New Zealand Music Month to a close. May, can you believe how fast May has gone? It's Avicii on the hits.

0: It's Olivia Dean on the hits. You might see a few more school-age kids rocking around workplaces today because around many, many schools, it's a teachers-only day. They love to do it before a long weekend, so if you take it off, you can kind of get a good chunk of time off. I don't remember having teachers-only days growing up. I don't think they were so much a thing, but now there are so many. Between 12 weeks of school holidays a year, then add in the public holidays, which I can't remember how many are there, like 11 or something like that around the country, and then add in teachers-only days, there is a lot for parents to kind of deal with and manage with that. Coming up, J-Lo is going to give you an old-school hit with the hits Friday Faves. We are playing all your favourites, getting you that little bit closer to your long weekend. It's the hits.
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0: Eminem, Rihanna on the Hits Friday Faves. 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
19: In this update, the government is pouring money into health and infrastructure while aiming to get the books back in the black sooner. Finance Minister Nicola Willis is also supporting the new bank levy, saying it's the right call.
20: We're talking about a tiny, tiny, tiny levy that already happens in Australia, the UK, other countries around the world. And it's already the case that banks and financial institutions pay levies
19: A tentative US-Iran deal is on the table with plans for a 60-day ceasefire, nuclear talks and reopening the Strait of Hormuz, but neither leader has signed off yet. US Treasury Secretary Scott Bessent says Donald Trump's not going to take a bad deal.
3: He has several red lines, and Iran has to turn over their highly enriched uranium, they cannot pursue a nuclear weapon, and the Strait of Hormuz has to free transit.
19: A lack of training on a new steering system has been blamed for Inter-Islanders Aditya running aground in Picton in 2024. Crew expected a small 3-degree turn, but the replacement system swung the ferry 34 degrees towards shore. And roadworks on State Highway 5, the Napier-Taupo Road, are sticking around a bit longer with rain and sealing issues pushing repairs out by another month. The works will pause for most of the long weekend on the road south of Te Harutua. In sport, speculation is rife regarding a 23-time Grand Slam champion who hasn't featured in professional tennis for almost 4 years.
7: It's understood that Serena Williams has placed requests for wildcards at grass court tournaments next month in England. It's believed the only concrete decision is that she will play doubles with Canadian Victoria Mboko at Queen's Club. It remains to be seen which events she could play, but certainly she'd love to target Wimbledon.
19: And Warriors coach Andrew Webster is expecting Chance Nickel-Klukstar to return from a neck injury in a fortnight. It's the final round of Super Rugby, and the ACC has live commentary of the Crusaders versus the Canes tonight, then Chiefs versus the Blues tomorrow night from 7, live and free on iHeart. The Hits, Northland weather, partly cloudy, we've got light winds and 10 is the overnight low. Tomorrow cloudy skies and chance of a shower from the afternoon with nor'easterlies and a high of 19. Got a few showers on Sunday, turning to rain in the evening.
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0: Yeah, we're mixing it up a little bit today. $50 every hour up for grabs with The Hits, 50K payday. This stage every single hour in the show, so you can give me a call right now, 0800 The Hits, and have a little bit of moolah going into that long weekend.

0: today.
1: We're going rogue. 50 grand we are giving away. So at the top of every hour, 50 bucks cash. And Deep, welcome to the show. Hello.
2: Hello. Hi, how are you?
1: I'm good, thanks. You're our cash winner this hour.
2: Thank you very much.
1: That is no problem. You're in for a big weekend. You're working throughout it, but you are saving for a trip home to see the family. So the 50 bucks is going to go towards that.
2: Yeah, all good.
1: Oh, lovely. Well, have a great weekend, okay?
2: Thank you, you too.
1: I hope you get a little bit of downtime in there despite the work. Your next chance to win 50 bucks cash coming just after 12 o'clock. Shaboozy Jelly Roll on the hits.

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0: Hey, Jono, Ben and Megan here. I hope you get to make the most of the long King's Birthday weekend.
1: And if you're working through, I hope you get to make the most of quietly resenting everyone who isn't.
2: We're back Tuesday and I'll reveal something I haven't done in 9 years.
0: Yeah, this is wild. I do at least, what, 2 to 3 times a year?
2: Oh, thank you.
0: Yeah, I'll find out on Tuesday what it is from 6. Jono, Ben and Megan on that.

that if you've got a roadie planned this long weekend, the fuel can be on us. We've got $250 worth of fuel vouchers if you just let us know what you think of our music by playing our game at Rate the Hits. So text the word music to our number 44870. I'll fire back the link and you can get some fuel for that. Music.

0: summer
1: is. I started out in the capital. It's Drake's project, Kiwi Music on the hits. Big game Sunday night. If you hear your neighbours shouting and yelling out things, don't feel worried. It's probably the big Warriors game this Sunday night. 8:15, they're playing over in Australia. Now, we are having a cracker of a season. We've won the last 6 games. We've only made it to the finals in the NRL twice, 2002 and 2011. It's been a long dry spell. Okay, it's been 15 years. We've never ever won a final. We've never won the premiership. So it could actually happen. Maybe it might be our year. We're second on the table currently. We're playing the top table team, the Panthers. So it's going to be the hardest game yet of the season. And I so hope it goes our way. So that's probably the shouting that you might hear on Sunday night. People are yelling at the telly. Coming up, we've got the song that blues Zara Larsson mainstream, Lush Life Soon on the hits Friday Faves.
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0: Australian Air Farm on the heads. Well, this Friday hasn't gone ideally for many Aucklanders who are trying to get procedures and appointments done at Auckland's North Shore. Apparently they had a big power cut and then the generators weren't working, so they've had to push heaps of people back and delay heaps of procedures, which will be impacting, I imagine, wait times for months and months. So not a great start to the long weekend there in Auckland. Hopefully you're having a better one. Coming up, we've got Outkast, Roses, I Love the Song. Also, your chance to win $50 cash coming up shortly after 12 with the Hits 50K payday. It's the Hits.
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